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3: 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You know, show your head picky heads are as head. 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
4: Me can't find no good barber about the place in the Bronx for trim your head. You know, none?
3: Yes, really.

0: So we spot them there. 1305 East Gunny Road in a Bronx. That's 1305 East Gunny Road in a Bronx. 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
1: So when me I say they not no number, give me a number, make me call them then now.
0: No, of course they got number. You can call Jerry, he my manager and my friend. 646-234-8856. That's a Jerry. And then if you want to tailoring alteration or posteriness, you know, call Rolly. Yes, 646-538-2734. When we say Razor Express, them bad, then turn up. Your head are going to look beast and then gone.
2: Hey, come here. Let me get to the attention. All right then. 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

0: Archie Green, Brother Paul Marlon Anderson, Sister Sakisha, Ha-hoy, MC, Brother Ron, you no good again, Stephen. It no free, me say a party that have comes in. Hey, you think I let me tell? Also featuring GAC, Voice of Triumph, me a talkie, choo-choo, God no. You want to know? Call the number 917-767-9138 or 347-557-2217. Gospel Explosion, July 11, 2026. Mount Vernon, he's sitting, turn up, he gone, me ready, boom!
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2: The sister Dottie.
3: No, the last comment came in was 11:30, so it just not too long.
2: No, I was not there that time.
3: Yeah, the last, yeah, because I see Sister Bernice Brown. That was the last. So, that was the last comment that came in the chat room was 11:30 a.m. So it just happened.
2: I took a break, so I did not know. But now I log in back, it is not there.
3: Right. So I'm gonna try to reach out to the technician to see if he's available, if he can answer the call to see, you know, what's going on with it.
2: I'm talking to see if you can speak London
3: of course
2: more than I do.
3: Yeah, of course I can. Yeah,
2: that's nice.
3: Of course.
2: So we're all in the same category.
3: Right, of course I can speak Cockney, of course. Yes, I can.
2: I'm not, because you're born here. I don't born here.
3: But guess what, Sister Benz? I was born there, but I spend most of my time in Jamaica than what I spend there, because I went to Jamaica when I was 7 going on 8.
2: I know, I heard you talk the story.
3: Yeah.
2: So
3: most
2: likely a Jamaican more than a
3: Jamaican. Not most, me speak more Jamaican more than a lot of Jamaican.
2: I know that, because you said you're 7 years old or 9?
3: Yeah, no, I was 7 going on 8.
2: Oh, so most of your youth days are in Jamaica.
3: Right, yes.
2: In Job Lane, right?
3: In Job Lane?
2: Where you say you're from, over that side?
3: No, my parents, my dad was from a place called Barry, that's in St. Catherine, and my mom is from a place called Watermount in St. Catherine. But I spent a few years there, and then I grew up a little in Spanish Town.
2: All of those places, when my ex-husband come to New York, I used to run registration of his two birthdays of a people.
3: Right.
2: And I used to go on a Job Lane and all those places, just with my colleagues there. Sister Ivy, all part of the world needs to be knowing, you know.
3: Wow. You're popular. You're popular, Benz, man. Benz, you're popular, Benz, man.
2: Already,
3: for your Benz,
2: I
3: don't know.
2: The kids, them in the registration office, the birthday of the people, I look my money now before I come here.
3: Yeah, for your Benz, I don't come on, Benz.
2: Oh, that rose, right?
3: And you know something? You know that, Sister Benz, I used to be around here a lot, and my cousin used to work there.
2: Oh, yeah?
3: Yeah.
2: I used to have links with the people them who work in there. I work with the people them and the money she has to worry.
3: Oh, my gosh.
2: I work with them in there.
3: I'm telling you, yeah.
2: Mm-hmm. You go look the work, and then you go look the work, then you call, and then send out the link and the money she has.
3: Wow. I'm telling you. Yeah,
2: my
3: man.
2: Big boy, I'm Mr. Ivy. Here, there, and everywhere.
3: I'm telling you, yeah, man. You're big and broad.
2: Yes, man. Blessings to Brother CJ, to my beaver, my private investigator, and to Bishop Martin. I just call her name, my beaver.
3: I show your private investigator.
2: That's my beaver, Sister Ivy.
3: And you know something, Sister Benz? The other day, right, I was on, and she came on and said that Pastor Tanisha go everywhere because she was at the All Whites. I said, no, she wasn't at the All White. She had to work.
2: I don't cut you, Sister Ivy. You was there?
3: No, I wasn't there. I had to work.
2: I know, because I was sitting with DJ Africa and them team, and I did not see you.
3: Right. I had to work. So Donna was saying that, yes, she was there. Someone said, Donna, I'm going to bet you $500 that she was not there. She said, she's here, Pastor Martin say she was there. We said, Donna, yeah, you're doubled. Maybe he said she was in church on Sunday. Donna go over from Bishop Martin, go tell Bishop Martin say how me say Pastor Tanisha was at the All White.
2: You see, that's why she am a private investigator, Sister Ivy.
3: She twist around. she twist the thing.
2: Sister Ivy, I want to say something. It's not bad. Can you allow me to say something?
3: Yeah, go ahead. Go ahead.
2: Because somebody, I cried Saturday on the park. I was telling it on the radio. Because of certain people, I was trying to avoid certain people. But when we see it, Sister Ivy, it don't worth it. Mm. And when I see Denise Concourse, she come and she take my hand and she said to me, "Did you see Auntie Mavis?" Sister Ivy, it bring a toll on me. You know why? Mm. My mother's biggest sister that died from breast cancer named Mavis Mann. Mm. My mother is M-A-N-N. And it's when she take me and bring me to Sister Mavis over where she had Sister Ivy, it just bring tears to my eyes, knowing that I'm trying to avoid them and they does not do me nothing. I'm talking Sister Mavis and Denise.
3: Wow.
2: And Sister Ivy, for that whole day, when I go and I say, "Sister Mavis, how are you?" And she said, "I'm Minister," because she called me Minister Ben. So I got audience, she never called me Sister Ben, she called me Minister Ben. I said, "I'm okay." And she said, "She's selling some things for either Bishop Martin and so on." And I tell my private investigator about it. It takes a toll on me, Sister Ivy, because I'm telling the truth. I was trying to avoid them. But when I see Dennis did that, Sister Ivy, it just bring back a toll on me. And knowing that my aunt that died from breast cancer is named Mavis. Mm-hmm. And I call her Aunt Mavis too. So when Dennis come and say, "Did you see Aunt Mavis?" Sister Ivy, you don't know. You don't know.
3: Wow. And that's,
2: you don't know.
3: And that's how Christ wants us to live in. You see, the enemy, be tell you what, the enemy can put some things into our thought. Because you see, they don't have anything against you. And you see, you said
2: but
3: you were
2: trying. One seed.
3: No.
2: But Sister those Benz. Two seed have not done nothing for me to avoid them. I try in every way. I'm not telling a lie. I try in every way to avoid them, Sister Ivy. But it's when she come and does that on the park Saturday, Sister Ivy, it brings tears to my eyes.
3: But, I'm telling you. But I'm so happy, you know, Sister Benz, that you are obedient. And you know, you know,
2: she did her to come for me, you know. And she said, "Did you see Auntie Mavis?" I said, "My God."
3: And
2: because knowing my aunt that died, my mother's biggest sister named Mavis Mann. And when I see she does that, Sister Ivy, it brings tears to my eyes. I said, "Why would I avoid these two people and they have not done me nothing because of one seed?"
3: And you know something, Sister Benz, if you should really look into the whole scenario and the whole thing about everything, Sister Benz, just I want you to just take a good look into it and see. Because, I mean, you said it's one seed. But, Sister Benz, just take a look into the whole situation of what's causing the problem. What the root to the problem. Just the root to the problem, Sister Benz. And you will see that it's not worth it.
2: And you know, Sister Ivy even shows me, you know, because I'm telling you, Sister Ivy, on Saturday morning, 3:30, I woke up because that's the time I do my warrior prayer. And Sister Ivy, I'm telling you the truth. I woke up that time and I was praying. And while I was praying and interceding, the Lord showed me something from my Apostle Paul Michael Bennett. Mm-hmm. And Minister Ivy, when I go into church Sunday, I call, I always give my granddaughter my phone to charge because she's soon going back to Georgia. And when I get up, I said, give me the phone. I got a message for Dr. Bennett. I got Sister, what happened? I said, I have to deliver the message right now. And I call his WhatsApp and I leave the message on the WhatsApp, the message I got for Minister Ivy. And did you know that it manifests in church Sunday when I go to church, Sister Ivy?
3: Wow. Thank
2: did
3: God
2: you know too. It manifests just like what God shows
3: show
2: me
3: it.
2: So hearing you say in this now, God will show me, Sister Ivy.
3: Yes,
2: and
3: you're
2: so correct, my sister.
3: He will. So, I'm telling you, just I want you to just look deep into this situation. Just look deep and get to the root and see where the problem lie from.
2: That's all right.
3: I want you to just take a. I want you. It's just like the Lord just revealed it to me. I want you to just take a deep look into this situation, the root of it, and get to the root of it and see where the problem occur from. Sister Benz, love you.
2: Sister Ivy, I don't hide nothing from my private investigator. I update her with everything. And she's the first one I call and I tell what happened at the park. And I tell her about it. Sister Ivy, I love you more.
3: Love you
2: God
3: more.
2: God bless you, my
3: God
2: sister.
3: God bless you. Amen. All right? God bless you. God bless you.

0: catch the mix, catch the mix, catch the mix, catch the mix. Don't give up.
1: Just ride out the storm.
0: I said, man, we all got you a storm, you know.
1: You're feeling the storm.
0: I said, each and every one of us is going through a storm.
1: And it seems like forever.
0: So many people are going through difficult times in their life right now. Some people are going through a storm losing their job. They're going through a storm by health. Their health is failing.
1: Ship has lost anchor.
0: They're going through marital storm. Some have got you family problem. Some have got you landlord and tenant storm. Some have got you alcohol drugs problem. Some going through

those that are listening, I said for those that are listening right now, and you cannot communicate in the chat room, I must apologize for that, all right? Try to reach out to the technician. But I think he's at work right now. So I know as soon as he see the call, he will reach back out to me. But the good thing is that you can still listen. And if you want, you can call me at 718-715-4668. 718-715-4668. And just let me know that, Sister Ivy, I'm locked in, man. Even although I cannot type in. Adia said, listen and care.

one more time, just hold on pan Jesus, yeah, and just go and ride out your storm, because after the storm, guess what, there must be a calm. And after every test, yeah man, you're gonna have a testimony, because each and every single one of us have a testimony, man. And our testimony can encourage somebody out there that is going through a difficult time right now, that is going through a storm right now, that is going through stress right now, that is going through anxiety right now, that is going through fear right now. So just go and ride out your storm, knowing that God is with us. All right.

to storm your roof. We need peace in these troubled times, Lord Jesus. We can have even joy. He said we can have joy in the midst of our storm. And we can have peace. Because he is the Prince of Peace. Now say go.

I tell him, and just hold on pan Jesus, yeah, and just go and ride out your storm, because all of you got through a storm, you know. Some people have got through marital storm, some people have got through storm on the job, some people are going through financial storm, some people are going through storm of sickness, some people are going through immigration storm, some people are going through low self-esteem storm, some people have got through man storm, some have got through woman storm, some have got through ministry storm, some have got through fitness storm, some have got through, I'm telling you, man, all kind of stuff. Some have got through pain storm, some have got through high blood pressure storm, diabetes storm, headache storm. I tell you, man, some have struggled with them faith storm, some have got through storm of fear storm. I'm telling you, man, all different kind of storm. But I'm telling you, just ride out your storm, because guess what, we you see another storm, yeah, let us not fall apart. We want to put faith, God's faith, F-A-I-T-H. We want to put that in action. Don't let fear get the best of you, because there were times when me hear something, and trust me, the fear just come upon me. It just come upon me. But it say, God did not give us a spirit of fear, but of power and of love and of a sound mind. So if you're in a storm right now, ride it out. Ride it out. Some people are coming out of one storm, you know. Some people in one storm right now, you know, and they are coming out of it. And guess what? They're not even come out of it good yet, you know. Boom! Here comes another one and hit them like a bomb. I'm telling you, but remember that God told us that he will never leave us nor forsake us. So when we follow God and soul out for God, we will face storm. Yeah, man. Storm is a must in our life. But be of good courage. Ride out your storm, knowing that God is with you and God is with me. I'm telling you, man, we have to have so many storms. And how do we deal with those storms? We deal with them by trusting God and getting good encouragement. Because a lot of we, you know, there are some people we give some good encouragement, you know. So you see the people around you, make sure that they are the people that are in your circle, I should say, make sure those people are good encourager, man. They're encouraging you while you're in a storm. Because some of the time when you're in a storm, you know, you pick up your phone, you know, and you call somebody, you know, and you say, why did I call this individual? No kind of encouragement at all. It's like you feel worse than before you pick up your phone and call them. So just when you're going through something, just say, God, may I ask you to direct me in that way that way, even if I pick up the phone and I call someone, when I get off the phone, I feel build up. I feel like I'm not going through nothing. I feel like I'm not alone, because I got a good word of encouragement, man. I got a good word of encouragement. So just go and ride out your storm, people of God, knowing that God

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1: Blessing, blessing, Sister Ivy, to you, Brother CJ, and to the entire gospel family near and far. Blessing and love always. Sister Ivy.
0: Yes, man.
1: Beg you pull up on this again, my sister, please.
0: Say it again.
1: I'm asking for a replay on this song, Ride Out Your Storm.
0: Yeah, but Sister Flo. Uh-huh. Sister Flo.
1: I'm listening to that.
0: All right. How long now y'all listening in radio?
1: Years to go, I can't count it. More than a year old.
0: So, Sister Flo, as you're a part of the CJ Gospel Hour. So, when you call in for and you want a real one, what are you supposed to say?
1: Pull up.
0: All right. Well, no, you're not finished yet. You're supposed to say,
1: Lord.
0: All right, let me tell you.
1: I yes or die.
0: Ah, Sister Flo, y'all listen. Pull up the tune. Yeah, I yes or nice.
1: Yes or nice, my girl. Ah, brother CJ, you know man. Don't know what happened. The WhatsApp it now got you.
0: Oh, it now got you.
1: Okay. We never got you. We tried so many ways, but
0: wow,
1: it wouldn't go through. Mm.
0: Next time, try to restart your phone.
1: That's what, you know, say, after a long while, we said that's what we should have done.
0: Yeah, just restart the phone.
1: Yes, after a while, we should just close it down and then restart it.
0: Because some of them phone are bad mind, you know. Them bad mind.
1: You know,
0: gadget out they can't bad mind to do. They know why you call, you know.
1: They know man made. And the man will make it free, man, no good.
0: All right, so here you go. So they bad mind too.
1: All right, too. All right,
0: pick up yourself.
1: Let's keep the faith, my love. Let's keep the faith. And hope alive. Let's keep faith and hope alive.
0: I'm telling you, man. I'm telling you, Sister Flo.
1: God bless my sister.
0: God bless you too. God bless you too. I tell you, man, yeah, Sister Flo want to pull up on one here. So guess what? Could you possibly rewind and come again? Because yes or nice. Pull up the tune, Sister Ivy. Sister Enid, be a Chester. Sister Enid, big up yourself. It look like a chat room at work now, though. Yeah, man, because Sister Enid, type in. Be a Chester Enid, listening. So if somebody else can type in the chat room and let me see if the chat room is working now. Because guess what? It look like you me say chat room. You say you're too bad mind chat room. And you're too fall of fashion. Guess what? It change it mine.

Big up putting yourself all the way down there in Florida. Audio the chat room all right now. Yeah, man, no, man, I true, me saying too bad, man. In too fall of fashion. This system in our PM, no mind. Then say, you know something? No matter what me do.

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1: Help me.
0: I said, pull up the tune. Pull up the tune one more time. CJ Gospel family.
1: I need you.
0: We're going to tell Jesus, yeah?

You see, big sister Benz. You see, because me know say Jesus can't help we. You see, because me know say he can't help we, sister Benz. Sister Benz. CJ Gospel Family, we not worry, we not fret, because Jesus never fail we yet, not you?

if you don't, why? Why me worry? When me know say God in control. One more time from the top. Why do I worry? But that's a part of us now. We worry about everything. We worry about things we have no control over. And some of the time now, when we worry so much, you know, it run up with blood pressure. It throw your whole body off balance. And God just work it out for you. You're worrying, you know? Let me tell you something, man. I remember once a situation happened to me, man. And trust me, I fret. I worry the whole week. I think I lose most about 20 pounds. And the thing just, God just resolved the thing. 1, 2, 3. So all those weeks of worrying was in vain. Because 1, 2, 3, God just resolved it. So, you know, some of the time, I'm speaking for myself. I'm asking the Lord to help me. Help me increase my faith more, that when I'm faced with situation and when adversity come my direction, Lord, help me not to worry. Help me to cast my care upon you. Help me to bring all my troubles to you, Lord, because you are the only one who can fix it. Yeah, man, you're the only one who can fix it. One more time from the top. One more time. I tell you, man. Just give me joy in a situation, man. Because you tell me when I encounter all these things, you know, I must count it all as joy. Ride it out, because there is will. There is light at the end of the tunnel. Because God is our refuge and strength, a help who is always there in time of trouble. God is our strength. God is our help. But we have our faith in him. We have to put our faith and our trust in him, especially right now in these times.

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0: Hello, hello, hello. Yes, it's that time again when the wonderful folks over at Elim Church of God, under the leadership of Reverend Marcia Pennicott, present their 2026 fish fry. It's still $35, still reasonable. 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
4: 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Got

Patrick Reed, Brother Paul Marlon Anderson, Sister Sakisha, ha ha, MC, Brother Ron, you no good again, Stephen, it no free, me say I've party that I've come in, hey, you think

0: talking choo-choo, God no. You want to know? Call the number 917-767-9138 or 347-557-2217. Gospel Explosion, July 11, 2026. Mount Vernon, he's sitting, turn up, he gone, me ready, boom!
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a tap for Minister Benz one more time, because life is a gift from the Most High. So we better live it up. Oh, guess what? Get your best try. Because guess what? Tomorrow, I promise to none of us, man.

I'm telling you, man. I'm telling you. Yes, it is. Life is a gift. Life is a gift. I'm telling you, man. What a mighty God we serve. What a mighty God we serve. Life is a gift because Jesus loved us so much.

0: I tell a man, yeah, man, think about his love, think about his goodness. When we roll back the curtain and see where God has brought us from to where we are today, how could we not praise him? Eh? Roll back the curtain, man. Some of us, man, believe me, man. Me say I remember the first time I went back to Jamaica, man. And when I look and I see the cup where me used to get porridge out of, me say, no wonder the doctor say me live far from the kitchen. Me not suffer. No, man. Me tell a man, me really did a suffer. Suffer from food. Me never did I get enough. That's why me so mager. That's the reason why I was so thin. Oh my God. When I look back and see where God has brought me from to where I am today. Let me tell you something, man. Me drink porridge because of choice. 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I drink it because of choice, man. But God is good. God is good.
1: This is Second Chance, and I'm just sharing my testimony about the love of God. All right? 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

0: God just give someone with time, you know, to get it together, you know. 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And when we come, we, guess what? 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I tell him, we forget about it. We forget about the promise we make to God.
1: No man, just that.
0: That's why the Bible said the love of money is the root to all. Nothing wrong with money, you know. But when we make money become with God, and we put it in front of God and the material things of this world, let me tell you something. All of those would fear. Is it worth we gain the whole world and lose we only soul?

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Brother CJ, big birthday bash. And I'm looking to see each and everyone to come out and celebrate on that one day vacation. That's why God give each and every one of us a free will, man.

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0: blessing.
1: Take all our burden to the Lord and leave it there and don't pick it up. 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

0: Talk to me, Carla. 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
1: Doc, you're deaf me. Doc.
0: Talk to me.
1: Rihanna, come take time. You know me, I listen to you. And the best advice you ever give, Sister Benz.
0: Really?
1: Yes.
0: Talk to me.
1: Rihanna, come take time. You know me, I listen to you. And the best advice you ever give, Sister Benz.
0: Really?
1: Yes, man. You need to go

0: bring me, because I know they are the root I talk to him. You have to get to the root, Doc.
1: Yeah,
0: and if you not get to the root, you're not going to solve the problem. That's such a good advice.
1: No, it is.
0: It couldn't be better.
1: I'm telling you, Donna, let me tell you something. A lot of time people try to, you know, cause conflict. And the main person who we're supposed to pinpoint, that's the person who we have a tendency and we have come up against each other. Let me tell you something. It's just like, you know, the enemy is the adversary is our enemy, you know. And we are fight against each other. We're supposed to come together and fight the enemy. Because Satan are the problem in this world, you know.
0: Yeah.
1: The adversary is the problem in this world, Donna. So you see, once you get to the root of the problem, it's just like, you know, you have a headache. Donna, you could have take Tylenol, you could have take Excedrin, you could have take all kind of medication for headache. But what is the cause of the headache? Get to the root of the problem. What is causing this headache?
0: Yeah. That's such a good advice, man. When I heard it, I'm like, you couldn't give a better advice.
1: Praise God.
0: Because like you said, we focus on the wrong person. The wrong thing.
1: And guess what? And Satan sit back, you know. I'm just using as an example. Satan sit back and I laugh. Eh?
0: Yeah.
1: Look, and me them to come up against and look how them I fight against each other. No.
0: So
1: we have to get to the root of what's causing
0: problems. And you know, you see, I learn a lot from just having issue with you guys. Mm-hmm. And one big thing I learn is never to have issue, because for example, say you and Adia close and me, and you and Adia have issue. That are you and Adia business. You think me I mix up with Adia because of you?
1: Exactly.
0: Then when
1: we
0: look, you and Adia no, me not doing them foolish no more.
1: Mm-hmm.
0: No. If somebody not do you wrong, you stay right by them. You can't mix up with somebody because that there's somebody and that there's somebody. No. You're going to end up stand alone.
1: Amen.
0: So it's a good advice, Doc. It's so solid.
1: You see, let me tell you something. Jesus love we, you know. He love us so much that he died, but he hates the sin. You understand what I'm saying? Yeah, man. In love we. And him demonstrate his love for us, but he hates. He cannot stand to see sin.
0: Yeah.
1: So, you know, as I said, Sister Benz, me love Sister Benz, and Sister Benz know that. But I think she's focusing on the wrong thing. You know what I'm saying?
0: Yeah, the root.
1: Get to the root height, Sister Benz. Get to the root height.
0: Yeah. But you know, when I listen to you, and when you say back then, we make promises to God.
1: What if I promises?
0: No,
1: man, some of we, man, you know, guess what? We there, Jamaica, we are so fine, you know? When we say so fine, you know? And we say, God, if you give me a break, if me just get a break, if you just come America or go to Canada or go to England, I will make so much promises to God. And when we go there and do the life, the money, all kind of things, we don't remember about God.
0: It's tough because, Doc, let me say, I never grew up and know about God like that, you know?
1: Mm-hmm.
0: But my intention, when me get the bus to that Cayman, all me have is just revenge, you know?
1: Wow.
0: We just want for bus to come back, and the one who treat me back, if I say, beg, I run him, I say, move! That's just my intention, is to just run. So, when you don't know, you do the wrong thing because you don't know.
1: Right.
0: But my thing is, as a teenager, and that's why I admire the young people who are in church, and I admire your kids,
1: mm-hmm.
0: because they grew up in church.
1: Amen.
0: You understand? And they know the Bible. And that's why we as grown up, you know, you guys in church, is to stand by them and encourage them. Because it's really a good thing to see young people serving God.
1: Mm-hmm.
0: Because when I look back on my life, me never know not about that. All me know is revenge.
1: Yep.
0: You understand? The only time you remember God, if me say, God, when you give me a visa, you know, never go to church.
1: Wow.
0: Visa, me get it. When me in a dance. Yeah.

0: Yep.
1: So it's good thing as a young person. And as a young person, you grow up and you have so much hatred. But the older you get and you know God, you have to find some peace. Yep. You have to let go.
0: Yep.
1: You have to find some peace. You know, the older you get, you have to have some peace. You have to have some forgiveness because you are learning and getting the understanding and know the faith that you know God. So you must can find some peace to forgive that person.
0: Amen. So true.
1: You know, yes, yeah, so you must, man, from where you were to where you are but now and to see what you went, you must have some peace and you know God.
0: Amen.
1: More than when you was a young person. You have to find that peace, man.
0: You see,
1: if you're not finding that peace, man, something wrong, man.
0: Yeah. You see, God give each and every one of us a choice in life, you know, Dana. Right? You know, when Adam and Eve, you know, he told them they can eat from every tree except the tree of knowledge. Right? And he gave them a warning about the consequences that they would surely die if they touch it. And when they were given into temptation, God could have stopped them, you know.
1: Yeah.
0: But yeah. He let them do what they desire. And they, you know, you understand what I'm saying? And after that came a consequence. After that came sin. Sin.
1: Yeah.
0: And we all have consequence to pay for sin.
1: Yeah. And sometimes, you know, you might think that person have issue with you.
0: Mm-hmm.
1: And that person, honestly, if you get to know the depths of that, maybe that person don't have issue with you, you know?
0: Exactly.
1: It's just your mind.
0: And the enemy.
1: It's just your thoughts.
0: Yep.
1: It's just the evil within let you think that Sister Ivy have issue with you.
0: And let me tell you something now. You see, the enemy, Dana, let me tell you, the enemy play on us. The enemy do not know what we're thinking until we verbalize it, you know. And just when you utter it, him say, yes, he grab you. Oh, you have a problem with Dana. All right, no problem. Me I go turn up the eat pan, Dana. Yeah, man. And him put all kind of things in your direction to make your thing say, Sister Benz have a problem with you.
1: That's sometimes with thoughts and mind let us think the opposite of the person.
0: Yes.
1: You know.
0: I'll refer to put the enemy to shame.
1: Yeah. Yeah.
0: Just put the enemy to shame, man.
1: You're right. I think 80% of the time we let our mind, you know, control.
0: The mind is a battlefield. Every day we battle with the mind, man. Every day some thoughts come up. Because I know there are times when thoughts come to me. And I say, I rebuke you in the mighty name of Jesus. Because I know these thoughts are not of God. You know when the thoughts are of God, you know. Then I say, for instance, that you and I have an issue, right? You and I have a disagreement. And if a thought is going to come to me and say, we are going to tell Dana sorry for. You know that is not of God. But if a thought is going to come to you and say, Ivy, go and make it right with Dana. Go on, you have to be the bigger person. Go and make the effort. Go and talk to her. Set yourself free. If you try to reach out to her and she reject you, that's fine. At least you can say you try. You set yourself free. You set your conscience free. You set your mind free. So the enemy not like not when it come on to unity, the enemy is on the opposite side.
1: Yeah.
0: And we have to know the enemy's scheme.
1: Exactly.
0: We have to know that he is not for unity. In a war, when it come on to war, he's not on the peace side. When it come on to love, he's on the hate side.
1: Yeah.
0: So we have to put him to shame.
1: Yeah. And you see, Doc, they are just repeat of a cycle in your life where you have to have a cut off and said no more. Because if you were married and you divorced because it was cheating, why go get involved with somebody
0: who
1: divorced and cheat on there? Why would you recycle what you run away from? Might as well you run back into where you run from.
0: Yep.
1: So you have to have a cycle where you say, my life, I'm not going to repeat that cycle.
0: Yep.
1: You have to have a control of your life.

0: And like we said, sometimes the person that we think have issue with us don't have any. It's our mind that take over.
1: Yep.
0: So I love that advice. I'm listening. Thank you.
1: All right. Bless up yourself. Bless up yourself. Bless up yourself. I'm telling you, man. I'm telling you.

Yes, it's that time again when the wonderful folks over at Elim Church of God, under the leadership of Reverend Marcia Pennicott, present their 2026 fish fry. It's still $35, still reasonable. And that's going to be on July 18th, Saturday, 12 p.m. at 150 West 3rd Street, yes, at the CB Jerk Center. 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

0: spot them there. 1305 East Gunnill Road in a Bronx. That's 1305 East Gunnill Road in a Bronx. 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
1: So when me I say they nah no number, give me a number, make me call them then now.
0: No, of course they got number. You can call Jerry, he my manager and my friend. 646-234-8856. That's a Jerry. And then if you want to tailoring alteration or posteriness, you know, call Rolly. Yes, 646-538-2734. When we say Razor Express, then bad, then turn up. Your head are going to look distant, then gone.
2: Hey, come here. Oh, no, I look frightened. No, let me get to the attention. All right, then. 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

0: Patrick Reed, Brother Paul Marlon Anderson, Sister Sakisha, Ha-hoy, MC, Brother Ron, you no good again, Stephen. It no free, me say a party that if it comes in. Hey, you think I let me tell? Also featuring GAC, Voice of Triumph, me a talking choo-choo, God no. You want to know? Call the number 917-767-9138 or 347-557-2217. Gospel Explosion, July 11, 2026. Mount Vernon, he's sitting, turn up, he gone, me ready, boom!
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2: Never fail.
3: Are you so nice, Sister Ingrid?
2: Amen.
3: Sister Ingrid, could you, do you know the slogan? We have to say. Pull up the tune, Sister Ivy.
4: Pull up the tune.
3: Yeah, man. May I tell you, Sister Ingrid?
2: Yes. You have to have a strong mind and you have to keep like-minded,
3: yeah, man.
2: Positive-minded people.
3: Amen.
2: To keep you going.
3: Yeah, man. I'm telling for real, that's, you know.
2: That's how we can look on the bills, you know. If you look on the bills, then we have a feel. We can't look on the children, you know. We have to just look to God.
3: Yeah. Yeah, man.
2: We have to just focus and keep our eyes on him unless we ever sink.
3: Amen. If we take away our fire, we're gone. If we take away
2: yes.
3: And that's the enemy
2: going on around us.
3: And that's the enemy want to know. Input all kind of things in a way to distract you. For just make you think
2: you're
3: going to
2: die. As
3: what
2: you say, the amount of tears. But that's something we're for fool sometimes, you know.
3: Yeah, man. For real.
2: Because after you did there, you have fret. And at the same time, you ask God, but you still doubt. You have that doubt. And when God come to for you, you say, what me that fret about?
3: Exactly.
2: What me that worry about?
3: Exactly. Lose all weight. Sleepless night. Yeah. Bad.
2: Yes.
3: Say, oh my
2: and then
3: God.
2: That's why you have to go to God in prayer and give him thanks, because at the end of the day, when he come through for you, the reward have to go up to him.
3: Amen. You
2: know? The reward have to go, the praises have to go up to him.
3: Everything.
2: Yes, doctor. We can't let for people. See, they got so nice right now. Let's give you the prayer so you never feel. I'm locked.
3: Bless up yourself, Sister Ingrid. Sister Ingrid, what are they? Sister Ingrid, anybody in nice shop?
2: No.
3: Okay, all right. So big up your shop then.
2: All the time. Because CJ all the time. CJ and God are rolling me all the time.
3: And Sister Ingrid, Sister Ingrid, announce the address of your business, please.
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3: Unique Creation Style, right over there in Queens. All right.
2: Yes. 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Unique, come on in. And we're having sun chat on Fridays. 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You come and chat. Everything is. You come with a clean chat, and we come and network. But this tomorrow is my birthday, so I won't be in the salon tomorrow. But next week, we are back on track.
3: All right. So tomorrow, your big day.
2: Yes, doctor.
3: Oh, we are say, no worry yourself. No worry yourself, Sister Ingrid. I yes, organize
2: all the time.
3: All right.
2: The time.
3: Big up yourself.
2: I'm last. Run the tune, doctor.
3: Run the tune.

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Keep it locked. 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Sherry Roseman said that I'm not take back, not shot. Don't touch that dial. Come.

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1: Pull up the tune. Remember water, Patanga.
0: I'm telling you, man. I'm telling you. And yes, man.

Some people just come a fasting service. We come fast na people business. 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But no watch no fears. 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Testify.

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2: Hey, come here. 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All right, then. 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We're one.

0: Southside, Brother Patrick Reed, Brother Paul Marlon Anderson, Sister Sakisha, Ha-hoy, MC, Brother Ron, you know, good again, Stephen, it no free, me say a party that if he comes in, hey, you think I let me tell, also featuring GAC, Voice of Triumph, me a talkie, choo-choo, God no, you want to know, call the number, 917-767-9138, or 347-557-2217, Gospel Explosion, July 11, 2026, Mount Vernon, 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
2: Hello, hello, hello, yes, it's that time again when the wonderful folks over at Elim Church of God, under the leadership of Reverend Marcia Pennicott, present their 2026 fish fry. 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It's going to be a fish fry to remember. 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
1: Them feel when them marks read. 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

0: a me lunch pan. 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
1: Amen.

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Big up to the CJ Gospel family, number one family. Big up to 98.1, 98.5, all our connecting partners. Sister Marcia Bennett, big up to you. Cousin Ermin, big up to you. Sister Stacy, big up yourself all the time, right?

0: continuation, you know. Get up out of the seat and now me sit down in the seat. Talk to me, Carla. Talk to me.
1: Good night, TR. Good evening. I don't know what to say. I don't know if it's even the guy too bright outside.
0: Yeah. Well, I'm not.
1: Go ahead. Yeah, I don't know because it's still bright outside. So I don't know if it's even our night yet, you know?
0: you want to say something? Say, I yes, so nice.
1: Hey, but I want to tell the people, I yes, so nice, and up on the CJ Gaspar movement with who? Sister Ivy, may I tell you, she knock out a patch out of the selecting thing, you know, may I tell
0: no,
1: you?
0: No,
1: know,
0: man, oh, no.
1: That's why I miss say hello, people, no hear from me, you know?
0: No. Apache, big up, Pastor Tanisha, she just come off of the thing. Yeah, man, says big up my daughter, Pastor Tanisha, she just come off, yeah, man. And guess a bit.
1: Pastor Tanisha is doing a wonderful job, you understand?
0: Yes,
1: listening, and she's doing an awesome job, Sister Ivy, you know what I'm saying?
0: Amen.
1: I'm doing a wonderful job, man, with them, you know, so great, you know, great things is happening, so continue to keep up the work, Pastor Tanisha, you know, continue to do what you're doing, and, you know, just extend love and grace. That's
0: amen,
1: key,
0: amen.
1: You know, one to another, but Sister Ivy, I have to thank you and tell you how much my love, you know.
0: Really? No. Apache, more I hear it again.
1: I have to tell you something. I really love you for the job you've been doing. You understand? You know, but what you do for me, you know, so the love just extend. You understand?
0: Amen.
1: You know, so I love you, man. You know that. I love you. Man. You know that.
0: Yes.
1: You know, I always keep to take to you. You know what I'm saying?
0: Read a lot. Let me tell you. Apache always go up and little gig them, you know. And he call me and he say, Sister Ivy, you come. And he say, when you come, bring your laptop. But you know, too shy.
1: Yeah.
0: But I'm telling you, I really appreciate you, Apache, and you know, yeah, I really appreciate you, man, and I really love you, and you know, I really, you know, just want to thank you for, because you have really opened a lot of doors for us, and you know, some of the music, when you get music, you're not a selfish person. You call me, you send me music, and you know, we send each other, we share with each other, and that's what it's all about, and that's what God love. And, you know, and your wife, you know, Shelly, I mean, she's the best, man. And you guys wouldn't even know, man. You guys. And I always say, when I grow up Apache, I just want to be like you.
1: No, you won't be like Shelly, the tongue.
0: Big up yourself, Sister Shelly. Big up yourself all the time. You know, yeah, you're a down-to-earth pastor. Yeah, man. You know, for a pastor, I mean, I know Shelly from Shelly was in the, you know, the secular world doing the secular music. And then, you know, she gave her life to Christ. She changed partners. And she's the same person. And I'm really giving God thanks for you guys, man. You guys are the best, man. I'm telling you.
1: Man. And let me set it straight. I don't mean I get cool, you hear me?
0: Oh, you know what I'm saying? You sure? You sure about that one, eh?
1: Yeah, man. Honestly, no coke up on me, I know, bro. You know me. You don't know that, people.
0: Shelly, come talk up the tutor, because I know say, him you sing that song after. A man forget cool.
1: Yeah, but stop coming late night now.
0: But you know, it's a blessing, man, and you know, you're doing an awesome job yourself, you know, and you know, I'm really giving God thanks for the team that he has put in the CJ Gospel family with Brother CJ and myself, you know, to really hold up our hands. And there was a lot of time when, you know, things was really, really, you know, everything went down and you guys stood with us, and I'm really giving God thanks for you, man. You know, when the pressure, and I wanted to throw in the towel, and I thank you, Apache, for you always call me and just give me a good word of encouragement. And you wouldn't even know, there are times when you call me and it's like the Lord just lead you to call me at the right time when I want to give up, man. I want to throw in the towel, and you just encourage me, or you just call me at the time and you just say, Ivy, me I go up on a gig, you want to come? And I'm telling you, man, you wouldn't even know, man. I'm just giving God praise, man. I'm just really giving God thanks. Yeah,
1: well,
0: man.
1: Well, you know, and if everybody know the the story of the Good Samaritan, and that's how we should be, you know, extend love one to another, extend grace one to another, you understand?
0: Yeah.
1: That's what Christ wants us to be like, you understand? We should be showing that character of Christ.
0: Amen.
1: No matter what.
0: Amen.
1: Anywhere we are, whether in our house or we're out in public, you know,
0: Amen.
1: Always display that character of Christ, you know.
0: Amen. Amen. And them say a good friend is better than pocket money. So you see, yeah,
1: for
0: man.
1: Real. Blow anytime, you know.
0: Exactly.
1: God. And always say this, I say, people, our riches should be in Christ himself.
0: Amen.
1: Not in money or material things. Yeah, we need money for the things, you know. Don't get me wrong, you know.
0: Right.
1: We need money for those things, but let's rely upon Christ. You understand?
0: Amen.
1: Let's
0: Amen.
1: Trust God. You know,
0: Amen.
1: The song would say, I want you to play that song for me, you know, trust in God.
0: Trust in God. Okay.
1: Yes.
0: Okay.
1: That song is so powerful.
0: Yes, it is. It you is. Know? It is. It is.
1: Bless my soul, oh Lord.
0: Amen. Amen.
1: Yep.
0: So
1: well,
0: the
1: thank you for filling in, you know, for the praise bar tonight on
0: praise
1: a Friday night, and radical praise with that.
0: That's what
1: all the listeners then big up on herself, you know.
0: That's what good friends are for, you know what I'm saying? Have each other back, you know what I'm saying? And I'm thanking
1: mm-hmm.
0: God that I was available, that I couldn't that I could sit in, cause your seat is, your chair is a hard chair for filling out Apache. Yeah man, your chair hard for full man. Yeah man. Your chair is a hard chair for sitting a man.
1: No, it's simple, you know.
0: But you know,
1: not real.
0: Yeah, man. Mm.
1: But to all your listeners, them there, thank you for the love on the show, me all the time.
0: Amen. Amen.
1: You know, I appreciate the guys over there, you know, the CJ Gospel Family Movement. I love all of them.
0: Amen. Amen.
1: And people, right now I'm in Brooklyn, you understand what I'm saying?
0: Mm-hmm, mm-hmm.
1: And then tomorrow I go to Jersey, you know what I'm saying? So, mm-hmm. Angola to Jersey.
0: Okay.
1: Tomorrow.
0: Oh, tell mm-hmm. her, big her up for me. Tell her sister Ivy send love, all right?
1: Yeah, man. That's all right. Yeah.
0: Yeah, man, I'm my girl, that man, Sister Golda.
1: Mm-hmm.
0: Yeah, man. So, Apache, just stay safe. And as I said,
1: yeah,
0: you know, thank you for the privilege and the opportunity that I can sit in your air chair, because it's a very hard chair to fill.
1: Yeah, man. All right, Sister Ivy, love you.
0: I love you more.
1: Love you too, but I love Sister Ivy more.
0: All right.
1: So,
0: big up yourself. All right.
1: Taxes, come
0: all right.
1: Music, you say, you
0: know. No problem. Just send them on. All right.
1: All right. No problem.
0: All right. Then big up yourself, man.
1: Yeah,
0: big
1: man.
0: Up yourself.
1: All right.
0: All right. All right. And that's the voice of Apache Finger. Yes. And you're listening to Radical Praise. Yes, man. The Friday night party. Tell her Sister Jeannie, big up yourself. And Marie Jem, big up yourself. I said big up to Pastor Tanisha again for passing, for getting up out of the seat, I should say. And now I am sitting in it.
2: You can find it.
0: So we will be doing our opening prayer.

Yes, man. So guess what? We're going to get into the prayer. And then we're going to get straight back into the music. I just want to say greetings and blessing again to each and everyone. And I want to thank DJ Apache for giving me the privilege that I can be sitting in his ear chair. Because, as I said, his ear chair is a very hard one to fit. But thank you, DJ Apache, that you trust me that I can, you know, doing the work of God, man. And that's what it's all about, man. That's what it's all about. Praise be to God. When we can look out for, guess what? He was unable to do the program, and it so happened that I was available. So praise be to God. Thank be to God that I'll be able to just sit in for him and just do the work of God. Amen. Praise be to God. So let me pray. Father, in the name of Jesus, I just want to thank you tonight. I bless your name. I honor you. I praise you. I lift you up, oh God. Father God, as I'm about to do this program, Father God, I thank you for the opportunity and the privilege, oh God, that I can sit in the ear chair for your son, oh God. Wherever he is right now, I pray for your divine covering. I pray for your divine protection. Shield him from the hands of the enemy, Father God. The transportation that he's driving, the car, I pray that you will be the driver, oh God, of that transportation. Be the driver of each and every transportation. Cover, oh God, hallelujah, the whole circle that is around tonight in the name of Jesus. Father God, as I'm about to go forth with this program, I pray for every listener, even Pastor Tanisha that just, oh God, finish her program. Father God, the voice that makes a difference, continue to bless her, continue to keep her. Oh God, continue to let her, she keep her head above the water. Oh God, continue to strengthen her in every area of her life that she needs to be strengthened. Strengthen our children, strengthen our whole entire family, strengthen our household. Father God, I thank you, dear God, for the CJ Gospel family. For each and every one, I pray that, God, that you will meet every needs tonight. Cover them under your blood. Protect them in the name of Jesus. And Father God, as I go forth with this program tonight, clear the atmosphere, oh God. Whatever go in and whatever come out, oh God, it will be a blessing. Hallelujah. Thank you, Jesus. Because you're a God that sit high and you look low. Father God, even the songs that I play, whatever come from my mouth, the words of encouragement, somebody will be uplifted. Somebody will be encouraged. Somebody will be motivated tonight in the mighty name of Jesus. I thank you, dear God. Hallelujah. Thank you, Jesus. Oh God, for your blessing, oh God, upon this ministry. Continue to bless it, oh God. Continue to provide, hallelujah, financial wise, spiritual wise, in every area, oh God, that people will be blessed out there. Hallelujah. Most of all, to win souls for your kingdom in the mighty name of Jesus. I pray for a backslider tonight, Father God, because you said you are married to the backslider. I pray for someone right now who have not yet given their life to you, oh God. Hallelujah. Let them see that time, hallelujah, is running out. Hallelujah. Oh God, everything can be replaced. Money can be replaced. Hallelujah. But time, hallelujah, we will never get back that, Father God. So let them use, find, oh God, let them, oh God, make use, hallelujah, of the time that they have here left on earth, especially, hallelujah, to by giving their life to you, Daddy Jesus. Because you said, for God so loved the world that he gave his only begotten son, that whosoever believeth in him shall not perish. It is not your will that any should perish, but all should come to repentance. Even myself, Father God, continue to keep me focused. Hallelujah. Thank you, Jesus. I thank you for my family, my husband, my children. Oh God, everyone that's in my circle. Oh God, the grandkids, each and everyone, Father God. I just want to thank you, Daddy Jesus, for this opportunity again to come forth and do your work. In Jesus' holy and precious, precious name we pray. Amen. Amen and amen. To God be the glory. Great things he has done. What a mighty God we serve. What a mighty God we serve. God is a good God and he is worthy. He is worthy to be praised tonight. What a mighty God. I tell you, it's the praise party.

0: somebody send me something, and I love to gravitate to good things. He said the most important thing is time. The most expensive thing in life is time. Because everyone thinks that they have time.
1: And need a friend.
0: He said everything else can be replaced. Money can return. Lost of opportunity can come again. But time will never come back.

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Mighty God. So why do people waste time? Because they think they have plenty of it. But time waits for no man. The young man said people waste time holding grudges. And that is so true. Years. Chasing people who don't value them. Mighty God. Chasing after people who don't care about you. That's why you gotta value yourself, man. You gotta love

said, wait. Years waiting for that perfect moment. Mighty God. And one day they just realized that perfect moment was today.

Just want to remind you, tomorrow Operation Changer, Let the Children Come Fonder with Bishop Martin. So we're looking to see each and every one to go out and support, all right? The venue will be at 3146 Seymour Avenue, right here in the Boogie Down Bronx. It's a fish fry. And trust me, a $30 for the fish.

Morgan and Minister Morgan will be having their annual banquet right there at the Elegant Eastwood Manor, 3371 East Chester Road. Just remember that Brother CJ, Sister Ivy have your tickets. Because it's a go nice.

you're listening to Radical Praise, Friday Night Praise Party, and I'm sitting in for DJ Apache. Apache Beno, so yeah, take a listen, you know. As I said, I'm just trying a thing, all right? Because I know your cheer.

0: that you said, no, Sister Ivy, can do it.
1: Jesus is coming. I know it won't.
0: You had that confidence in me. And I really appreciate it. And thank you, man.

I get to realize it doesn't matter what I'm doing or who I'm around, I'm just gonna focus on being nice instead of being liked. But I'm asking God to help me, still help me in that era. It's still a year that I'm struggling.

Moroccan restaurant right there at 3048 Fenton Avenue in the Bronx. You can check them out now, man. You're coming from work, maybe you're tired. Just stop in and pick up something to eat, man. They have a very

I said big up to Sister Shireen Robinson in the house. Are you ready? Higher. You're listening to Radical Praise. Yes, man, the praise party. I'm sitting in for DJ Apache. Just want to remind you to

0: Man, the Big Fish Fry, 3146 Seymour Avenue. Come out and support Bishop Martin Manor. Blessing, blessing.
1: The blessing.
0: Blessing.
1: Blessing, Auntie Ivy.
0: How are you?
1: I'm okay. You know who this is?
0: I'm trying to say. I don't catch the voice. Talk to me.
1: It's okay. It's Herman's daughter, Ter.
0: Oh, Wagwan, long time.
1: I know. I was just sitting here with Mommy and hearing your voice, and I was just saying how you have this leadership voice.
0: Yeah, oh man, praise God.
1: And she said, let me call her. And I said, okay. And she said, you know, you're going to be on the radio or something. And I said, oh, okay, that's fine.
0: Wow, wow.
1: Keep pumping the music and using your voice. You have a good voice. It's like I told Mommy, it's a leadership voice.
0: Wow. To God we praise, man. To God we praise. So how are you doing?
1: I'm all right. I could be better, you know?
0: Yeah, yeah. But, you know,
1: yeah.
0: God is good. God is good. And I know he's been good to each and every one of us, right?
1: Yes.
0: Yes.
1: I'm just calling, too. Matter of fact, while we're on the phone, I would really... could use some prayers. I'm not doing too good right now.
0: What's going on? I mean, you don't have to tell me everything over radio line. Let me just pray. Father, in the name of Jesus. Oh, Father God, here it is, your daughter. You know everything about her. Father God, you said you knew her even before she was formed in her mother's womb. And Father God, you know the situation that is going on. And I pray right now in the mighty name of Jesus that you will strengthen her right now in the areas that she needs your strength. Encourage her, oh God, hallelujah, knowing that whatever she's going to, you told her in your word that you will never leave her nor forsake her. I pray right now in the mighty name of Jesus that you will wrap your arms around her, Father God. Give her the strength that she need in the mighty name of Jesus. Father God, I thank you that she was bold to call, hallelujah, for prayer today. Because we know that you're a God. You're not distant with prayer when it comes on to prayer. So I just want to thank you for her boldness. Continue to bless her, hallelujah. Continue to bless her children in the mighty name of Jesus. Whatever she put her hands to, oh God, she's already blessed. Oh God, you said you did not give her a spirit of fear, but of love and of power and of a sound mind. Keep her in her sound mind. Show her that you love her, God. Show up for her, Father God. Give her a testimony. Father God, if she has not yet surrendered fully to you, I pray right now in the mighty name of Jesus that she will surrender her life fully to you, Father God. You did not tell us that in this world we're going to go through trials and tribulation. So it doesn't mean that when she surrender, everything is going to go away. But Father God, it's giving her that reassurance that you will never leave her nor forsake her. I thank you for the family, the people that she have in her life, the circle, oh God, the people that she have in her circle, oh God, continue to lift her up, continue to bless her, continue to cover her, continue to protect her, continue to open doors for her in the mighty name of Jesus. And I just want most of all to let her know, Father God, how much you love her. You love her so much that you died on Calvary's cross. You demonstrate your love, hallelujah, thank you Jesus, by dying, Father God, for her on Calvary. So we just want to thank you, Daddy Jesus. In the areas that she needs your love, we thank you, we praise you, and we honor you. In Jesus' name we pray. Amen, amen, and amen.
1: Praise God. Thank you, Auntie.
0: You're welcome, my love, and I just want you to know that I love you dearly.
1: I love you too.
0: All right. Yeah, man, and you know that I'm always, my line is always open. Whenever you want to call, just feel free to call. It doesn't matter what time of the day it is, what time of the night it is. If you call and you don't get me, just leave me a message and I'll definitely reach back out to you. But I just want you to know that we love you and you're never alone. All right?
1: Thank you. I love you.
0: I love you too. And I just want you to be strong, okay? Because he did not bring you this far. He has brought you a mighty long way. And I know that he will never leave you. Never leave you nor forsake you. Right?
1: And I know, I've just been feeling hopeless.
0: No, I know. But God is still good. You know? God is still good.
1: I know. I love you. Keep on preaching.
0: Praise God. Praise God. I'm going to play a song for you, all right?
1: Okay.
0: I'm going to look for a nice song and play for you, okay?
1: All right. I love you, auntie.
0: I love you. I love you too, okay?
1: All right.
0: God bless you. God bless you. God bless you. I'm telling you, man, God is good. God is good. God is good.

Yes, this one is specially for you, cuz. Just keep hope alive, man. Upon me. Because the joy of the Lord is your strength, all right? I'm telling you, man, the Lord Jesus' word can carry you through difficult times. When you're discouraged, when you're facing challenges in your life, He will guide you through each and every step of the way, man. You just keep strong, knowing that I love you dearly.

up one more time. Yes, because I want to encourage you with a scripture. Joshua 1:9. Have I not commanded thee? Be strong and of good courage. Be not afraid, nor be dismayed, for the Lord thy God is with you. Amen. He is with you. There are times in our life when it doesn't feel that way, but he is. So we have to remind him of his word, that he'll never leave us nor forsake us. In this life that we're living in, we're going to go through all different kind of trials and tribulation and be discouraged, and all kind of things is going to face us. But God is with us. One more time from the top for you, cause.

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0: I said, do remember tomorrow, yeah. 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
1: Confident and sure, I know.
0: 3146 Fifth Seymour Avenue, yeah. Operation Change. Let the children foundation. Let the children come foundation. So go out and support, all right? Because it is for a worthy cause.
1: And I'm counting my blessings.
0: And it's only $30.

0: 3048 Fenton Avenue.
1: I am walking in favor. Oh, yeah.
0: Yeah, man, lots of Jamaican food.
1: In my city.
0: Lots of Caribbean food.
1: Jesus.
0: And they serve lunch, breakfast, dinner. And you can also, if you're a vegetarian, you can check it out too.
1: Jesus.
0: And they also sell seafood. So check them out. 3048 Fenton Avenue. That's the Icon Restaurant.

remember my brother CJ big birthday celebration. That's on the 26th of July. Just to be alive. At the Elegant Eastwood Manor. Tickets are for $120 for adult, children under 12, $60. And remember, for all your airport runs, check out CJ. If you're moving round town or out of state, check out CJ Moving.

0: alive. Yes, it is a glorious day to be alive. Because while there is life, there is hope, right?
1: Confident and sure.
0: So it doesn't matter what we're going through.
1: My God.
0: Remember that God is in control.
1: Yeah.
0: Just be strong in the Lord.

0: Blessing.
1: Blessing to Sister Ivy, Brother CJ, and CJ, Gospel All with Happiness. I am here listening on a call that Pastor Danisha. I didn't get the phone just for working the call job.
0: Right.
1: And
0: right.
1: I heard when she said, oh, the line not working, so I didn't get to catch her. But guess what? I catch you.
0: Yes, man. I'm telling you.
1: Okay. Just fight on. Run and see what the end going to be. All right, Ivy?
0: Yes, man.
1: God bless.
0: God bless you too.

0: Yes, we're counting our blessings. To know.
1: Counting my blessings.
0: To know.
1: God is my guide.
0: I tell you, man, I tell you, catch the mix, catch the mix, catch the mix.

Plus, I want to big up Sister Roxy. 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I'm telling one more time from the top. Because God is always there for each and every single one of us. It doesn't matter how we feel, because some of the time we can't go by feelings. But I'm giving you that reassurance today that God is always there.

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Let me play this one, because that's not the one.

0: Let me see if he's flashback or, I'm live.
1: Yeah, I'm live. And I'm live.
0: I realize it's not no flashback. So
1: right.
0: Let me dial it.
1: Okay.
0: Yes, you're doing good. Keep on good. Good work, yeah?
1: Yes, man. Praise God.
0: This is what we need now, especially what is going on.
1: Amen to that.
0: Yeah, so.
1: Yes,
0: always better CJ, all right?
1: Yeah, he's doing good. He's doing good.
0: Oh, yes. And the family, the rest of children and everybody.
1: Yeah, everyone is doing great, Sister Fuller.
0: Okay, just keep on doing the good work. Yeah, mm-hmm. Love you all. And God
1: love you
0: bless
1: too.
0: And you have a very good night.
1: All right. And how are you doing? How are you doing?
0: Eh?
1: How are you doing?
0: Actually, I can't complain, you know, because
1: amen.
0: I can't move and can't talk.
1: Praise God. That's great.
0: You know?
1: Yes, man.
0: Liquid arthritis, pain, and so on.
1: That's the best.
0: And the heat is no good for me, too hot.
1: Right.
0: Seems as if we're getting a very hot summer.
1: You think so? Yeah? Wow. Seems a little chilly to me.
0: Yes?
1: Yeah.
0: Well, me not really go outside unless we have somewhere to go.
1: Okay.
0: We really have to go. So
1: right.
0: Maybe that's why.
1: Okay.
0: But just keep on doing the good work, yeah?
1: And amen.
0: Please drive safely, crazy people on the street.
1: Will do.
0: Okay, so
1: all
0: God
1: right.
0: bless.
1: Bless you too, Sister Fuller, all right?
0: And have you a blessed just night. Take care.
1: All right, you too, Sister Fuller.
0: Okay, bye-bye.
1: Okay, then bye.

I just want to let you know that Icon Barbershop and Hair Style is coming soon. You'll get more information on that, right? As it gets closer. So just know that Icon coming soon, Barbershop, and also a hair salon.

I tell you, man, I tell you. Yeah, man, I just wanna thank each and everyone. And most of all, I wanna thank DJ Apache. Yes, man, Radical Praise. Yeah, man. Yes, man, Praise Party Friday. I just wanna thank him for giving me this opportunity and this privilege for sitting in for him, man, today. Praise be to God. And, you know, his wife, Shelly, God bless you guys, man. Just continue to keep up the great work, Pastor Tanisha. Praise God. And each and every one, Brother CJ, that did the program earlier. Yes, man, we just want to give God thanks for each and every one, man. Just keep doing the great work for the Lord, because it's only what we do for Christ is going to last. Yes, man, just keep asking God to build up our confidence. Yes, man, in him to do his work. Continue to love people. Yeah, man, be kind to everyone. Be compassionate to everyone. And as I say, it's not everybody's going to love what you're doing, but the most important...

I'm telling you, I'm telling you, I'm telling you, I'd rather stick with Jesus than one night of really pleasure. To God be the glory, great things he has done. I want to say welcome to another CJ Gospel Hour. And of course, people of God, you can't take a shower during the hour. You got to do it before or after. And I tell you, man, I want to thank Bishop Martin for passing the baton over to the CJ Gospel Hour. And Cousin Ermin, thanks for shouting out Bishop Martin. Sister Dottie, flood the place with the St. Mary thing now. Flood it with the St. Mary thing now. Pastor Paulette, big up yourself. And also to my new friend, you know, Lord have mercy, can't even forget her name. And I want to big up to my friend, Pastor Paula Lee, otherwise known as Lady Martin. Big up yourself, big up yourself. I'm telling you, man, God is great all the time, all the time, all the time, all the time. I'm telling you, man, God is great. My new friend Doreen, yes, man, Doreen, my new friend. I tell you, so I'm feeling so blessed, man. It's such a privilege and an honor for

me to be here. I haven't been on the radio in 2 weeks. Can you imagine? If you hear anything, it might be flashback. I haven't been on the radio in 2 weeks. It seemed like a long time. But God is good. God is good. I am glad to be back. And, you know, almost run late, you know. Almost run late because somebody called me at about 6:15 and say, "Where I do, Brother CJ? I'm in bed. Can you take me to the airport?" And I say, "Why, you got to give me half an hour." But it seemed as if that half an hour was not enough for him. So then I get up out of the bed, and first thing I do, you know, when I used to go to school, man, they used to have a thing that say, "When I get up in the morning, I tell you what I do. I wash my hand, I wash my face, I brush my teeth and comb my hair, and run it to run, and run downstairs and run right off to school." I don't know if I'm saying it in the order, you know. So I get up and I wash my hand, and of course, you know, hands have to be washed, because my grandmother say hand pa travel out different places. You never know where hand travel at night, so wash your hand. And you know, there are people that get up in the morning, you know, and just go straight to the kitchen. You know, no, sir. If me got the kitchen, I must see stove on. I may hear something. Somebody must be cooking and it burning up. I'm a run got the stove, go look. And for me, if you put for me hand on that the stove there, it got to be emergency. I'll have to take a quick wash first. Wash my hand. Yes, man. And I tell you, man, so God is good. God is good. And I tell you. And by the time now me get back in now, I'm praying now. I'm done pray. No, I didn't pray yet. When me in the bathroom, me hear the phone ring. Me say, somebody's size figure. Him say, "You know, the family member show up, Brother CJ." So me say, "No problem," because, you know, it's like I wanted a roast, you know. And a lot of times I get called like this and I jump on it. But I figure if I had gotten to him, I'd say quarter to seven. I should be at the airport by, say, normal 45 minutes. I would have been there 7:30. But if there was traffic, I would have been there like 7:45. And I figure I would have been back. Well, you never know with traffic. But God is good anyway. I give God thanks. I miss the little 2 pence a penny. But in should I give me, in should I say, "All right then, for your hustling, me I go sell you something." Yes, do that. You can't. But you know, but God is good anyway. God is good. I'm blessed. But knowing, you see, I'm different still, you know. Me different from other people, because if me call you up, I may say, "You want no boy, you know, mula like you carry me to the airport." I may know, say, "You jump up and I get ready." I may call you back. I make sure I say, "Look here, check your zeal here, because I know say, if you're inconvenience, I may touch you something." But God is good. That's just me still, you know. I'm not telling people to do that. You know, like, for example, now, if I was to keep a concert, and I would say, I hire bands to play, and then when I get to find out, they say, "The church have a band, you don't need the band." Say the band negotiate with me for $800. May I give the band at least $150? Say, "You want no." You see, because, you know, I have you holding that date for me and all of that, I'm going to give you something. That's just me, Brother CJ. Can't tell people for be me, but that are just me. You know, and God is good. And I remember once, you know, we had a banquet. Myself, Ellen Needham, and Sister Spence had a banquet. And we had to turn away people, you know. We have to turn away people. Because, as I said, I remember that evening, I was at Wembley's and I was there on time, you know. So 4 o'clock passed, and Needham said, "Boy, my van can't carry the food them. Brother CJ, may I use your van?" And me tell you, say, "No, man, when me wait, me wait, me wait, me wait." As about say
6:30 past, I need them come back with the van and the food and everything. And by the time we get the van and the cutting spill over, me have to run home. And you know, me's a clean freak. And we have to stay and clean out the van. And when I was in the shower, it was about 7:30, and the phone a ring. Brother CJ, where you there? You know, where you there, Brother CJ? The people, them are come and we now have nowhere to put them. And I said, Lord of mercy. And then my phone ringing. Brother CJ, I'm at the gate. I can't get in. Bling, Brother CJ, I don't know what to do. I want my money back. Because Brother CJ, you should not have kept it at this small place. Blah, blah, blah, blah, blah, blah, blah, blah, blah, blah, blah, blah, blah. So I was on my way. And Sister Spence said, Brother CJ, we are in trouble, you know. Because I remember, you know, Pastor Needham a full school in a concert by himself. You are full school and me a full school. And come to think about it, because it was a cheap Valentine Day. The tickets, they were like $35. So can you imagine Valentine? And I'm on my way there. And my phone ring, ring, ring, till I literally stop answering my phone. And I said, you know, me not worry. So when I get to the party, when I see the long line, Brother CJ, what's going on? What is happening, Brother CJ? What is happening? Where? And I got upstairs and remember then, you know, as I said, I look up to Sister Spence and Pastor Needham for leadership. And that time we were a team. But God was just preparing me to be on my own. But I was afraid to be on my own because I believe it was too much pressure. I love when somebody called me and me said, talk to Pastor Needham, talk to Sister Spence, talk to Brother Stephen. I was running from that pressure. And when I got there, and by the time I struggle and go in the line and a couple of people curse me out and all of that, and when I get inside, I take the mic and I say, look here, ladies and gentlemen, we have a problem, you know. But tell you the honest truth, I know it's an inconvenient one, but it's a good problem. For me, it's a good problem. This is a promoter's dream. So what we gonna do? I don't know how to figure. I say, what I'm going to do, I'm going to talk to management and see if I can get downstairs. And then I get a little applaud. So I say, yes, they agree with me. And I was there, you know, this is the first time I have to make decision. I have to take charge because three of us put on the event, you know. But then I realize I'm the pint man. Watch, I was running from it and I get to management. I say, you up, you know. You know, you're using downstairs. I said, no, me say, I say a few people down by the bar downstairs drinking, but me not mind that. But can is there a possibility that we could get downstairs? And while we're heating and all of that, the bar is fine, but is it possible when we start getting to the thing, you guys could close off the bar? And the man said, no problem for you, Brother CJ, because I used to have good connection with Wembley's man, because I used to use them a lot. And they close off the bar, and I got upstairs and I said, look here, what we gonna do, you see, people, we gonna eat with same thing that serve upstairs will be serving downstairs, and I will stay downstairs. So I went downstairs and I mingled with everybody while the happenings, and Dasheen man was upstairs playing music. And I said, people, what are we gonna do? And I get, and while I was downstairs mingling, you know, I say, I'll be right back. And I get upstairs and I take the mic and say, people, all the young person them can stand up, I expect you all to give up your seat, and we're gonna fold up some of these tables, and because we don't have a big screen TV downstairs, and like when the concert part start and we did have a dancing contest, what we're gonna do, we're gonna take up some chairs and table, and are you willing to stand? And a lot of people say, me say, are you willing to stand, raise your hand? And a lot of people was willing to stand. So that's what we did. We actually take everybody from downstairs
And I remember the management come to me, call me in the office. Brother CJ, what kind of thing is this? You said it was going to be downstairs. I said, but the seat is up. He said, look at that sign there. And I see the sign, and I think it was 211. It was a hole. How much people you think inside there? So I say, about 350. The man say, try 4 or 550. I said, no. And then, but I know there were a lot of people upstairs. So what we do it still, we did it, and it came true. And then, after that, we share up the money in three. And I thought, yes, the money was good. But then people start calling me, Brother CJ, you know, I buy my ticket and I couldn't come in. And I say, no problem. And I say, I pay back people for their ticket. Every money that I get, I have to go in my pocket to give back people their money for their ticket. I don't know how honest they were, because there was so much of them. I don't know if they were there or not. Maybe because I said I'm going to give back the money. But I give back so many people so much ticket. And then I was having a banquet at Eastwood Manor. And some of them called me and I said, all right, tell you what, you can just come to the banquet for free. So about 15 people come to the banquet for free at Eastwood Manor. So I lost money like crazy. You see me in the promoting business, I lose money. But you see one of the thing, there's a thing they call PR, public relation. And if you don't have that, if you're a pastor, if you're a radio host, if you're a business owner, are you not willing to take the loss to make that customer happy and keep that customer, your business is going down. You know how many times little mix up going in moving, and I just sometimes just take the loss, and sometimes the customer, they use their own conscience and they say, Brother CJ, I'm still gonna pay you because I see where you try your best. And then some people, them just say, it's all right, no problem, and just take it and gone, and I get the loss, but I live to fight another day. And if I had stick out and hold out for the money, it would have destroyed my character. And the character mean a lot. Character mean a lot. And as I said, over the course of the years in ministry, my character has been destroyed a lot. And a lot of lies telling me, rumors, and you know, and I couldn't take it anymore. I couldn't sit there and hear the lies telling on me, and people are destroying my character. People say me, nah, come on, no more function I have. Nah, listen to him again. People call me, Brother CJ, I'm going to turn my radio off. I didn't know you were so-and-so. So what I did know, I get on the radio and say, I have an announcement. And I would just explain the truth. But you know what? As I grow in ministry, I realize sometimes you can't talk the truth. It's sad to say, sometimes you can't talk the truth, especially publicly. Now, one-on-one, I'm going to speak the truth. But somebody might be saying something about me, spreading a rumor, and I know it's not so. I just come on the radio and block it out and do my program. Because if I explain it, the truth is gonna hurt some people. And some people will say, boy, Brother CJ shouldn't, some innocent people that love Brother CJ will say, Brother CJ shouldn't throw them underneath the bus like that. So I realize when you have a mic in your hand, it doesn't give you the right to speak even the truth. And I'm not saying to tell lie, but sometimes it's better zip it up, don't say nothing. We had a problem, you know, a young lady claimed I was scratching her hand middle. I know I didn't do it. I don't need to come on here and explain myself. And there were times when I had to go through the hard, learn the hard way. But when I get into the word of God, and I realize that the wheat and the tears have to grow until the day of harvest. Because sometimes when you root up one, you root up the other one. And just by saying the truth, you root up some things. So sometimes
as a pastor, you got to sit there and know that you lost a good member because of a lie. Because what people give to you, then can't take it back, you know. Because if pastors should ever go on the pulpit and say, you happy now, not even call your name, because everybody are going to know, a sister tell a lie on me, you know. 3/4 of the church is going to against that sister. And that sister, that brother going to leave the church. They can't handle it. But when you just keep cool and allow God to fight your battle, you know what happened? God is going to work it out perfect, man. That same sister that was against you and tell a lie on you, and you still show them love, and there were opportunity when you could have withhold good from them, but you didn't do it, trust me, that sister going to turn around to love you, and they're going to respect down to the very ground that you walk on. You know, and as I said, that's the mistake that I make in ministry. When something done wrong to me publicly, I believe that I have to defend it publicly. But right now, the older I get, I got enough confident, and I can go to bed and sleep knowing with something. I can sleep with a broken heart, knowing that I didn't offend somebody. Yes, I learned how to sleep, go to bed with a broken heart, just to avoid offending somebody. Because you see, as simple as you take it, when God places you in a position, you have to be tough, you know. You can't be scout, you have to be soldier. And soldiers take all gunshot home and have to stay for all 2-3 days before they see doctor. But a scout, he get a flick of spraying finger and ball out everybody. And the enemy know where him there and capture him. You know, so when you're a soldier, man, you take some gunshot home. And nobody believes me not get them, you know. Me still get the gunshot home, but I learn how to live with them. Learn how to. That's the difference between a church that's in existence right now than a church that fall under. Pastor get some gunshot home and have to bear it. And the church were full. Pastor believes him have to defend everything. Me nah make nobody tell life on me. Who? You little uncircumcised Philistine. And sometimes, you know, the people them come up against, you know, them is not one of the sister or the brother that you would have said, boy, me think the sister they are live for Jesus, you know. And me, you know, cause we all know in church, we have some people we know now live clean. Straight up. You know some people now live clean, but them are the most holiest one when the bright light turn on. When they come at church, them are the first one to jump and to the first one to guard the altar. So if you as a new believer come on, at them you go cling to. The troublemaker, the actors, at them you go cling to, you know. And often time people go to church and that's the problem. They cling because first impression mean a lot. And you don't have a second opportunity to make a first impression. It's only one time. And you see, when you make that first impression, if you turn out that person is a fraud, very few people will say, boy, I may have to move from the sister there and go. Don't even keep no friends or hang out with somebody else who I think more spiritual. Most people will just leave that church. Are them backslide? So I realize that there are some people that plant in churches just to stop people from grow. There are some people that listen to the CJ Gospel Hour just to criticize and see who they can turn off. And sometimes you identify people like those and you have to love them and learn how to love them genuinely too. And sometimes they are in a situation, they're in a crisis where they call upon you for help. And you could have easily well said no. But you know what? You drop what you're doing
say I'm going up to White Plains to look for my mother, and you know a sister we against you, call you and say, Brother CJ, guess what, me get locked out of my door, you know, and if you could have just come with your truck and back it up so we can stand up on the back part of the lift and go through the window. And you know that sister against you. You know, say them spread all kind of rumors against you. And you say, well, you know what? Instead of me spend 3 hours with my mother, may I spend a hour and a half. And may I go turn back and help the sister there. Genuinely, help them because you love them. Because the Bible says, if your enemy is hungry, feed them. You got to stop. And the song says, if you see your brother falling by the way, just stop and say, you're going the wrong way. You know, so I just want to let people know, man, that in ministry, whenever you're talking, you know, I saw the phone always ring off. In ministry, man, the reason why so much confusion in church, people believe, say, they have to defend the thing. Oh, me? Me nah take no back seat. Me nah make that sister ya make me look bad. Me nah make that brother ya make me look bad. But you know what? I'm to the point where I rather look bad in front of a few folks than look bad in front of God, in the eyes of God. And if you want to look good in the eyes of God, you have to swallow up some things. You have to drink some bitter juice where you don't want to drink. And when I say drink some bitter juice, you have to see some people, and you have to see some people in the high places that was misled, and they come up against you. But you see, when you don't respond, you just sit down and sometimes bawl by yourself. Yeah, man, I used to sit on my couch and bawl, you know, when I look at the lies and the rumors. And when I can't take it anymore, I say, you know what, me I go up on the radio and explain it, you know. But what I do now, I sit back when I'm in the same crisis that I was in 5, 6, 7, 8 years ago. And I defend it. You know what I do? I sit down. And I say, God, take me to a scripture. And guess what? You could have opened the Bible, you know. Boom, in a Matthew. Weeping may endure for a night, but joy cometh in the morning. You say, yes, man. Yes, man. Blessed are those, you're going to Psalms, blessed are those who mourn because they shall be comforted. And you say, yes, yes. And guess what happened now? You're at peace with everybody, man. You see, when you cry by yourself, you not do nobody nothing. Nobody out there know your heart. Only God know your heart. So you have to take some lumps. And you know what? When you learn to do it like this, you don't have no enemies, you know. But when you start to defend yourself, you have some people, who, me? Nah, play the man the song. Nah, play the girl the singer the song. Who, me? Nah, big up them name on the radio. You know, we take some things. And I'm encouraging some bishop out there who, and some pastors who are facing it, you know. Can't do that. Because the Bible says if your enemy is hungry, feed him. That means we're not supposed to have enemy. Enemies will have you, but you can't have them. You know, and we just have to stay strong, man. Because you see this Christian walk, people are so advanced. You see, if when you go to TikTok, there are some encouragement, man. There are some people out there who go through, like, you know, you go to TikTok and somebody say, you know, see, are the people them will love you and wrong you, your trust hurt you the most. And when you listen to that, you say, oh my goodness, I thought it was only me. And right now, the word of God is out there everywhere, man. And I tell you, our knowledge has increased so much, so we understand it. I understand the Bible better today than I understand it 5, 6, 8 years ago. Because after you get to a point and you want to grow in Christ, man, he'll make things revealed to you so easily. You'll go to, say, Brooklyn at a concert,
And when you go to Brooklyn at the concert, somebody will greet you and say, good night, may I help you? And you just, that discernment, you say, you know, say, a trouble, that person, you're a trouble. But you're obedient to them, and you just talk to them good and everything, and they'll come to you later. Would you like something to drink? No, I'm good, you know, because you have that discernment. Oh Lord have mercy, I know the phone is going to ring, man. You have that discernment, and you say, no, I'm not going to drink nothing from this lady. And sometimes you'll go somewhere and you'll hear everybody, you can see the mistreatment going towards somebody, and you can see, boy, the put down, the neglect, the reject. And sometimes you want to come to that person's defense, but you can't just do it so, because you just try to get your foot in another place. But God is going to place an opportunity for you to do the right thing, you know. Because what happened now, I might be in Brooklyn, and guess what happened now? The person who then put down, oh, you want to sweep and mop up the floor? The person sweep and mop up the floor. Hey, look here. We run out of the candle them. Can you run up the 99 store and store? You know, somebody, and they'll do that. And you see that person come, and you hear them say, hey, look here. You know, see, you can't take that fish there, you know. You have to take one little one, man, because the big one, they have so and so. And you watch everything and observe, you know. And when the function over now, everybody, you know, oh, Brother Brown, me can't get a ride with you. Oh, me fool, you know. Sister Susie, me can't get a ride with you. Oh, you know, I have to go to work. So then now, when you look around, you know, and you see everybody, and you go to the brother and say, look here, where you live? And then say, so-and-so, I say, no worry yourself, me drop you home. And when you and that person I go home now, you get a chance to minister to that person there. And sometimes, because you see what's going on, you don't say, I'm a number, they say, no. When you feel down, man, you can just call me, because all of us get down at times, you know. And this Christian walk is not an easy walk. Some days you're going to feel like you're by yourself. And I tell you what happened. You take the person the number, and the person that will call you. But one of the things, you got to be careful, because 9 times out of 10, they're going to complain to you about the mistreatment. So you see, when them start talk to you, especially call people name to you now, I just know you have to have wisdom and say, yo, what happened now, man? You see, like, oh, me no know nobody. What I'm going to suggest to you, I know it hurt, and I know people hurt you, but for you to move on, you're just going to have to love them and learn to live with the hurt and don't retaliate. You see, by you calling them name to me now, you know, say, me now go back and say nothing to nobody, but you might call it to the wrong person. And let me tell you one of the things, you see, brethren, you see, when people in a church and people are doing wrongs and it reveal, them so hungry. They are so hungry, they'll kill you. So sometimes keep your mouth shut. And sometimes you can say, look here, if when you get to know them better, you know, you see them grow. You say, look here, the reason why I offer you the ride home, you know, because I experienced that growing up, and I saw what was taking place, and I saw the willingness, and I saw the kindness, and I saw the compassion. And on top of that, for you to get rejection on top of that, brethren, God call you for a purpose. And when God call you, the best way to stop you is discouragement. Because when you're discouraged, you don't feel like trying no more. There are people discouraged and them sit down home and eat and get fat. There are people that get discouraged, them just get angry and just want to curse out everybody. But for you to be a child of God,
is a process, and God is allowing you to go through a process. And you see, anytime you fight back, you're gonna feel a test there. But you see, when God put you upon a certain level, all them people, they would like your hard time, they might go be embarrassed. And what will happen? Some of them are gonna bless you. You see, some of them will never want to give the ride home. They might go have one 2018 car, and they might go to the dealer to buy one 2026. And because their conscience have bothered them, and them know you did beg a ride and I get younger, they might go bless you with the car there to just show you love, try to make it up with you. So no worry yourself, prepare for your blessing. All them gonna fight against you. God said when a man ways please God, his enemy will be at peace with him. So you just humble yourself and do the right thing. Not everybody gonna come around, cause you have some people that's wicked and born wicked and bad breed, and they not gonna come good. They might go dead and go hell. Yes, you have some people like that. They might go just dead and go hell. No matter what you try, even though they have the ability to change, they will not change. So that's why a lot of people that hurt me in the past, growing up, even some people that hurt me, when I go back to Jamaica and 75% or 90% of the community embrace me, you have that 2% will not embrace you. And then we, why? Me feel say I drugs him there foreign, because look how Miss Flo there foreign so long, and me see Miss Flo come back and have it pack up in a minivan, and him just got foreign and come down con rent car. They gonna have the naysay. They will have the naysay. Like for example, people of God, me I come down now. Me I coming down. I'm coming down. Congratulations to the New York Knicks. Didn't you know that people are saying that the reason why the Knicks win the championship because somebody beat, they could not have beat Boston, they didn't get an opportunity to beat Boston, they didn't get an opportunity to play Detroit. Didn't you know that Boston was the favorite last year, and the Knicks walk into Boston and beat Boston convincingly? Didn't you know that? Didn't you know until OJ Adanobi got hurt? Didn't you know that Michelle Robinson got hurt in the series against Indiana? Didn't you know that Brunson got hurt? That's why they didn't win the championship last year. And then this Oklahoma team that everybody's claimed that invisible. Didn't you know that Indiana take them to 7 games? Didn't you know that the best player from Indiana tear his Achilles? Didn't you know he had a terrible injury in game 7, or else they probably would not have won that series? Didn't you realize that they could not have beat San Antonio? Didn't you realize the way all the Knicks was playing? Do you think that Atlanta, who had great, Atlanta win like 16 of the last 18 games, they were playing great, that's the Knicks had a hard time? But the coaches make an adjustment. He make Carl Anthony top, he make him become the point forward, and that's where it make a difference, because they were down 2-1 to Atlanta, and then from then, once the coach make that adjustment, the league didn't have an answer for it. So he just walked through everybody. I've never seen a team so domineering and dominate and lose. It doesn't matter who the Knicks was playing. If the Knicks was playing the Chicago Bulls with Michael Jordan, the way they were playing as a team, nobody would have beaten them. They were just an aisle machine that was functioning perfectly. Yes, if you want to tell me that you can name out 5 players in the league that is better than Brunson, but you can't name a 5 player who is a better winner.
Yes, there are players that taller than him that can dunk the basketball and that can look good and can make some and can shoot better than him. Yes. Dribble better than him. Yes. But the package that he comes with, whenever the team down, even 30, 29 point, he has a way of just calming them down one basket at a time. How many people can do that? How many people can do that? And they're criticizing the Knicks for winning the championship. They're saying that they're not as good as this, is not as good as that. But I've been watching basketball since 1982. Yes, I've been watching those Boston Celtics and the Lakers. I've been watching those Detroit and Chicago Bulls buckle. Yes, man, a matter of fact, I watched Detroit and Boston battle till they finally overcome Boston. And then I watched the Bulls battle Detroit until they finally overcome Detroit. And when they overcome Detroit, they battled with the Lakers and they lost to the Lakers. And they went back the next years and then they were able to beat the Lakers. And then Isaiah Thomas went back to back and then coaching again, Pat Riley, got a team that said Detroit is so physical. Bill Laimbeer. Yes, man. All those guys. All those, you know, the bad boys. So what, I'm going to get a team of Oakley, Anthony Mason, and Ewing, and I'm going to out-muscle them. Xavier McDaniels, and I'm going to out-muscle them. And then you realize that they out-muscle them. So you got to know every error. And you know what's going to happen to the Knicks now? Team, it is hard to get a team. Three of the top five players in the league. Golden State did it and dominated it. They have two of the top five players in the league on the same side. The Lakers win with two of the top five players in the league on the same side. Michael Jordan did it with two of the top 10 players in the league. Everybody win like that, but the Knicks didn't have it like that, but they have some very good players. So the Knicks say, you know what, I'm gonna get from 1 to 10 good player. So when I substitute and that star player tired, a player gonna come off the bench that equally as good as the one that sit on the bench. So the Knicks did not try. A 5 against 5, the Knicks could not have won the championship. But the Knicks say, you know what? You're going to play against 10 and sometime 11. So you notice teams that have more skillful players, they will get up to the lead. But in the fourth quarter, because who is coming off the bench is as equal as good as the starter. So each time somebody come off the bench fresh, they're as good and they perform excellent and they wear down the players. If you look, Victor Wembley, he wore him down. He's the best player in the league right now. Let me tell you something. This guy is unstoppable. Next year, or two couple of years, you're going to wonder how the Knicks beat him. The Knicks beat him by wearing him down. As when he gets into the weight room and lift and get more stronger and more stamina, you know. But it doesn't matter. You got to find a way to win. And the coach is a genius. That's one of the best coaching jobs I ever seen. Because if you look at the Knicks team, there are a lot of teams more talented. Boston is more talented. When you look at Philadelphia might be more talented. Minnesota, more talented. Oklahoma, more talented. Even the team that they beat, San Antonio, more talented. But as a team, because as the book of Ecclesiastes said, I think it's in chapter 8, the strongest warrior not always win. And the most educated sometimes go hungry. But it's to be at the right place at the right time. To God be the glory by me, I tell you. I didn't intend to do this. How did I get here? Because I'm also excited, man. I want to, you know, I haven't been on the radio in a long time. I make sure that my schedule set that I'll be here this morning. And I couldn't wait to play some music and enjoy myself. And look what the program gone to.
my God, to God be the glory, great things he has done. Let us give thanks. Dear God and righteous Father, Lord, I just want to thank you for this opportunity to do this broadcast. Father God, I just want to thank you, Lord, for wisdom, knowledge, and understanding. Father God, I just want to thank you for peace, joy, and happiness, dear God. Father God, I want to thank you for your grace and your mercies. I want to thank you, Father God, that you are the great equalizer, Father God. That the strongest warrior does not always win the race. Father God, you say wisdom is stronger than 10 of the leading citizens in the community. But I thank you for wisdom, Father God. You say wisdom and money is strong and powerful, but the most powerful of them all is wisdom. And I thank you for wisdom. And I thank you for knowledge. I thank you for understanding. And I thank you, Father God, that you placed me here in this ministry for a purpose. Even sometimes I don't realize what you place in our hands. There are times I might have gone a little careless with it. But Father God, forgive me for those careless ones. Help me to grow stronger. Help me to do the right thing, Father God. Help me, Father God, to win more souls for your kingdom. Help me, Father God, to bless more, Father God, to pick up those that are weak, Father God. Not just, Father God, try to look out for those that are strong and mingle with them. Look out for those that are lesser fortunate. As the songwriter said, if I can help somebody, then my living shall not be in vain. Father God, I just want to thank you for this opportunity to do this broadcast. I pray it will be a blessing. I pray it will be encouraging and uplifting to your people. Remember, Father God, my friend Lindy, who is sick right now, Father God, who, Father God, is in ICU, cannot speak, cannot walk, cannot talk. But he's sending signal. Thank you, Father God. Thank you for the progress that have been made. In the naked eyes, it seemed like nothing. But in the eyes of the doctor, it's a lot. Father God, we thank you. Father God, remember Puppy Lady husband at this time, Father God. I pray for healing in the name of Jesus. Touch him from the crown of his head unto the sole of his feet. And I pray, Father God, I pray, Father God, that you bring peace, you bring joy to the family. I know difficult times sometimes can tear families apart, but it will not happen in this case. The Ains family gonna come out stronger, bigger, better. Stand up firm. Stand up more bold. Father God, we know what the enemy meant for evil. You meant it for good. For Sister Juliet, Father God, we pray for a speedy recovery as she recoups her weight right now. Remember those, Father God, that are getting ready to bury a loved one. Remember those that recently buried a loved one. Remember Alton this morning was recently buried, a 38-year-old daughter. I just want to pray, Father God, that you cover the family. I pray for healing upon the family right now in the name of Jesus. I pray, Father God, for those that are hurting, Father God, those that are behind with their bills right now, Father God. I pray that you make a way for them, Father God. For those, Father God, that probably don't have use of their credit card, their bank card, somebody might just tap into it, Father God. Some scammer, Father God, has hacked their account right now. And the bank is not willing
release nothing. The bank is not willing to take the loss. I pray for favor in the name of Jesus. I pray, Father God, for an honest investigation from the bank, Father God, from those institutes, Father God, because you said wickedness are in high places, Father God. And in book of Ecclesiastes chapter 8, you said those people are backed by powerful people. Those people have the opportunity to destroy you, Father God. But those of us who know better will find a way to let it work. But I pray right now in the name of Jesus for even a family member that has been mistreated, Father God. I pray right now that you help them to

just to speak the truth, life will destroy. But since they're in the pain and hurt, Father God, do not allow somebody to go through what you're going through, because you were built to handle adversity. But oftentimes the person that's inflicted the wound, they cannot take it back. Father God, when we used to go to school, there used to be boys that used to tease everybody. And when their time come, is weeping and mourning. They just cannot angle it. There are bullies that bully people, but when they get a punch, Father God, they crumble up like a cheap suit. So Father God, we know there are bullies in ministry that going around and slaughter people. But when their time come, they're like a baby. They cannot handle it. But let us, Father God, don't be the one to allow somebody to commit suicide. Let us keep our mouth closed. Even when, Father God, when you did not get your partner draw, and that sister is on the choir singing, and have your money, do not try to expose them. Because what they do to you, they'll do to somebody in high places. And then the Lord will allow them to expose them. But if you expose such a brother, such a sister, people will put you down for it. People will look down upon you. Allow God to fight our battle this morning. I just want to thank you again for this opportunity to do this broadcast, and I pray it will be a blessing. And as we are about to go forth, have your way and take control. In Jesus' precious name we pray. Amen and amen and amen. To God be the glory. Great things he has done. I want to say blessing to Sister Denden. Blessing to Brother Goody, Sister Goody. Blessing to Cousin Ermine. Those are the ones that I have seen so far. But you know, God is good. Let me get into this song.

growing while I tell you, man. No, mommy, I tell you, I feel like a rookie on the radio again. But I'm feeling so blessed, man, and I'm so privileged. I'm nobody's child. And I don't take it lightly, you know. Come for children and sing. Anybody can turn on some turntable and make up some noise, and if you have your money, you can pay and you can go on radio. And if you have friends in high places, they can put you on radio. Or you can put yourself on TikTok, you can put yourself on Facebook, you can put yourself on YouTube, all kind of things you can put yourself on. But when God put you somewhere, man, don't take it lightly.

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Yes, man, I tell you. This weekend gone, it was like a blessing. And it was like, you know, at one part it was a blessing, and another point it was disappointment, you know. this is weird, man. This is weird. But you know what? God is good. Thank God the show didn't stop, you know. And as I said, we were supposed to.

we're, you know, all long over, probably about 5-6 months of planting, you know. But as again, I think Proverb chapter, is it 6 or 16? One of them, we may throw the dice, but the Lord determine where it lands. Yes, man, we may throw the dice, but the Lord determine where it lands. Because Ivy and I were like rolling the dice, but it was God who allowed it to drop, you know. You see, sometimes you throw, forget, you actually lose, you throw, forget, 6. But God can bring 6, you know. And what I tell you, man, but you know, God is good. God is good. Because what happened now, you know, we were going down to Florida and I didn't want to pay for a second luggage, because the first luggage was $50, the second one was $70. So if I bring 2 suitcases, it would be like $240. But if I bring 1 suitcase, it's going to be $100. So then when Ivy said she wasn't going to carry a suitcase. So then when I look, Ivy said, change her mind. I said, you know what? I'm not going to carry no hand luggage. I'm just going to put everything in the suitcase and just check it on. So in the night when I pack, because, you know, the major equipment, you know, the laptop controller, I have a little one that I travel with, and I figure it out, you know, I have it for a while that it can hold in a suitcase. So I take one to Jamaica, and when I was in Jamaica, I said, you know, me not take it back up to New York. I'm in Jamaica already, and me already have it down there. You know, I'm gonna bite the bullet and let it stay. So I let that one stay. That one was supposed to originally, that one was supposed to be Sister Ivy thing, you know. So me take with Ivy, little thing with Ivy play upon, you know. Like whenever somebody invite Ivy to play, because sometimes I'm not there. So that little one Ivy know for fold it up and bring it. So me have another one now. So then when I put that in the suitcase, that weigh like 40 pounds. So by the time I put my suit in it now, everything weigh 50. So now I'm in a position, I got nowhere to put my socks, I got nowhere to put my t-shirt, I got nowhere to put my brief, I got nowhere to put the mics, I got nowhere to put the wires, I got nowhere to put the mixer, I got nowhere to put the extension cord. So what I did, I balance out till I get Ivy suitcase to. I put my brief in Ivy suitcase. I put my shoes in Ivy suitcase. I put the mics in Ivy suitcase, the wires and everything, and get it up to 50 pounds. So we're saying now, so at least I could save some money. So guess what happened now? It was supposed to be a early morning flight. They booked Ivy fun. But if I did really explain it right, because I tell them I want to come early the Friday morning, but then I changed my mind and say, you know what, I'm gonna leave from Thursday so I can, and set up everything so I can broadcast from down there the Friday. So when they booked the ticket, it was a 7 a.m. flight for Thursday morning, so it was not their fault. I tell them I want to leave out early Saturday morning, Friday morning. Then I tell them that I'm going to leave out early Thursday. I'm going to leave out Thursday instead. But I should have said I'm going to leave out Thursday evening. But if I had planned to leave out Thursday evening, I don't know if I would have gotten there. So I was there. So I said, you know what, since the ticket already purchased, we're going to buy a one-way ticket coming back for Ivy. So I saw DK and I communicate. So I said, DK, I want to drop Ivy, your Ivy drop on the same flight going down, and we're going to catch the same flight coming up back.
So when I get to Florida with half of this stuff leave behind, so I get everything in gear now, ready to come, ready. Ivy tell me that the flight canceled and they put in her on a 3 o'clock flight. So I said, oh, you want to go get on a 3 o'clock flight at about 12:30. Ivy said, number one, DK is still at the hairdresser. I don't even get myself together yet. I got to get some food for Malachi and Michael to make sure that they have enough food. I got to get things in gears because it's a 8 o'clock flight. And they threw me off guard. So then Ivy called. They said, no refund. They have to buy another ticket because blah, blah, blah. Then they said they can't get back the money. And I'm saying, Ivy, you know what? Buy another ticket then. Buy another one-way ticket. Ivy purchased another one-way ticket for $200-something. Right? To turn out for the next evening, them email her and tell her that the flight canceled. She buy another ticket, so me say, go to the airport early. They get to the airport early. They want to put them on, so, on a flight to Fort Lauderdale. Now she's supposed to be coming to Orlando, Florida. That flight don't guarantee, and they don't have a flight 5 o'clock, and they're gonna get her a flight probably at 8 o'clock to come. And I say, look, what are you gonna do when you get there 5, 6, 7, 8? No. Then the flight now cancel again, and they keep telling them the runaround. So I just say, you know what? So I wanted Ivy to come because I was selfish, because me have the mic and everything. Ivy said, may I get too much sign? May I get too much sign? And then I say, you know what, Ivy? Follow your heart. But at that point, I didn't want Ivy to come again. Because if Ivy come on that flight, if Ivy and DK come down on that flight, my heart gonna be at my mouth. And when I'm driving to go pick them up at the airport, I'm going to be so nervous driving. And when I pick them up, I don't want to go nowhere with them. I'm going to try to make sure that they stay in the hotel and don't go nowhere, because all the sign telling me not to come and all of that. So I'm kind of glad that they didn't come, because it would be too much heartache driving. And the people in Florida not drive so good, you know, them not give break. And where the hotel is, it's like on a little highway right off there, and they drive fast because the way Florida set up, like a lot of highway run through town with stoplight. And I tell you, I was talking to Ivy on the phone when I load up the set into the car. And when I turn out, these guys was just, there was a guy that was speeding, you know. And I said, no, me not believe him now, go stop. And the light was red. And he's like, what you do? And then I see him press his brake, and the car skid. And I said, thank you, Jesus. Because, let me tell you something. If Ivy and DK was in that car when that happened, I would have been panicked. Maybe I would have just run the red light or try to do something. And you never know. So I'm glad all things work out together for good. Because I wouldn't drive good down there, because when they're in the car with me, because I would say, God is showing us some sign and we're trying to. And then again, sometimes the enemy tries to stop you and you have to press your way, you know. But that was not the feelings that I get. I didn't get that feelings. So now, my time down there now, I have to search for shoes. Yeah, man, I have to search for shoes. And then I end up going to this place and I buy a pair of shoes that was not my cup of tea. But I said, anything, I'm going to wear it because it has a little blue in it. But I said, I know my speed, that, you know. And at the same time, I'm trying to find place where I can get wires to buy, where I can get mic to buy. And I'm like,
all through my time during Florida, I'm trying to find shoes, wires, until it came to my thought and I called Tony and I said, Tony, is there a guitar center in Florida? And he said, yes. And one was close to me, but I didn't know. So my friend Kiro, I know, he take me to this place. So I said, Kiro, I like the shoes that we have on, you know. And then we go way across town and I end up buying a nice pair of shoes. And then when I get back now, I stop at this place now to buy shoes, now to buy the equipment now. Now the equipment in that place costs more money and the wires cost more money. But then my back was against the wall. So when I give them my guitar center card, they said, this is not a guitar center. We are only like a dealer for guitar center, so we can't take that card. So I have to pay for it otherwise. And I was there, so I have to shop around. I end up spending like about $600 or $700 just to get things in gear so we could have the party. But I said to myself, you know, I have so much fun. I'm going to have fun and I'm not going to let it bother me. I'm going to let it stop me. And, you know, we went to the banquet and I did the best I could. Yes, man, I did the best job that I could and the banquet was great. People enjoyed themselves. Penny turn up the thing. Second Chance, turn it up. You know, my sister out of New York, turn it up. There's a young man, the pastor, husband. The man sing one song. They trust me, the man turn up the place. The whole thing was just nice. At first, people didn't want to move. They were like, you know, but everybody get in the groove, man. And I tell you what happened, what ended up happening. I got a date for November. I get a date for next year. And it turned out that we're going to be doing Valentine, pre-Valentine. We're going to have our Valentine Day dinner. But the pre-Valentine Day dinner going to be in Florida. So out of every disappointment, we end up getting three dates. And you see, all things work together for good, you know, because last year, I was supposed to play at an event in Florida. But there's numerous occasions where people ask me to play down there. And I said, and I have no equipment down there, so I didn't go. There was one year I went down there and I used some of the equipment and I get by with them. But those wasn't my favorite kind of equipment. But then I realized that there are a lot of people in Florida that need us. Listen to us on the radio. And there are times when people ask me to play at their wedding down there. And I say, I would love to, but you'd have to get the equipment. Then they get back to me and it didn't work out. So somebody was keeping like a 80th birthday party, and you know, and my friend Kira said to me, Courtney, I want you to play. How about you just buy some equipment? So I said, the money in the day, and you know, say him help me to buy those equipment. Both him and I buy those equipment 50-50 last year and left them down there. And then when I was supposed to travel, they were booking ticket. Ticket was as high as $800. But then the final say we could not get a ticket for less than $600. Now, the $600, they probably would have closed their eyes and booked it. But then the hotel fee at the time was so expensive because it was such a holiday. So we decided to cancel. So there was equipment down there for a while until it turned out that, you know, I got a call from Sister Clark and Jackie saying that they want to keep something down there for a wedding. And I say, yes. And I say, guess what? We have equipment down there. So what I did now, once I get that call, I realize I need a little more. So I just purchased a speaker and sent it down there. And I tell you what, you know, Kira and I was talking, and Kira said to me, "Say, look here, you know, if you spend $15,000, even though the equipment is not $15,000, you know, in equipment, right? And you put that same $15,000 in the bank and give it 10 years. I said, 10 years, I might have $15,080.
maybe the interest in 10 years might grow to be $80 or maybe $120. But he said, you're right. But if you put those equipment down here, you know how much money you're going to make within that 10 years? I'm sure you're going to come out ahead. I say, you're right. You're right. But you know what I feel good about, man? I want to tell you, man, this is one of the best treatment. Because honestly, they booked my ticket, they booked the hotel fee. I wasn't looking for no money. I said, you know, it's a fundraiser and we're helping out. But guess what? When I get a call and say, Brother CJ, we're going to bless you with XYZ. I say, thank you, Jesus. That cover me $700 that I spent. So it was just such a blessing, man. And I tell you that the treatment was off the hook. You know, I got a car to drive down there. And, you know, and people of God, I was in Florida driving Mercedes Benz. You know, and as I say, when I went to church Sunday, man, we got royalty treatment from the pastor and everybody. And I tell you, man, Tony, Sister Clark, Jackie, people, if we're not up here in New York, and I don't know, we're not good, honest, clean people, I'm not travel to Florida and I need a place to stay under the CJ Gospel Hour, you can check with those people. You get royal treatment. I did not buy a lot of food because I get so much food. You know, I tell you, it's just that while I was there, I didn't have an opportunity to enjoy it as much because, as I said, I was running around getting equipment and all of that. And a part of me did kind of vex, so me have to spend my $700 too. But guess what? I was blessed at the end of the day. I didn't tell nobody that I spent it, you know. And they end up bless me that it covered the $700. I'm telling you, it is God, man. It is God. And I tell you, so much people in Florida, even at the people at the banquet, so much people that was there, you would believe that Brother CJ is a celebrity. So much people walk up and take picture beside me. Let me tell you something, man. Everybody just walk up. Brother, could I take a picture with you? Could I take a picture with you? I tell you, I miss Ivy, you know, because I had to multitask. But there were certain things that while Ivy on the mic, you know, I'm not gonna give it away on the radio, but we know the next time, the next event down there, once Ivy is there as the MC and I'm there as a music man, it a go be more fun. It a go turn up more louder. But I tell you, man, I feel like a celebrity. I feel like a celebrity Sunday. And over the weekend, I tell you, man, it make me want to move down there. Now I tell you the truth. Before, I said I would never live in Florida. But after Sunday, I'm going to rule it out. I wouldn't, after this weekend, I would not rule it out, man. And I tell you, when you want to find sweet Pastor Williams and her husband, let me tell you something, man. Some sweet people them there. Sweet people them, man. This one of the most blessed time of my life in ministry. And I've had quite a few of them. But just the way how things intend to, and the way things set up where the show should have been flop, because you have speakers down there, but you don't, and you have stand, you have equipment, but you don't have no wires. You need wires. You need microphone. You need the mixer. Well, I didn't use a mixer, so the music never come out as powerful as how I wanted it to come out. But God is good though. It still sound good. And we're getting better. So the next event we're doing in Florida, man, by the grace of God, we are going to have more equipment down there. We're not going to go crazy, but we're going to get like two more speakers down there. So guess what now? When me I go tell Radio Lancer right now,
And I don't usually do this often. You see, if any of you out there find it in your heart, for bless Brother CJ.

with little 2 pence a penny, so him can put get help me to buy those speakers in Florida. So when I go down there with nice, I would really love that. So if you're listening to my voice and you want bless Brother CJ, you know, because I want to tell you that, you see, equipment, but I tell you, you know, Mr. Straight Shooter, me don't know it no other way around. I need 2 more speakers down there. And to get small speaker that is effective and speaker that can do damage just like any big speaker. And speaker that I know when I go down there, I can just rent like a little SUV and everything can pack in it. It's expensive. And I remember when we sent down the first 2 speakers down there. One was for 17, the bass box was for $1,750. And you know, they gave it to me for $16. And the other top end box was for like about 800 and something, almost 900, and I got it for 800. So can you imagine 8 and 16, that's 24. Hold on, am I right? Yeah man, that's 24. Yes man. So we spent $2,400 last year to send down those. And guess what? The same thing that I need this year. You know how much everything come to? $3,200 before tax. Those equipment, they're going like them raise up. I may tell you the honest truth. If it was the same $2,400, I would have just put it on my credit card and ship it off. But with tax and everything, it all come to like about $3,400. I call it $3,500. And tell you what, that kind of steep for me. So honestly, if me can get some help, if you can help me for buy those speakers, if you can come up with half of that money there, that mean, oh, that half of $3,500, that would be what? $1,750. If me can get $1,750, we find a way if we come up with $1,000. I mean, Kira will bless me with the rest. So, people, definitely, it don't make no sense. Me have a platform and me have a microphone and me in a situation, and I never plan to do this. If me plan to do it, me then say, Ivy, what you think about it? And Ivy would have said, no, I wouldn't do it. But I'm here talking. And I'm led to do so. So me, I go do it. You know, and as I said, if you want to say, Brother CJ, beggy, our Brother CJ, I beg for this, I beg for that. Hey, as I say, there is not a gun I'm holding to people's head. And I'm not going to tell you that if you don't give, you're not going to be blessed. And I'm not going to tell you that if you give, you're going to be blessed. All I can say, me need $3,500 worth of equipment, and it kind of tough for me right now to come up with. So if you the listeners find it in your heart to help to bless me, and if one somebody can come up with the money is fine, but if one somebody, but if everybody, somebody bless me with a 20, bless me with a 50, bless me with a 100, bless me with a 200, bless me with a 500, maybe some businessman out there listening say, you know, I'm bless Brother CJ with $500. You know, and maybe some people out there say, me not even call him today. Have the audacity. Come from radio, ask this. But you know what? It's ministry. It's ministry, because they're going to be churches down there that doing a rally. That doing like a crusade. They might have a church, might have a retreat in a hotel. And they might want to just invite Brother CJ down there to provide the sound and be a part of it. So you never know. So it's still an extension of the ministry. Because, you know, as I said, I struggle and get some stuff in Jamaica. Myself and Ivy. Sometimes I call up Ivy when I run short. I say, Ivy, come in with this now. And she always come in. I mean, no say.

for the Florida thing, when me I go say, Ivy, come in for this now. In my head, me know how much me I go ask her for anyway. So me know say she I go come in too. So God is good. But you know what happened about ministry? The people them will want help you, not have it to help you. And the people them will have it can't help you. And I said they wouldn't give it to you now. Them just can't bother. If them would have see you, them would have bless you. But me not have brother CJ number. Me can't bother if you go take the phone and if you go call brother CJ. But you know what? Let me show my number out there. If somebody want to bless me, you can call me at 914-830-7989. 914-830-7989. Let me make the music play. Me somebody knocking on my door.

0: I'm telling you, I'm nobody's child. Nobody's child. I tell you, God is great. But I tell you what happened, you know. You see, there was so much. I'm telling you. Blessing.
1: Blessing, Minister CJ.
0: Blessing to you, my sister.
1: Glad to have you back. I missed you so much.
0: And who am I speaking to? Oh, Cousin Ermin, this? Yeah, Cousin Ermin, are you the only somebody miss me, though?
1: No, I think everyone missed you, but I don't know what they're waiting on to call.
0: No, but you know what? As I said, if I didn't get one call in the year, I'm fine, because there's so many people call me on my phone. What happened, Brother CJ? I notice me not hear you up on the radio in a while. I've got some call. Brother CJ, what gwan? Me not hear you. You know, me know you go to Florida, but me still not hear you. And I say, no, man, I'm going to make sure that I'm here this particular day. Me no want to call it day. Me make sure I'm here this particular day. And I'm so happy to be here, man. I'm so happy to be here.
1: And I'm so happy to have you back.
0: To God be the glory. To God be the glory.
1: And don't talk about your nobody's child. You have so many people around you. I'm your sister. I'm your cousin.
0: Yes.
1: And the family is so huge. And then the CJ family link with us. So come on, stop that.
0: Yeah, man, our family is so huge, make small family look like stooge.
1: I'm telling you, it's too huge.
0: I tell you, man. I tell you, sometimes.
1: And come on, so much family.
0: Yeah, man, we're blessed. But right now, we say, me only see you and Den, and Sister Marcia Bennett, Brother Goody, Sister Goody. That's it, I tell you. But God is good. God is still good.
1: God is good, yep.
0: All right, somebody else will call me, Cousin Ermin. Let me grab the call here, yeah?
1: All right, blessing.
0: Blessing.
2: Blessings, Minister.
0: Blessings to you, Sister Gloria.
2: Cousin Ermin, first me, you know I was dialing a number and I heard you said you had to run downstairs.
0: Yes, man.
2: After you give us such a good sermon, don't use the beggy. You see, if I never lose my checkbook, I just write the whole I eat and give you.
0: I'm telling you. Sister Gloria, I'm going to beg you to call me right back here, because I get the next call. I'm going to ask you to call me back as soon as they call.
2: Okay, I'll call you back then.
0: Bye-bye. Blessing.
3: Blessing, my brother. Welcome back.
0: Happy to be back, man. Happy to be back. Big up to First Lady.
3: Have a booze on it.
0: I tell you, three of the listeners, them were vocal.
3: I'm telling you. I even called the doctor, but she told me.
0: Yes, ma'am.
3: You know, much time me look, me and my she call your number, but me said no, let me leave you alone. But welcome back, my brother. We missed you and we love you, and thank God you made it back safe. I love you, Minister CJ. I'm not going nowhere.
0: But guess what happened now? No? After me not soon in a long time, I come back. You me can do now. Come on, beg money for help me with speaker. Can you imagine what some people are saying?
3: Minister CJ,
0: yeah.
3: That is one thing you don't do. You know, some people say, come on, that's what they do. But listen, you have a need. And you ask.
0: Yeah,
3: because it shall be given.
0: Yeah, because Bible says you have not, you ask not. So me feel like
3: amen,
0: me feel ask.
3: Amen. And by the day is done, you will get something.
0: All right, I hope so.
3: All right, God bless you. Love you, my brother.
0: Love you too, my sister. Love you too. I tell you, man. Sister Jean Binney, I tell you, man. Happy Sister Victoria's Secret. I tell you, man. There were a lot of people that called me. There were a few people that called and say, Brother CJ, I'm in a hear you up on the radio. What going? You know, but as I say, I'm glad to be back. You know, I'm glad to be back. And, you know, sometimes, you know, as a person broadcasting on the radio, and first time I couldn't talk the way the phone ring off, and to see you got to make an adjustment now to less calls. And sometimes you don't get no calls now. So guess what happened now? You have to do your thing, you know. Because sometimes, pastor, the best sermon, the pastor, not getting hold by amen, you know. Because everybody just sit there and listen, so tens. And maybe one at a time, when it, and they just want to make sure that they get everything. They don't want to nice. They want to hear everything what pastor say. And when pastor finish, you know, as people get in that car, what a word from pastor today. Pastor might get in that car and say, why? I say, boy, the message is boring today. And why? I say, no, it wasn't boring, you know. Why? I may tell everybody they sit down, they come like everybody drop asleep. And you know what happened? 6 months down the road, somebody in a situation, they say, pastor, you remember that day when you preached a message there? The church ain't quiet, you know, pastor. Because me quiet, me couldn't even say nothing because you not hit me, pastor. At the same situation, me find myself in. And you know, me say, when me was coming home that day, I was telling so and so, oh, blessed I was, and they were like, oh, the message was such a blessing. And there are numerous occasions where people talk about that message. And pastor said, man, look how me they discouraged that day there. So, you know, that's the thing about it. We can't watch the phone calls at times. Yes, there are times when you don't get it, you little bit. Hey, anybody say, me not get a call, me not matter to me. That's a lie. A lie that. If me dey on the radio, weeks up on top of weeks and nobody not call me, me I come off. Because, you know, it's honest, I'm coming off. You know, and I just mean that, honestly. But if I come on and treat people and nobody no call me one day, I'm not going to lose night sleep over that. If you no call me for even a week, I'm not going to lose like, sleep over that. But when it reach all 2-3 weeks and nobody no call me, no, it going to start where I'm at. I say, where sister Sona love there? Where puppy lady there? I mean to say, audio rub off, audio yebrafe, tie me in a dog house, everybody round the cage just a watch so. And nobody can open the gate, nobody can fly the gate. Yeah, man. Me I go say, almighty God, Sister Victoria Secret not type in. Sister Jean Benny not type in. Sister Denben not type in. Cousin Ermi not type in. And me I say, I want to go on. You know, because I'm sure, you know, if pastor does start preaching, everybody does sit down and nobody give one little clap and say, amen. And pastor no get one hallelujah in a month. No, man, pastor, I go feel away. No, there are some people, I hear people come on the radio all the time and say, if I don't get one phone call, I don't care. I hear people say that, but me not say that. Because if I don't get no calls, I'm going to be disappointed. Blessing, blessing.
2: Minister, is me calling you back?
0: Yeah, man.
2: When God put you somewhere.
0: Yes.
2: Because I was pining over you like one of my children.
0: Yes, man.
2: I mightn't say it out loud. I said, I keep listening. And thank God, God do it that way because you would be worried not driving down there.
0: Yes.
2: With your wife and your church sister, you so thank God. God do everything for a wise purpose.
0: Maybe I'll when all Ivy right? Go in a shower
2: and you sit down where you is. And
0: yeah, man. Maybe we couldn't put Ivy.
2: All we must put together. All me.
0: Yeah.
2: We must reach a mark.
0: Yes,
2: all
0: man.
2: Me.
0: And you know,
2: don't know about a mirror.
0: Yeah.
2: So we glad to have you back.
0: Amen.
2: We glad back. Your birth.
0: I tell you, man. All right, God bless you now.
2: Love you, my brother.
0: God bless you now.
2: Love you.
0: I'm telling the man, me say at this junction of the game, if Ivy did press and come, all when Ivy day in I show, I'm going to night go whole hour too. Mula going to, one good thing she miss. If she did come down there, mula be there. Because me wouldn't want she stand up in a shower by herself. Because me I go afraid say she would drop in a shower. Me would make sure she couldn't go to the bed near the edge of the bed. Me would have to put her to the corner. Because me no want she drop off her bed. And then me would have probably said, right now, boy, me would sleep. Me would have watch her to see if she had choked on her saliva or anything had happened to her. Me would have been very uncomfortable. If she had go downstairs, me would have said, if you make me come to her. I mean, I want nothing to you. I tell you, it would have been so tense for me down there at that junction. So it worked out together. All things work together for good, but I'm sure the next time, guess what gonna happen? The next time. Yeah, yeah, yeah. Blessing.
3: Blessing, Minister CJ and Minister Ivy and your family and to all CJ Gospel Family Movement. Welcome back, Minister CJ. You are the captain of the ship.
0: Happy to be back, man.
3: Yes, man. Miss, you are greatly missed.
0: Yes, man.
3: Yes, man. Happy to hear your voice.
0: To God be the glory.
3: Happy to have you back, you and Sister Ivy. Well, I spoke to Sister Ivy already.
0: Yes.
3: Yes, yes. But as I say, you're the captain of the ship.
0: Yes, man. So I'm so glad to be back. I'm glad to hear your voice, you know, my cool and deadly friend. I'm glad to hear your voice, man.
3: Yes, man, always. So we are here.
0: Yeah, man. So. There are some voice, you know, and you happen to be one of them. If you're not hear it too long, you start get concerned.
3: Yeah, it's so true. You wonder what happened to that person. You haven't
0: yes,
3: heard
0: man.
3: From that person. You haven't hearing that person. It's so true. You're absolutely right.
0: Yes, man.
3: Yeah, because there is some people that they haven't heard their voice, and I'm asking, I wonder what happened to this person. Well, then, you know.
0: Yes, man.
3: Yes, all right. So keep on doing what you're doing. God bless you, and we love you. God bless.
0: Love you too, my sister. God bless you.
3: Have
0: now.
3: A great day.
0: You too. Bye-bye now. I'm telling you, God is great. 718-715-4668. 718-715-4668. 718-715-4668. And if you're out there and you're listening and you want to contribute towards the speaker them in Florida, hey, call me, 914-830-7989. 914-830-7989. Or you can sell it to me at the same number too. If you're out there, it's a boy, me no want brother CJ know who I'm just gonna just sell him. And just what you do, just make sure you put in the message towards Florida, because I might not know what the zeal is for, because I'm getting some zeal for the tickets for Deacon and Minister Morgan banquet this Sunday. Yes, man. And some people might want to zeal me for Pastor Martin fish fry. So I tell you, this weekend I go sweet, you know, because we are going to eat fish. Yes, we are going to eat fish. But I tell you, man, all things work together for good, man. Because I remember Sister Dottie told me that, you know, Brother CJ, we're going to have a fish fry, you know, on such and such a date. And I say, yes, Sister Dottie, no problem. I'll support. And then now, I went out by Icon and he said, Brother CJ, on the 11th, you know, we are... can you spin some music for us? And I said, no problem, man. But then me never remember that date. But then when me hear the date announced, me say, boy. But then I get a call from Icon and him say, boy, they're going to postpone it for another date. So me say, that's good, man. So me say, all right, then. So me I go hang out with Bishop Martin them from in the early morning. But then I get a call. A family say, Brother CJ, what are you doing in the evening hours? My family is having a private dinner and I would love for you to come and spin some music for us in the backyard. So I said, no problem, I'll do it. So guess what? I'm going to be spinning some music in a private family backyard. Maybe about 30, 35 people going to be there. But we're going to have a good time. We're going to have a good time. So Saturday, I'm going to hang out early, a fish fry. Yes, man, we are going to hang out a fish fry and we are going to eat fish or eat jerk chicken. And I want to tell you this, you see. I never know, say, me could have lived this, could have lived it happened to me. I start love jerk chicken more than fried fish. I mean, I know why, because I've gone to so much fish fry, so much fish, and Ivy fry so much fish. But you know, say, she know jerk chicken. So when I go to the fish fry, probably a jerk chicken may go harder. Yes, man. I'm telling you, God is great. God is great. I may tell you, say, no. Man, give me bridge and I plug my bridge in, Richie, you know. him have him jerk. Me not plug it this next week. When me tell you know where it is. More on hang out with Bishop. So me not tell you know where it there. But my brethren Richie, him jerk some good chicken. And him up on the corners with the chicken and the festival. So next week, me tell you know where the chicken and festival I got there. And I'm telling the man, and also the 18th, man, the 18th of July. I tell the man, I want to big up to Stephanie. And, oh gosh, the name of the church. I forget the name of it. But Stephanie Church, they will be having a fish fry on July 18th. Right over there by the Jerk Center in Mount Vernon. So, you know, we are going to ask them if you support Sister Stephanie and our church. Sister Stephanie is a great supporter and she listens to the CJ Gospel Hour Ministry. And you hear the commercial on the radio right there. You hear a commercial with a nice lady who speak well. And, you know, she not in no hurry. She just naming out the food and everything. When you get the commercial, other one, they may talk. It's right there, so. And then, on the 11th, Brother Glenn and Sister Joan will be having their fish fry. I think it's 7 North High Street in Mount Vernon. And I tell her, say, it a go turn up loud, loud, loud on the 11th. And a whole part of things are going on the 11th, because on the 11th, Sister Yvette will be having a gospel concert. Yes, man, right there at the Gospel Assembly Church up there in Mount Vernon, Stefan Peninsula. Brother Stephen, I go be the MC. And I tell her, say, would I love to come hang out with Penny, you know? Would I love to hang out with Brother Stephen? But you what happened now? From here before last, Ella Ferguson, Brother CJ, I'm not going to keep the Charlotte Parchment this year, but I want you to keep this date for, you know, can you imagine? In a 2024, right, towards November of 2024, himself for 2025, I don't think I'm taking the Charlotte Parchment fundraiser to New York. But 2026, July the 11th, I'll be bringing it back. So, Brother CJ, so me know more than a year in advance. So, you know, I have to honor that, and I consider it a privilege. I mean, Ella Fergie, long time. So we're gonna work somewhere. We're gonna work somewhere. I know I will make sure that I sponsor my ticket, even though I'm not at Sister Yvette. Sister Yvette, I go get her a ticket from me. I'm sure she go get it from Ivy too. So that's 2 tickets Sister Yvette gone. You know, so she not, so, but you know, I saw the thing set up, man. Hopefully, and then last year when her concert dropped, it dropped on the next night when I was supposed to play somewhere. Because I have some yearly event, you know. I have some yearly event that people use me here up on top of here. And I have some event that people book me early. And then I have a lot of free weekends, you know. But it just seem as if the weekend them that I'm playing out, that's the weekend. But you hear what happened now? You see, if I'm playing at a function and you want me to play at the next function, we can split it. Because what I do, I send Ivy and the Dashing Man over east, and me and Howard stay over west. And sometimes I send Howard and the Dashing Man over east, and me and Ivy stay over west. Because we can afford to be playing at 2 functions for the same night. And if there is a 3rd function, we can still angle it. All depends on how big the event is, because we stretch for equipment. But if it's not a big event, we can play 3 places for the same night. I remember one time we played 3 places one Saturday. I play at a wedding in the daytime. Bishop Martin was at the function to the 2nd one with Sister Ivy played down at 218. There was a lady named Sister James that sell Gizada. And I did bring one system down there, and Sister Ivy played for Sister James. I wonder if Sister Ivy remember the night there. Huh? And then now, the Dashing Man and Henry were string up over Trasnick to play at a banquet. So we play at 3 places one night. But a lot of time we double up. But that was the only time we play at 3 places one night. A matter of fact, you see, We play a three place one next time again. We play, Ivy was at Eastwood Manor, and I played at somewhere early. And when me finished playing at Eastwood Manor, I went and Ivy was playing somewhere. So I don't know if Ivy was at Eastwood Manor or where. But I know my function was early. So when I left, I went over to a church. And God bless the pastor, the soul. Him and Sheffy too won the restaurant together. So he had a concert, so I had to play at the concert too. So I string up. I went over there and I string up. And then I think what ended up happening, that's Dashing Man function did over at a certain time. So when Dashing Man function over, Dashing Man come and take over at the church. And me go grab the equipment them and put in my vehicle with some help and put them up. So we did, on a couple of occasions, we did three function one night. But God is good, man. God is good, Sister Denden. I'm feeling so blessed. So let me get back into the music. But I tell you, Florida was great. The people in Florida, when it come to hospitality, oh my goodness. When it come to kindness, respect, I tell you, man, I usually say me not live in Florida, but after this weekend, me not rule out that. Me not rule that out, living in Florida, man. I tell you, man, it was great. My first experience down there, playing down there, it was not that great. Not tell you the truth. But this time, it was great. It couldn't be better, man. And a lot more to come. Me not think Sister Clark is listening right now. But Sister Clark, we're not gonna see me and Ivy enough down there. And it's gonna be my situation where maybe a Ivy and the Dashing Man are gonna come down there, because I'm gonna be at places, because you know the Lord is taking the ministry places, and you know, sometimes I might be in a spot where I might have somebody to move out of state, and tell you what, me know ahead of time, so the function in Florida, I'm not going to be there, but Dashing Man and Ivy will be there. You know, and you know, Miss, me can tell you, say, you know, when Dashing Man and the Ivy go play somewhere, you don't miss a beat. You don't miss a beat. Because if Ivy have to talk a little, the Dashing Man select. You know what I mean? And if Ivy have to select, she select. So both of them are capable selectors. You know, and as I said, my main part of ministry is music. And when we go out, go play out, I not just video say, play music so. Because there are times when people I am to play out, and them say, boy, brother CJ, guess what happened? It's not only Christian alone, you know. Cause we are go, so me say, no, I go have liquor and them thing there. So me say, me nah, make the liquor stop me. But when them tell me, say, boy, me I go want some clean berries, and me I go want some Dennis Brown, then me say, you up now. If it's a Christian function, and you go want some clean Luciana, yeah, man, you're gonna need some clean Mikey Spice blending with gospel. I might take it, but if you're gonna want some clean music with wolpa, alcohol, and all them things they serve, no, sir, me not take a combination. That combination there, no, me not take on that combination there, but I don't mind. Go off script, because to me, nothing wrong in you playing some clean music. If I string up and I play, your love is God, hold on to me. And, you know, and I'm playing, and I'm at a wedding, and I'm playing, she wears my ring. I'm playing some R&B. I don't have a problem with that. I'm quite comfortable doing that. But I'm not quite comfortable not knocking no singers, and they have some singers have some good music, but me not so comfortable doing all of that.
4: me have to come blend in some gospel. And there are some places, man, that you go and you just play some nice music and people enjoy it. And not that they might not drink a one beer, but you want me to play at Eastwood Manor for you and play good clean music and you have a open bar, me not take on that. But if you're having a little backyard thing and you can't control who I go come with one six pack and drink, me play. And one of the biggest mistake and one of the biggest problem that church people make, they make it seem like, say, reggae is a sin. And in some church now, if they don't, some people don't, they don't listen, they listen to Caleb, them now listen to ECJ Gospel Hour, because we are they make it seem like, say, reggae is a sin. And in some church now, if they don't, some people don't, they don't listen, they listen to Caleb, them now listen to ECJ Gospel Hour, because we are going to play some reggae gospel and we play some good clean

0: tell somebody say them not go heaven because them not worship on the day, yeah? Tell somebody say them not go heaven because them dress short. Tell somebody say them not go heaven because them a wear wig. Tell somebody say them not go heaven because them wear makeup. That is ungodly in my book. Because yeah, do God work for him. And nowhere in the Bible tell you about some things. We got to be careful. Look here. There are ways that we grow up and see a Christian act. Ladies wear their hat to church. And I'm fine with that. Ladies wear long dress to church. I'm fine with that. But you got to realize that back then, if somebody want to go to California, it's ass and buggy. And now nothing is wrong in riding in a limousine go to California. You know, so there are some things that are going to change, but it don't change the word of God. There are some ladies who used to throw up on themselves and just have them here roll up like a black pepper. And it start get white up from the root, and then plait it up like them aga primary school, and it just no look good. That turned me off. If me single, and one big woman says she a Christian, and she afraid to put on like a lip gloss on her lip, and her lip them dry and cracky, and she plait up her hair. Me sorry, me not date you. Mm-mm. And at the same time, I'm not dear to you if you look too much like Berger paint. But ladies, come on. A little natural lipstick now can you go to hell. Even if you want to do your, there are a lot of ways you can do your hair natural. You can comb out your hair and let it go. Do it in a nice little style. Get a nice little style. Come in love natural hair, you know. Me prefer natural hair more than wig. But me rather you wear the wig and look nice more than plait up the head and you just dry and toss it so and look. No, sir. Mm-mm. If you have to wear the wig to enhance your outward appearance, wear a man. And so comes me know say people, they must say, you know, say me miss Brother CJ, but me no miss him no more. Me no miss him no more. But I just the truth. I just the truth. Ladies, you can't throw up on yourself like that. And if you don't have no husband and throw up on yourself, when we get born. When we get born. If a man there in a broad boot, and in a big suit, I don't know if he dress. Hey. Yeah, if a man then show up on himself and somebody have a mouth starch thick like and neighbor and you grow a beard and you know groom me a little. Hey, me not ask nobody if you want to look like Moses is all right. You can grow your beard and look like Moses, but you can knit it up. You can knit it up. Yeah, man. Nothing wrong. Nothing wrong with that. Blessing.
1: But that means you're not going to be a Leona. No, I'm not going to be a Leo.
0: Yes, man. Sister Clark.
1: Papa Jesus.
0: Clark's boot. Is nice strong shoes, but if you have bunion, you can wear it at wedding. But if you're not have no bunion, nobody wear a big old Clark's boot gone out there with a nice suit. It show you off the broad boot. Look like
1: you're
0: a
1: like a Pastor John. Me already tell Pastor John say if they lock him up, me not bail him. But you are now come, you want some Pastor John now?
0: No, the truth, men. Nothing wrong in wearing cologne. It's not feminine. Nothing wrong in you getting your fingernail and pampered and take out and cross the front out of your toe. Nothing is wrong with that. Yeah, some man who me, a girl, a certain kind of man do them thing there.

0: These are modern days.
1: You can't go in, you can't go get your go go make them do your food.
0: Yeah, go go get your toes done. Yes.
1: Me you don't prefer you go do your foot, but my foot back favors in a ground.
0: Sometimes I see some man in a some slippers and I say, you have the audacity. Me want to know what happened. Because I do me used to walk barefoot, 6 o'clock, me used to shine up your foot with coconut oil, you know.
1: You kill me. I not say only for them, no one hear them like I'll bury you, but
0: yeah.
1: Me want to hear you. Too much music and no chatting. No, we want chatting.
0: Yeah, man, we have to care ourselves better, man. And you want to think about we, man, now. You go to one banquet and you dance and you sweat up, man. Me know say clean as dear, you know. Me know say we clean a suit at $20. But you know what? A cleaner is like putting gas in your car. If you don't put no gas in your car, it can't go. Clean the man, no matter where you back and smell moldy and put it in your closet and mold you up the whole like closet. Yeah, man.
1: No,
0: yes.
1: Boy, me, I tell you, yeah. Me, no, say, hold it now, I hear you. But me, I forgot to know me, radio.
0: Yeah, man. They know what, you don't want to mold up the closet, man. Makes smell good, man. And some of the wife, them buy on some cologne and on the use it.
1: I tell you, sir, I tell you, I chew your chat.
0: Yeah, man. Them fit, man fi carry themselves better, but most men carry themselves good, you know.
1: Yeah.
0: But one and two man no carry themselves good. Yeah, one and two man no carry themselves good.
1: That's true, man.
0: And one man. Me say, tell one man, say, I'm in my ear, and say, boy. Yeah, he said to him, then tell him, say, I'm no beard. A man say, a liar, tell me, beard pan Sundays.
1: In beard pan Sunday. So I'll go Sunday, in beard.
0: Yeah, I tell you, I know every day my beard. Me can't come and read it and tell you, and every day me beard.
1: But you know, have a beard every day. I like we are woman, you know. We
0: yeah,
1: up,
0: I know every day me beard.
1: But you don't have a beard every day. Yeah.
0: But me now make a week
1: you know,
0: pass.
1: You know, your brother said you say no beard every day.
0: Me no beard every day. Who wants to me now? Say me now.
1: My name here, your brother said.
0: Sister Clark, me no beard every day. But me now.
1: Come in your tired, not you.
0: Yeah, but me now go take a month for beard.
1: Brother CJ, they
0: not
1: listen
0: here
1: now.
0: No, and even some woman out there listen to them not beard every day. And everybody beard every day.
1: Every day, brother CJ. Eh? You know what? Me speak well that difference.
0: No, and not everybody beard every day.
1: Well, I true, and everybody beard every day. Well, I true. Come here, one brother, then every day I'm beard. Me and him catch up all the way when he comes spend time with me. Yeah, no,
0: hold on a second. Hold on, Sister Clark. Don't hang up. Hold on. Blessing.
2: Minister.
0: Yes, ma'am.
2: Which one mother? Debbie's dad told Debbie, was telling me that this man said, once a week him brushing teeth.
0: Oh, that's terrible now.
2: That they want to be it only on Sunday.
0: No. Emmanuel beard pan Sunday. I'm brushing teeth.
2: Say, I wonder which day I'm brushing if I Saturday.
0: I would rather marry a woman with beard once a week and brushing teeth every day. If me have to choose one, you know, more than one, none of them. But if me have to choose one, me rather yeah, take you somebody with beard. With beard once a week and brushing teeth every day.
1: Nobody
0: can
2: be here once a week.
0: No,
2: that's why me have to love you, know. Me have to have food before me pop them a big love, yeah.
0: Yeah, man.
2: Food you have to go put in the stomach first.
0: No, teeth have a brush. And the thing about it, you have to be conscious of mouth because mouth will smell. You know,
2: when every breath we smell to all the man,
0: yeah, you have to brush your teeth a lot.
2: Yeah, man, the man coming for the bus in frozen like when I was home, yeah. Back home, this man used to take the bus, you know, in Jamaica, you them pack you. And I said, Lord, when we see me come one morning, rain and fall, then that's probably. men we smell too. Come on.
0: Yes, you will smell too. Yeah, man.
2: No. We won't come from, so.
0: No, you have to be, no, you can't friend. Wait till once a week for beard. You can't beard once a week.
2: No. We have to go eat something for them and now we're going to miss the book. You have to do something, buddy. We give up soon.
0: Yeah, man. And you see, when you're not beard after, your body get whole, you know, you start look whole. When you are 50, you look like 60. Because there is something
2: you
0: about
2: you
0: it.
2: You have to fresh up. You have to do something.
0: Yeah, yeah, man.
2: Can you imagine the man say once a week in brushing teeth?
0: Oh, my goodness.
1: Once a week in brushing teeth?
2: Once
1: oh
2: a
1: my
2: week.
1: God.
0: Only on Sundays.
2: So let me know that I'm on Sunday. I wonder which day if I Sunday. Sunday, right? Let me go eat. Me a listen.
0: All right.
2: And they're going to call you on the ear, but later. All right?
0: Yes, man.
1: Brother CJ, me they have to see you now, but me now, man, me can't get so far from Bailey, you know.
0: Me I tell you.
1: Can you come in like Pastor John? Sometimes me lie down there here, Pastor John. Me say, Pastor John, me now, Bailey, you know.
0: Yeah, man. You have to have certain pride in yourself, man.
1: Yes,
0: man. Can me love to smell good enough.
1: Hear your chat.
0: Me love to smell good.
2: Yeah, me have to go up to Pastor John. Kind of, you know, stop pushing the button till he mock.
0: Yeah, man.
1: Say it again.
2: You know, stop pushing till he mock.
0: And there are things, you see. You have some man.
2: Look something.
0: All right, then, Sister Gloria. You have some man, you know, where we provide, you know, then we work and provide, you know. But yes. You know what them now do? Them now spend the money upon themselves. If a them figure buy one clothes, a lot of men would have got a church, you know. But you see, one of the women don't have a slick. When they buy a man one shirt and one pants, make him come to church. Because him no one put on his suit and the tie. So just give him one shirt and pants and say, may I invite you to church.
1: Yeah, just give him one shirt and one pants. You know, if you two dress to church, you know, because people not dress up in a jacket to that again, like first time.
0: Yeah,
1: first
0: people
1: time
0: not
1: if you don't have a jacket, you know, one go to church.
0: Yeah,
1: but
0: man.
1: No, you can just draw on a nice shirt, a nice pants, and you're gone.
0: Yeah, man. My boys, them when they have to dress up in a suit every day, go to church. Them glad to go to church, but them never so excited like how they now have to dress up now. Church, I miss them. If Ivy now go to church, then take taxi gone. And matter of fact, if Ivy run late, you see them ask the taxi number and then gone.
1: Yes, then the people not dressed like first time. If me not want jacket suit, me not go to church. No. Then can't go see you here. Just have a nice pants, a nice shirt. And then gone.
0: Yes, man. Miss Manchester, a long time me not see you. I tell you, sister, then it's crazy, man. Once a brush your teeth once a week. No, man. Nobody can. Because you eat with a dirty mouth.
1: Once a week. Somebody can brush their teeth once a week.
0: No, man. You have to be glad to brush your teeth. Cause your mouth you feel fresh when you brush your teeth, man. And, you know.
1: Yes, that's how we are listening to you.
0: All right. God bless you, Sister Clark. Yeah, man, I'm telling you, God is great. Thank you so much, Sister Clark. And I tell you, man, as I said, a combination, Sister Clark, Jackie, Tony, and the church. Oh man, the treatment was off the hook. And as I said, I didn't get an opportunity to enjoy it as much because I remember Ivy never come. So because Ivy never come, I think I would have enjoyed it better if Ivy did come. But all things work together for good, because I said, after all them sign, I would have been. Can you imagine me a drive and you and siren go off? I would have flipped. It would have been so uncomfortable, because it's like I would be like, you know, because normally when you see all them signs there, you know, God a signal, you know, and I warn you. But to God be the glory, I'm more prepared. Next time me I go Florida, me nafe load up my suitcase like that now. Because Mike down in Florida, everything down in Florida. I just couple more speakers I need, and that's it. So as me say, I was asking for a little help to purchase those speakers. But me not think me I go open my mouth and say it again. So those who are listening, maybe me might say it the next day. But those of you that were listening, and you're listening now to the sound of my voice, if you want to help Brother CJ towards, you know, getting some equipment, some more equipment for Florida so we can be effective down there, you know, and spread the music ministry of the CJ Gospel Hour down there, it is fine. I would appreciate it. But to God be the glory. Great things he has done. Me no time hard and things rough with people. Things rough.

0: possibly, could you possibly rewind and come again?
1: I'm still with Manchester. Bless your heart, better must come one day, man. To God be the glory, great things he has done. I want to big up, I see Sister Kalina Alberta checked in earlier. I forget to acknowledge some of y'all that checked in, because sometimes when you talk, you just forget. But God, but I want to big up to everyone, man. Big up to everyone, because better must come, you know. And every one of us have a little area in our life where we'd like better to come, you know. If it's even the kids, you don't like me when I like my big son go to college. Some of you are probably saying that, you know, but I like my little daughter if you go to college and she not decide to go. Instead, she work at Walmart. So there are just some things in life that everybody face some challenge. You know, maybe you go to the doctor and, you know, the doctor say you have certain, you know, in diagnosis with some diagnosis where you're not like. So we all have to deal with something. Some of you in perfect health, but a finance situation not up there. But, you know, there are very few people, you know, who perfectly healthy, look good, all them kids go to college, come out and working, and they're doing well financially. They have their own home, they have nice cars to drive. Only few people get it like that, you know. Most of us have to live within our mean. You have to live with it and know, say, boy, you have a little pain in your knee sometime. You have to live with it and know, say, boy, you know what happened? I'm not a boy. I would like to be a nurse, but you know what happened? Boy, I mean, I think, say, me have the education to be a nurse, you know. So tell you what I'm going to do. I'm going to be an home attendance, and I'm going to be a home attendance to the best of my ability. And tell you what, here to us can hold me. So me I go look one part time, or me I look one 12-hour case, see if me can get 4-hour overtime and make up for it. That's the thing in life, you know. You gotta make up for the things here that you're lacking in, man. You can't stand up for cook, see if you can organize one chair and sit down and peel yam, yes man, and peel a potato, and you can sit down and knead the dumpling. We got to find a way out to compensate for our weakest areas, because every one of us have a weakness. Yes, man. Sometimes your kids, them not really operate right the way you want them to operate. And you love them still. So guess what? You just keep quiet. You don't say nothing to nobody. Because sometimes you talk to somebody, you know, and some people will say to yourself, oh, my tree, all my kids, they go to college. Can you imagine how discouraging that is? I wouldn't do that. If my three kids go to college and somebody say, boy, may have a one bit, you know, and boy would even go come back to college, all him doing just sit on a Walmart. You know what I would say to her? I would say, look here, tell him to do the best he can in Walmart, and whatever money is making in Walmart, try to save some of it, and don't try to take on more than he can manage. Don't try to bite more than what he can chew, because you know what? You would love him to go to college, but you never know what God have in store for him. Because there are some kids, you know, I remember talking to this lady, you know, and she said her son did that do so well, and when his son go on, his son road scholar. And once him left go to college, him just come back home and just him don't even want to work no more, turn worthless. I'm not telling somebody that you don't want to see a kid go to college, but I'm telling you, occasionally there are some situations pop up where you that'd rather have that boy working in Walmart and do him overtime and stay there until he get like a promotion and make a little living where he can get by with, than no say him left out for college and then come back sicking at the head. You know, so occasionally stuff like that do happen, people. And one of the things, stop compare your kids with other kids. Because you have some boys, you know, and some girls, you know, and then go to college and everything, you know. But trust me, they don't care a lick about the parents. You think they care? If your parents want a dollar and dead feel hungry, but them just show off, oh, you know, she went to Princeton University. Oh, my son went to Syracuse. And you can't even get a phone call from him. And you have a one where I work at Walmart. Mommy, you hungry? Mommy, me stop by jerk chicken man, ring a doorbell. Mommy, me care some jerk chicken for you. Okay, what are you doing, mommy? Mommy, me love you, you know. I'd rather have that boy as my son than the one who got college and do well for himself and don't care a lick about life. He no care a lick about church. The boy where they are Walmart, him come to church every Sunday with you and he must serve God and him fear God. But you send the one to college and then grow up and them smoke ganja like a chimney and them not believe in a God no more. And when you try to tell them about church, them a question you. Believe me, man, and all the time my college work out and everybody a college material, and you have some kids they cannot leave on their own until they've reached certain level of maturity. You got to know your kids. You have some kids, they are followers, and sometimes those kids are no good kids, so you listen go college. You better you try make them go one community college and come home. But people love, oh, my daughter is in Syracuse, and when you take a stack, you're up to your neck in a debt. And by the time they graduate from school and come out back now, and now help you pay back none of the loan them, you have to give up your house, your good house, and go and live in our apartment less than what you would like to live in. You know, all because him. If you make that sacrifice and that child make use of it, it's okay to give up your house, because I would give up my house if my child is going to go on to a higher education and they're going to do well for themselves and make the family proud. I'll give up the house for an apartment for that, because I'm going, they're coming. But there are some people who go to college and come back ungrateful. A matter of fact, you are work $500 a week and them are work nine, them are work $1,000, and you have to still give them money after you sacrifice and pay all them tuition and all of that for them go college and then come back and I work and then can't give you $1. You have to give them money. So life is, man, you got to make it, you know, you just have to make life what it is. You got to make it what it is, man. And there are people who show off. And I get to find out, you know, the Bible, the book of Ecclesiastic, chapter 4, most people strive for success because they envy their neighbor. Most people strive for success because they envy their neighbor. I may tell you, say, no, that's why, you know, it's like God no alone if you come out of Ecclesiastic and Proverbs, you know. Because he might put me through a process. He might put me through a process. And I'm holding on tight during that process. Because it helped me to be more mature. Spiritually, it built me and put me on another level. And let me know that I cannot fight every battle. Every disappointment, sometimes some disappointment, you can work it for your good. But when disappointment come, people want a quick solution. Your car insurance, you have full coverage for your car, and you get in an accident and it double up. Hey, go do the driving defense course and make it go down a little more. No, go borrow money from your friend. True, you know, say she work good money and she did tell you, say, boy, she get good pay. You borrow her money and can't pay it back. And then you mash up the relationship. And you find yourself in a situation where you lose your job. And if you did have that friend who work good, that friend would help you with probably your cable bill and your light bill for a couple of months. People have a tendency to, you do 100 good for them and the one time you can't do one good, they mash up a good relationship. You and them a friend for 20 years, you know, and they say, brother CJ, boy, my mother dead at Jamaica, you know, and I want to go to the airport but me not have no money, you can't carry me. Guess what, sister, I'm in Brooklyn now and I'm on a move. Hey, If it was DK, you'd have left and conquer him. Yeah. If it was Dana Radio, you'd have left and conquer him. If a sister soon I love you, you'd have left and conquer him. But I'm here now, I care. And sometimes they don't just keep them thing there to themselves, you know. Sometimes they actually throw it in your face. And some of them, they'll go around and say it behind your back. And when you hear it back, let me tell you, someone. The Bible says, Arguments separate friend like a gate locked with bar. We gotta be, that's one thing, no matter how me get upset with people who me know, I'm gonna be careful what I say about people. If certain things come to my thought, not even Ivy me say to. If have some things come to my thought, and me say me now nah, open my mouth and say nothing to nobody. It come to me and me say, God, you know what? You know, say me want you, me want you eliminate that from my thought. Because if I say that thing about Dashin man and Dashin man here back, it can mash up the relationship. If I said it about Howard and Howard here it back, it can mash up the relationship. And brother, please say things not coming at your thought against your friends. Sometimes husband, some things coming at the wife head about you, and them have to say no, God. I know so it go. I know my husband that. Me know say and the plan of the enemy where me think them weird if you mash up a good thing. And here some people, everything will come to them talk, them have to hold tight out of them mouth. And we can't do that. We can't do that. Words are the most. I heard Bishop Martin and Cousin Ermine, and he said sometime better you slug it out. You know when we used to be little boys growing up and we have disagreement, we climb all the mango tree, you know, and we pick all 10 mango and me drop 10 and you drop 5, and when me come down off of the mango tree, you don't even want we share it, give me 7 and take 8, or take 8 and give me 7. You want take a dozen and give me 3. We fight. But if he me look for me and say, dirty barefoot boy CJ, your chicken box granny selling boy, you know, say we'll mash up the relationship. We wouldn't deal with you. But we fight. And it done, and sometimes fight and me take all and you and me say, take how much you want. And when you take all 10 I mango them and left 5, me just seal the 5 of them a bush, dash them with and give it to you. Yeah, I've done stuff like that growing up in my youthful days. But had that boy look at me and say, Gwe, you're poor like, we no longer live in a little three-bedroom board house. Me live in a concrete house. You know what? That relationship would have never been the same. So I'm telling you, man, and that are the problem in the church. Some things where we think, some things where we think we're coming and we thought, you know, and we say it. We should not have said it. Should not have said it, because you that keep a relationship, he that keepeth his mouth keepeth his life. You know, in a proverb say, all when you're dumb and not intelligent and shut your mouth, you can't look intelligent. You know. So I learned one thing, man. For the rest of my life, being on the radio, I'm going to be careful what I say to offend people. And I'm going to be careful what I say. No, I'm not perfect, you know. Maybe I might be on the wrong side. Everybody chat people. But may I try to cut down on it. Anybody, I don't talk people. I dem chat people. You anybody? Me not chat people business. I dem chat people business. Remember me tell you that. But because they know say they chat people business, and they know say you're not gonna like them if you know say they chat people business, and then why you feel like them? I don't talk people business. And you know people like those want to be loved, you know. A troublemaker, they want to be loved, you know. And part of them being troublemaker, them searching for love. And then tell life on other people so you hate them so you can love them. But like me now, as I said, me know girls, you know, were single today. And because them not get the man where they love, them no want nobody else. Me know man single because them not get the woman where them love. Them no want nobody else. If you even friend them and date them, then just go use you. One sense, go to bed with you a few times. They might even marry you too. But once they sleep with you and get used to you, marriage done. That's why when you get married, you have to be careful. A man will have sex with you. A man will marry you. And a woman will marry you as a man and have sex with you. And then never love you. Because then love Mr. Brown. And then can't get Mr. Brown. So they marry you just to think they must spite Mr. Brown. And when Mr. Brown not care about them and they realize that Mr. Brown not care about them, then they start find fault with you. And nobody perfect. And you see, anytime a wife start find fault with her husband, that is recipe for disaster. Yeah, man. Anytime a man start find fault with the woman, boy, I remember when you used to young, boy, I remember when you used to put on your tights, so you look good. Now your belly hang over a little. Anytime you start doing something there, a recipe that for disaster. Anytime your woman start look for the man, boy, I remember first time, you know, me used to run from. And look for you now. Sometime me there, you name pay me no mind. Anytime you start do that, I kill your kill the man vibes. And I done the marriage, I go done. Anytime you look for a woman, I remember first time in a man, me couldn't wait to get active with you. Nowadays, you know, see sometime me name first if you sleep with you. Done you done the marriage. You might be together, but you see, you have some things, you know. Sometimes you have some job, you know. And the day you and your manager have that talk, that's the day you quit. But, you know, your physical body is at work, but your mind is not there. The only reason why you don't walk away because you're smart enough to know, say, boy, you want an income to come in to pay the bills. But you're out there shopping around for another job. And as soon as you find a job, you're going to leave that job there. A lot of marriages, you know, it's going on, but it ain't, you know. But them still live together. Them still make love together. Still pay the bills them together. But the marriage dead. Dead, dead, dead. But they just still hang out together. Maybe in the next 3 years, separation come. Separation must come from day one.

It's just like me, you know, I played for somebody at a banquet and they have a problem with me. They might make me play a 3 more banquet, but they're looking for another DJ. As soon as they find the next DJ, me gone. You know, and a human being, and people, me a study human being, you know. Me a study human being. Sometimes pastor call somebody and try to talk to them about a situation. And sometimes are them wrong and them are going to left the church because pastor if he really talk to them. And sometimes are not them wrong, you know. A pastor favorite wrong, but pastor kind of put it, give them all the blame. Then come to church for all a year after. But you know, say, them already left the church. But them does not separate themselves from the building. But them already left. Somebody was telling me a story. And they say, when the brother die, the father never recover from it. The day the brother died, that's when the father died too. But physically, he was alive a few years after. But him dead. Like a friend of mine gets stabbed. And he was walking around. But him just not friendly with nobody no more. And one day, I go to Jamaica. And the man who used to friendly, why am I quoting? Give me a money, you know, give me a money. We say, I quote more, you give me a big money, you know. Why quote you don't want 2 cane? You don't want 2 cane? I'll marry the flip. Quote, you make sure, say, you know, you check me, you know, because I want to roast 2 breadfruit for you because I use a man, you know, always give me a thing. I want to do something for you, man. I'm going to Jamaica, I see a man walk past me. I'm going to pass me, say, well, Andy, how the youth that looks lose so much weight? I'm going to say him that. I'm say, yeah, man. I'm say, boy, Courtney. He might want brother in an argument and the brother stab him, you know. And so I see one big man and I say, God, I feel so bad. My worst feelings. When I look and I see the man, the jovial man, and him not talk to nobody. And the brother said, then kill him, you know. He's dead, you know. He's dead, man. Him just go and walk around with him, but he's dead. The boy kill him. And about a year and a half later, the young man was dead. Sometimes some people do some bad surgery and doctor do some wrong cut, you know. And the people them in a pain, but the doctor kill them. But they might be able to live for another year or 2, sometimes 3 years, but they die during that surgery. But physically, they were able to move around in pain for a while. So we got to be careful or we kill people around us. They might talk to us. They might laugh with us. But they hate the gut out of us. Sometimes they're not bold enough to say, look here, the relationship over. But they're just hanging around until they find the right moment and get the courage to say, look here, not chat to me no more. Or them just stop calling you. Yeah, man. Let me get back into the music.

life is a gift, man. Life is a gift, I tell you, people of God. So make we enjoy life now, because life is a gift, Miss Manchester. I'm telling you, man, this thing named life, every day you wake up and you wake up in the right frame of mind. Enjoy life. Love God. Love people. Eat the best. Wear the best. Smell good. Keep yourself clean. And just clean in your heart towards people. And I tell you, people cannot angle adversity. And when adversity comes, sometimes your pitney turn upon you. Sometimes your wife turn upon you. Sometimes your mother turn upon you. But sometimes we have to stop and say, you know what happened? Even though we have disagreement right now, and it seems as if we're mad with each other, deep down inside we love each other. So let's just make we just wait until the breeze blow, you know, before we even say nothing. And sometimes you can't even tackle them a next day, you know. You can't wait till when they cool down and say, and you go to them and say, you know, mommy, you know, you said something to me the other day where bother me, you know, mommy, man. And mommy, you know, say me, I don't like that, man. And mommy, the way you, the word where you hot out your mouth, mommy, it burn me, you know. Mommy, you know, say, me not like that, man. And mommy, you say, oh my gosh, me did say that? Oh my gosh, I am so sorry I said it. And sometimes we hug each other and cry, and guess what happened now? One next time when mommy find herself in that predicament, she nah open up her mouth and say nothing. Because that tender moment while you kiss and embrace each other. You know how many people and I have disagreement, but what that moment that we used to embrace and make it up, that moment stand out for the rest of my life. So even if that person whooped them out and scream at me, I would never answer them back. Because that precious moment said something. You know. So let me get back into the music, man.

Marcia Benny, Sister Sherrine Robinson, Sharon Knockup, have the thing lock up. I tell her Sister Cecile Powell, Miss Manchester, I'm telling you, man, God is great all the time, Sister Den Den. I have some musical vibes, one more time.

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1: You better live it up or give it your best try. 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
0: I'm telling you, man. I'm telling you, I love it too, Nessie, man. I love a second chance, yeah. I tell you, man. Life is a gift. You know, give it your best try, man. And I tell you, I'm encouraging people to give it their best try. Give it the best try. I'm telling you, man. And do remember, tomorrow it's going to be a big fish fry. Yes, man. It's going to be a big, big fish fry. And I tell you, it's going to be at 3146 Seymour Avenue. Yeah, man. Yeah, man. Operational change. Let the children come foundation. Fish fry fundraiser. In aid of the operation in Jamaica, Bishop Martin and the Life Worship Center. And I'm telling them, man, and I'm telling you, so guess what? It's coming, you know, it's come. The time is finally here. You've been hearing about it for quite a while. So Brother CJ and Sister Ivy, have you all tickets? So you could get tickets from us, man, for the fish fry. So grab on a ticket, go out there, and the ticket, you know, it reasonable. Me not tell no untruth. $30 to the ticket. And you go get fish, little jerk chicken. You have a choice between bami, french fry. No. You miss out more french fry. No, bami festival. And you can get some salad. You get a little rice. A whole bunch of nice things I go out there for $30. And I'm telling you, me don't know when me I go heat it when me go out there. I don't know if it's jerk chicken, because sometimes, you know, I do me love jerk chicken when me see fish fry, you know, and it crispy and crunchy, you know, and you take the little knife and mark the side of the fish, and me look and see it a green and it crispy with the little onion and something put on it, and it no wetty, it kind of hard to resist that too. And when you look and see the nice crunchy bami and the festival, it's hard to resist that. So I don't know, but I'll be eating something out there, and I'll be hanging out there for a little while. And then, I'm going to do what I have to do later. So support Bishop Martin and Operation Change. Let the Youth Come Foundation. Yes, man. So I'm looking forward to have a great time tomorrow. And also, remember, on the 11th, Sister Joan and Brother Glenn will be having their annual fish fry. Yes, man. So guess what? Come and support it. I'm telling you.

tune that one day I want brand new second chance. I mean, I tell you, say second chance, turn it up low down in Florida with that one here. I'm telling you, Florida was nice, man. And I tell you, man, me can't stop talk. Oh, the people them treat me good. Lots of love. I tell you, man, if I didn't have a dollar in my pocket, I would live like a prince down there. God's going down there, the treatment that I get, there were a lot of food and everything, place to stay, car to drive. I tell you, man, it was first class. They couldn't do a better job, you know. And I tell you, man, I feel good. I was pampered, you know. I felt good. Me not tell you the truth, but me never get to enjoy the full effect of it until I get back, because remember, Ivy was supposed to be there and she never make it. So it would have been better. But you know what? I really, really enjoy Florida, man. Florida was awesome. The banquet did half the work, and a lot of people down there never experienced stuff like this. So just imagine the next one. And I tell a man, so Valentine people, somebody called me and said, Brother CJ, anytime you go back to Florida, me did it. And I'm telling you, and I'm glad, man, and I thank all those people that come down with us. There are a few people that travel down with us, man. And I tell you, I really appreciate you travel down with us. And then, you know, down there in Florida, we buck up Brother Cliffy's sister Millie was there. I'm telling the man, the roaches, they were there. And who again? I tell you, there were other people, man. Chance, I tell you, man, it was just awesome. Awesome, awesome, awesome. I tell you, man. Looking forward for the pre-Valentine Day. Yeah, the pre-Valentine Day next year, February, down there in Florida. We're going to go down there and nice it up, man, and nice and have a good time. Sometimes, people, it's good to take a little time away. A little time away, man. It just make you just look at life different. Sometimes, you know, a lot of us, you know, if we never did travel come America, we wouldn't get no respect, you know. And somehow with the America, and when you know, getting a respect. Sometimes you go down to Atlanta, you go down to Georgia, and when you realize, boy, a king never get honor in his own country, you feel good. Because I know a king never get honor in their own country. And Florida see in me what New York take for granted. There are some New Yorkers that don't take it for granted, you know. They embrace it. And the reason why we were able to extend to go to Florida, because you beautiful people embrace us. Embrace the CJ Gospel Hour. And we love it. But there are some people that, but believe me, man, when you have a good thing going on, you better cherish it, because it don't usually last forever. It don't usually last forever. I remember with Royal Radio, man, that was the talk of the town. Any advertisement, you

No, there are so many people that put on event and know nobody and just use Royal Radio to promote it and it sell off. And then there were people that took Royal Radio for granted. Now it gone. You know, there are just so many good times, man. It's just like when we mother never have it and we come home for lunch for rundown and roast breadfruit and we vex and cuss and go on. Let me tell you something. No found would that trade the rundown and roast breadfruit for some. Would that trade half a rice and peas and chicken for the roast breadfruit and rundown any day. So you see what was, you see, folks have a tendency when good things is happening to them, the enemy blind their eyes so they don't enjoy it. And they're waiting for a next time to come. Well, tell you what happened. You're in your glory days now, man. You're in your glory days now, and this is the glory days of ministry. So those of you that can acknowledge it and enjoy it, you're going to enjoy your life. But some people waiting to have fun and then die. They might work. Why? Me, I tell them, I can't wait to get a job to start enjoying myself. Once you get a job, boy, me can't wait to get an apartment to start enjoying myself. You get an apartment. Me can't wait to get a car.

0: God bless you.
1: Hey, this is Essia from London. I just wanted to say big up to Pastor Martin. I pray that God gives him long life, good health. He's an amazing person. Much love from London.

Hey, hey, I'm Grace Ann Johnson, the author of Chosen, Never Forsaken. I wrote Chosen, Never Forsaken for the person who loves God, but quietly wonders if they have disappointed him. For the woman who keeps showing up strong, but feels unseen. For the believer who knows scripture, but struggles with shame. I wrote it for you. I want to continue today with 1 Peter chapter 2, verses 9. But ye are a chosen generation, a royal priesthood, a holy nation, a peculiar people, that he should shew forth the praises of him who hath called you out of darkness and into his marvelous light. That entire scripture is a scripture that I absolutely love. In fact, the entire devotional is based on this scripture, right? It's what ignited this devotional. It helps me in so many ways. But today I just want to touch on this brief portion. Ye are a chosen generation. Being chosen is not about comfort. It's about calling. You are a chosen generation, not just saved for something, but you are being sent to something. There is impact attached to your identity. I wonder if you realize that. The enemy would love for you to stop at survival. He would love for you to stop at just saying yes to God and thinking that that is all to it. You start to strive, you start to push, you start to try to make perfect. God is not looking for perfect. He's not looking for you to just stand in your position of being saved. There is so much more. He loves that you have accepted the gift of salvation and that you are now considered a chosen one. There is so much more, though. He desires to give and to show you more. God is inviting you into purpose. Chosen people build. Chosen people restore. Chosen people speak. Chosen people lead. Chosen people carry light into dark spaces. So I want you to pause for a second and think about the spaces and the places that God has placed you in, whether it be work or school or home or on the street or on the train, wherever you are. You are set there. You are placed here to be light that shines into the dark place. That is a purpose. That is part of God's purpose, right? You may be coming out of college or getting ready to go into your career. You may be raising children, being in business, building a business, or being a top dog, a chief executive in your business. Serving in ministry, going back to school, or starting over. None of that is small. God has called you for that position, and that's why you have been chosen, right? When you understand you are chosen, you stop shrinking. You stop apologizing for taking up space. You stop waiting for permission to obey God, because chosen people walk differently. Not arrogantly, confidently, not loudly, securely, not striving, but surrendered. But then there is the other voice. I know. There's that other voice that comes and he whispers, you should be further. You know better, right? God is probably disappointed with you for that mistake, for those mistakes. And that's why the second truth matters, right? Your past does not qualify you. There is no condemnation for those who are in Christ Jesus. None. Absolutely none. Not reduced condemnation, not delayed condemnation, not even occasional condemnation. None. Some of you listen and have allowed old seasons to define your present identity. A failed marriage, a financial mistakes, a private struggle, a season where you walked away from God. But failure is an event. It is not your name. Your name here is chosen. God does not relate to you based on your worst moments. He relates to you based on Christ's finished work in you. And when you understand that, you will realize that you are chosen.

And the words of the old hymn says, I must have the Savior with me, because I dare not walk alone. I must feel His presence near me, and of course His arms around me thrown, and then my soul shall fear no evil. Let Him lead me wherever He will. I will go without a murmur, and His footsteps I will follow still. Pleasant morning. Good morning. Good morning.

And so I have decided to put my hand in the hands of the Lord. Yeah, put my hands in His hand and allow the Lord to direct my steps, to order my steps in His words. God will do that if we submit ourselves to Him. Ask of me, He said, and see if I will not give you the heathen for an inheritance. Asking Him this morning to guide our steps and following the psalm of David in Psalm 23, he said, "The Lord is my shepherd. I shall not want. He maketh me to lie down in green pastures. He leadeth me beside still waters. He restoreth my soul. He leadeth me in paths of righteousness for His name's sake. Yea, though I walk through the valley of the shadow of death, I will fear no evil, because Thou art with me. Thy rod and Thy staff, they comfort me. Thou preparest a table before me in the presence of mine enemies. Thou anointest my head with oil, my cup runneth over. Surely," he declared, "I know for a truth, surely goodness and mercy shall follow me all the days of my life, and I will dwell in the house of the Lord forever." I know that God will be the guide, ladies and gentlemen. He's the center of our very being, our everything. He supplied all of our needs according to His riches in glory by Christ Jesus. He makes ways out of no ways, of course. He prepared a table before us while the enemies are watching. Yeah. Waiting to see something go wrong, waiting for your destruction and my destruction. Mm-hmm. But the Lord continues to keep His hand upon us, right? By watching over us, He prepareth a table before me in the presence of mine enemies. Oh, sometimes I wish that He would do it behind the scenes, but He prepares us while our enemies are watching.

Pastor Owen Z. Martin here with you, pastor of Life Worship Center, Church of God of Prophecy, Bronx, New York. Saying good morning, and we prepare our hearts for prayer. We look unto God, who is able, making Him the center of our lives this week. As another day, another week has been entrusted upon us, we are asking the Lord to be our guide along the roadways of life, because we need His help, ladies and gentlemen, along our journey. Good morning, as we prepare our hearts for prayer.

thanking God this morning for my prayer warriors as we storm the gates of hell. Amen. We take the battle this morning to the adversaries, just knowing that the word shares with us, ladies and gentlemen. Yeah, Christ Jesus said that he is building his church and the gates of hell shall not, cannot prevail against the church. So we're marching on in our, with our prayers this morning. Yeah, we've got healing in our hands, deliverance is our song, and gladness within our hearts as we pray and trust the Lord together this morning. Father, we look unto you, O God. We honor you for your loving kindness and for your tender mercies. We're grateful. We're grateful this morning. We lift our souls up to you, O God. We entrust ourselves into thine hands as we have come to you, O God. No other help we know but you. You have been our help in ages past, and you continue to be our hope for years to come, our shelter, amen, from the stormy blast, and our eternal hope. We thank you. We thank you. We honor you. We truly today adore you, O God, for you have been good to us. You have released mercies again this morning. Yeah, new mercies this morning. We have encountered that. And you have provided everything that we need, everything that we have need of. You continue to provide for us. Great is thy faithfulness. We are thankful this morning that you have spared us and that you have placed us, O God, on the wake-up list. Yes, we are being challenged, amen, and entrusted with your words as you go before us today, go before us this week, as you guide our steps, O God. We don't know the way, Lord, and so we look to you. Like Jehoshaphat, so many times, your son, your servant, who declared before you by saying, Lord, we don't know what to do. Wow, the enemies have surrounded us, and we don't know what to do, but our eyes are upon you, Lord. And so we are entrusting ourselves in your hands. We are believing you, O God, because our help is in your name. And so, Lord, as we hope and trust in you this morning, we are grateful for all that you have done and for everything that you are about to do. God, you have been our help, and we rejoice this morning in the shadow of thy wings. Thank you for the past week. Thank you for being our guide, our shield, our protector. We look to you for this week, O God, focusing our attention on you. Lord God, we want to see your face. We want to see you going before us, O God. But if we can't see you, our faith, O God, help us that our faith will rise before you this morning, O God, and for the rest of this week. Thank you, God, for victory. Thank you for waking us up in victory this morning. Thank you for your presence that goes with us. Oh God, I pray over your children this morning. Every family is represented under the sound and in the reach of my voice. I pray this morning, God, and seek your face for divine covering. Rest your hands over our homes. Rest your hand, oh God, over our communities. Oh God, rest your hands this morning over our business places, O God, we pray, amen, and seek your face for good success, that you will, Lord, cover us under your wings. Protect us, Lord. No evil, your word tells us, shall befall us, and no plague can come near our dwelling place, because you have released angels over us, and we thank you for that. Spirit of God, be our shield, our defender. O God, we pray, amen, in the name of Jesus. We ask of you to remember our children, O God, as we begin another week. We entrust them into your hands. Hold them fast in your hands, O God. Cover them, we pray. Protect them. Lord, the adversary
launches attack after attack after our children, oh God. But I pray this morning and seek your face for divine covering. Mighty God, in the name of Jesus, I declare over them, Lord, your divine presence. I ask that you will surround them, O God. Let your glory, amen, be with them as they make their way throughout the week. Lord, we are grateful. We continue to honor you for your grace, for your mercies, for healing us, O God, granting us good success. Save us, O God, and we shall be saved. Heal us, hallelujah, and we shall be healed. We thank you. We thank you, God, today as you continue to breathe into us. Breath of God, fill us with life today. Amen. As we prepare our hearts for the day ahead of us and for the week that is ahead of us. Spirit of God, we continue to honor you for the victory. Bless us, we pray, in the mighty name of your Son, Jesus Christ. Be glorified, we ask it in Jesus' name. Let the healing flow this morning. Oh God, I pray over those who are sick. I ask of you to touch them, Lord, in the hospitals, in the nursing homes, in the rehab centers, wherever they might be at home, oh God. We're asking for your presence, oh God, to be with your children. Spirit of God, heal us, Lord. Let the healing flow this morning. Somebody has been crying out, Lord, amen, for healing, for their deliverance. Somebody, oh God, crying out because the disease has gone way beyond where even the doctors are able to control. I pray this morning, oh God, I declare healing, that by your stripes we are healed. Oh God, we lift up every fallen ones. We ask that you will touch the bodies. Lord, you was wounded for our transgressions and bruised for our iniquities. Oh God, the chastisement of our peace was upon you, and with your stripes and by your stripes we are healed. Claim it today. In Jesus' name, amen and amen.

And here is a challenge for this week, ladies and gentlemen, as we have been, it has been entrusted in our hands. Yeah. First, let we submit ourselves to God. Yeah, we submit ourselves to Christ, the word tells us, and of course the enemies will flee from us. So, a challenge for this week, making Christ the center of our lives. So very important that we assure that he surrounds us, right? That he directs us, and all of that is within us, my friends. We want to ask the Lord to lead and direct us. Today, we want to declare that Christ will be the center of our thoughts each day this week as we wake up, right? Every morning, it's a question that we will ask ourselves. Is Christ first in my thoughts today? Very, very important, because our thoughts, my friends, are important. Yeah, every battle we face comes from within the mind. The mind is the standout of the man. The mind is the battleground where we encounter the challenges that comes before us. The mind is the place where we want to do good, but we find out from time to time that evil is present with us. The mind struggles. Paul tells us in his writing to the Roman church, he told us that, of course, our battle is not with flesh and blood, but with principalities and powers and the rulers of the darkness of this world, with spiritual wickedness in high places. We struggle, ladies and gentlemen, this morning with the challenges that comes into our minds, into our thoughts. And so we want to make the Lord, that focal point. We want to make him center. Our thoughts today to be rested upon Christ as we encounter the challenges throughout today and throughout this week. Is Christ the first in my thoughts? Is he center? Is he central in my thoughts today? We ask ourselves those questions, right? We ask him about our decisions, because this week we are called upon and will be called upon to make decisions. And it involves our choices, right? That the Lord in his wisdom has given us a will to make choices. Will my decision

Titans honor him today and throughout this week. My brothers and sisters, decisions determines destinies. It says where you go, where you and I go from here. Yes, it may decide the outcome of the day, the outcome of the week. And so it is important. Will my decisions honor the Lord this day, throughout this week? This calls for discipline. It calls for determination. Because the mind, again, is a battleground, ladies and gentlemen. Our thoughts, when we submit to Him, yeah, will open the doors for all that God has in store for us. He has a reservoir, much more than a reservoir of great things, goodness and mercies for us. And so, it's so important that our decisions this week that we make, God has given us the will to choose. He said, I set before you life and death, blessings and cursings and all that. God said that, he said that choose life that you may live. He speaks to every heart this morning, making us aware that the choices we make also determines our destiny. This morning, challenge for the day and for the week. Our words reflect, will in one way or the other reflect His love. And so we want to ask ourselves today, you know, about the words that we will speak today and throughout this week. Will my words reflect His love? Words are very important, my friends. Spoken words is one of those things that does not come back. Once we say it, it's gone. And we can't grasp it and try to turn it back from the things that we have said. So it is going to be very important that our words, yeah, reflect the love of Christ. We must ask ourselves this question as we begin this new day today. Will my words reflect the love of Christ? Will I speak love? And will I show love? Or will my neighbors know that I care, I love? Will my words, the words that I speak over my friends and even to my enemies, will my words reflect the love of Christ? Sometimes we get careless and we say things that, of course, may not be kind to our neighbors, to those who are around about us, right? Very, very important this morning that our words will reflect His love, the love of Christ. We will embrace each other around about us. Will my life point someone to Christ? The life that I live speaks for me. And we've said that 1,000 times and asked that 1,000 times. May the life that I live speaks for me. So in other words, when this week our lives must reflect and be a reflection of the Lord Jesus Christ, His love, His words, His kindness, my friends, because He directs our path. And we want to show the centrality of Christ within our lives. We want to make Him the center, Yemen, of our lives this week, and a reflection of His grace and His mercies in us to all the people that we will meet this week. So here's the scripture that you could read. It's Colossians 1 and 17. It said that Christ is before all things, and by Him all things consist. He is before all things, and by Him all things consist. This world, I talk oftentimes, share with us, is like an old train that is out of control and heading towards destruction. Trouble on every side, every street corner. Something is always happening, right? Someone getting hurt, someone getting gunned down, someone, you know, being stabbed, someone just going through some stuff on every street corner. The world needs Jesus. Everyone around about us needs the Lord.
And so this week, as we see the trouble, the struggle, and, you know, the up and down that goes on in the world and in our community, know that the Lord Jesus Christ is holding us in his hands. Everything that we encounter, every move that we make, we want him to direct those paths, those steps this week. He is before all things, and by him all things consist. He holds the world in the palm of his hands, ladies and gentlemen. And so we want to make him the center of our lives. It's not just adding, you know, him to our weekly schedule. Lots of folks just do that because sometimes we are in dire need for something. We need some money. We need to be able to take care of this or that. We need to be able to take care of our rent, pay our mortgage. And that's the time we sometimes add the Lord to our weekly schedule because we need help at that particular time, right? So I'm not talking about that. I'm not talking about just using him as a slot machine. You know, you want to hit the jackpot, and so you cry out to God for certain things. That's not what I'm talking about. It's not just adding him to our day-to-day schedule. It is placing him at the center of every thought, my friends, every decision, every relationship. Yes, and making him priority in our lives. That is where I am going with us this morning as we seek to advance ourselves, as we seek to achieve, as we seek to overcome. We want to place the Lord at the center of every thought before there is an action. There is a thought. And so we want the Lord to be the center of those thoughts, that we can prevent ourselves from doing harm to anybody, so that bitterness will not overcome us, so that evil will not befall us. Ladies and gentlemen, it's not just adding him to what we want, but making him, yeah, the very center of our thoughts, our decisions. I told you earlier on that our decisions determines our destiny. It says where we go from here, ladies and gentlemen. So before you make that decision this week or today, then I want to admonish you. I want to ask of you that you will make Christ the very center of your thoughts, because it are everything that you make after that arises from the thoughts. So the thoughts, my friend, breeds the action. And so I am imploring us today that we place the Lord, yes, as the center of every thought, thereby guiding our decisions that we will make and helping our relationships, the people who surround us. When Christ is central, everything else finds its proper place. When we make him the center of our thoughts, my friend, everything aligns itself, yeah, to its proper place with or in the Lord Jesus Christ. I ask that you this week make the pledge to begin each day with Christ. Begin each day with Christ. Can I say that again? And you need to write it down wherever you are, because it is very important. If Christ is going to be the center of our thoughts, our lives, the word said that we must seek first. Matthew 6 and verse 33. It tells us that we must seek first the kingdom of God and his righteousness, right? We must seek first the kingdom of God, the dwelling place of God. We must make him make alive his kingdom within us. Yes, we have to. It comes with submission as we seek first. The word seek here means to inquire first before anything else. Inquire about the kingdom of God first before you do anything
It's the dwelling place of God. It's where God lives within us, my friends. He who dwells in the secret place of the Most High shall abide under the shadow of the Almighty. It's that which the psalmist speak about. I will say of the Lord, He is my refuge, my fortress, my God, and in Him will I trust. Seeking first the kingdom of God, the power of God, and the righteousness of God, which is a relationship. My friends, righteousness is a relationship with Christ. And when we are in the right relationship with Christ, we will also be in a right relationship with our fellow men. Seek first the kingdom of God, my friend, the power of God. Amen. To make Him the one who controls and orders every step that we take. The kingdom of God and is righteousness. That's who we are. He has made us the righteousness of God. Yes, by making us His dwelling place. And the word said that when we do all of that, these things shall be added unto us. Whatever you need. My friend, the word is helping us that before we start the day, here is how it goes. Before checking the news, before turning on the television and listening to the news, before jumping on social media, most of us, when we wake up in the mornings, is the first thing we do. Yeah, we go to social media to check out what's going on, to see if we missed a call, to see if we missed the latest joke and all those things when we wake up in the morning. So before we check our phones and before we go to the news and before we do social media, ladies and gentlemen, the word invites us to inquire of the Lord, man. Yeah, He kept you and me all night long. He watched over you. He watched over me all night long. So we want to align ourselves with the Word of God by seeking, by inquiring for God, for asking God, for making Him the center, my friends, knowing that you cannot go around the center. You've got to allow Jesus Christ, inquire for Him. The Word said, the first moments of the day, it is said, often determines the direction of the day. The very first moment often direct. Sometimes you wake up and you may just get a bad news. Somebody just sent off something and the rest of your day seems to be so spoiled. You don't know what to do, where to go. You don't know how to handle a certain situation because that's the first thing that hits you in the mornings. So what if you and I make the decision that we are going to inquire for God first before anything else comes into our thoughts, anything else comes into our mind? What if we make that decision that here's what we're going to do? We're going to take the time, amen, and we're going to inquire for God. We're going to ask Him to hold our hands because we don't know how to do this all by ourselves, my friends. And what if we first inquire for God the rest of the day? Yeah, we will be able to overcome a lot of the things that comes after. Christ must be center within our lives. We need to allow Him to guide every decision. Proverbs 3, verse 5 and 6, it tells us to trust in the Lord with all thine heart. Yeah, trust in the Lord. Put your trust, your confidence in God. Everything seems to be out of control at times, but we are asked to allow the Lord to guide our decisions. Decisions, decisions, decisions. Many are in the valley of decisions. That's where so many folks are this week. This is going to be an important week for you. Your decisions will determine the outcome of your week, brothers and sisters, but it is calling for
an entrusting of ourselves in the Lord. Trust the Lord with all of your heart when you and I come to the Lord Jesus Christ. Yes, it must be our everything. Everything we are surrendering before Him. Invite Christ into your conversations. Yeah, man. That's when you wake up, make Him priority. Invite Him to be at work with you. Sometimes people just rush off to work, then gone. And there is no time to say, Lord, be my guide today while I work. Invite Him in your conversations. Invite Him at work. You know, sometimes at work, a lot of people are not talking to each other. People don't get along because of conversations, you know. But if you ask the Lord, my brothers and sisters, to guide your conversations while you're at work, then look at the change that will take place. Some good friends is going to say that you're showing off. You used to be involved in this. You used to talk about people. You used to do all kind of things. But things have changed, and they will come at you, you know, because they will see that your behavior has changed. Your discipline, the discipline in your life is saying, no, you can't be involved in that. You have now learned how to invite Christ in your conversations. Yeah. So it is important, brothers and sisters, that we do so in our work, in our families, in our finances, and all that we will do. Ask the Lord to be a guide for every decision. So very, very important. Ask Him, Lord, what would you have me to do today? Don't just get up and rush out to work. Take a minute or two and ask the Lord. Yeah, man. We also want to ask Him to keep our mind focused, right? Yeah. Isaiah chapter 26 and verse 3. It said that thou wilt keep him in perfect peace, whose mind is stayed on thee. Peace is what our hearts need. Peace is what we cry out for every day. Minds are troubled. Homes are troubled. So many troubled areas of our lives. But we need to ask the Lord for His help. Help in a world that is full of distractions. A world, my friends, that is upside down. I say so many times. We need to ask Him for His help to deliberately meditate on His promises. Promises that will not fail. We must be intentional. Yes, as we ask the Lord to replace every bit of our worries with worship, my friends, and to take away every spirit of fear and to fill our hearts with faith. God is able to help us. We want Him to replace worry with worship. We really need the Lord in those areas this week. I trust the Lord for you. I trust the Lord for you, of course. I really believe that God woke us up this morning, and because He has a plan for our lives. You are awake. You are hearing me. Don't just take that for granted, sir. It's because God has a plan for you. He has a purpose for you this morning. You did not wake yourself. The alarm went off. Of course, you may have gotten up and turned off the alarm, but you lay down again and for a little bit more sleep. The Lord woke you up again because He has a plan for your life. Yesterday is gone. The worries and troubles of yesterday is gone, but sometimes we draw them along with us into our today and into all of our tomorrows. But I ask us today, my friends, to talk with the Lord. Have a conversation with the Lord and ask Him for His help in replacing worry with fear. Worry will give wrinkles. That's all it does. It makes us get older quickly, and we look dragged and tired. We need the Lord to help us to replace our worrying
Oh, yes, with worship. Take some time to give God honor and thanks because of who He is. You got to make the effort and discipline your life so that you don't go through the day worrying. I know the challenges are there. I know the finances rise. I know the bills are due and all that. But if you take a moment to give God worship and to take some time and read the scriptures, then you will find that there is a peace, my friend. Thou will keep him in perfect peace. I want you to understand that. We say nothing is perfect, but the word is saying here to us that God will keep you in perfect peace when your mind is stayed on him, when you are constantly thinking about him. God will give you peace. The world cries out for that. Our community cries out for that. Our homes cries out for peace. Peace, wonderful peace, my friend. Peace is a cessation from war, the stuff that goes on in your mind from time to time. Sometimes you lose yourself because of the struggles, but the word has declared over us, coming from the prophet Isaiah, that God, thou will keep him in perfect peace, whose mind is stayed on him. Set your heart to the Lord this morning. That's my prayer. Yeah. And watch the Lord as he takes your mind away from the distractions, the things that comes to harm you, the things that comes to hurt you, or yesterday's hurt that you continue to hold up before you. God will keep you in perfect peace. You need to go to the Word and meditate on the Word, man. Take some time and read it, because there is distractions all around about us. And God wants to help you and me to replace our worry with worship. Yeah, man. To turn our weeping into worship. And pressure is turned into praise. God wants to help us in those areas of our lives. And so when we do that, then we begin to reflect Christ in our relationship. Let this mind be in you, the word said, which was also in Christ Jesus. I give God thanks today that when this begins to happen, ladies and gentlemen, when the mind of Christ is in us, that mind that was in him, when it is in us, we will be able to show his love through forgiveness. Yeah, man. I know we got hurt deeply. People have done, people have said, people have tried all manner of things. But when the mind of Christ is within us, and is when the mind of Christ is the dominant in our lives, then we will be able to forgive those who trespass against us. God will also help you and me with patience, my friend, and with humility. God will give us compassion. God will help you and teach you and me how to forgive when his mind is dominant. That's why the mind struggles the way it does. That's why you try to fix this and fix that, but the mind wants its way. My brothers and sisters, I pray this morning for us that we, in the battles that we face, ask the Lord to keep you in peace and ask him to help so that you and I will meditate on him, meditate on the Lord day and night, make him center. That's how we overcome, by the blood of the Lamb and by the word of our testimonies. May Christ the first in your thoughts. It is my prayer this morning, as we face the week that is ahead of us, God is able to do great things, exceeding abundantly above all that we are able to ask or even think. And the word said it is according to the power that is at work in us. The Apostle Paul, in closing, my friends, he said, "For me to live is Christ." Yeah, man. For me to live, it's Christ. And to die is gain.
May this week, yes, may this be a week where Christ is not merely just a part of your life, but may He be the very center of your thoughts, your lives this week. I'm grateful as we pray together another morning, as we pray together this morning to face the challenges that is ahead of us. Father, we thank You. We thank You for sending Your Son, Jesus Christ. We thank You, O God. We thank You that You sent Him, amen, to live within us, to be Lord over our lives. We are grateful. We are thankful. Help us, we pray, this Jesus Christ. We thank You, O God. We thank You that You sent Him, amen, to live within us, to be Lord over our lives. We are grateful. We are thankful. Help us, we pray, this week, amen, to place Your Son.

Lord, those who are sick in their bodies, we pray for healing. We ask of you that you will touch, you will heal, you will turn lives around as only you can. Father God, our help is in your name. And so we are looking unto you, the author and finisher of our faith. Help, we pray, O God. You've been that help in ages past, and you continue to be our hope for years to come, our shelter you have been from the stormy blast, and our eternal home. Heal us, we pray again, and we shall be healed. Save us, O God, and we shall be saved. In Christ alone we put our trust. Amen. And I ask that our glory this morning will be in the shadow of the cross. Bless your people. In Jesus' name, amen. And amen.

Surely the Lord is my light and he is my salvation, and whom shall I fear? The Lord is the strength of my life, of whom shall I be afraid? When the wicked, even mine enemies and my foes, when they come upon me to eat up my flesh, they stumble and fall. Though an host should encamp against me, my heart shall not fear. Though war should rise against me, in this will I be confident. One thing have I desire of the Lord, that will I seek after. I may dwell in the house of the Lord forever and ever. It's been wonderful, ladies and gentlemen. I got to go. Church begins at 8 o'clock for me this morning. Yeah, another Sunday. And I want to say thanks to our broadcasting associates and friends, Future FM 98.9. Thank you so much, my brother Sean. And blessings on you. Thanks, my brother CJ, Queen Bee, Dr. Ivy, and all our affiliated stations. Church this morning, 3360. That's 3360. And that is at Fish Avenue in the Bronx, right here in the Bronx. 3360 at 8 o'clock. All are invited to come on over. Right? And let us continue where I'm leaving off this morning. Let's go to church. I invite you. Please embrace the invitation. I want to see you this morning. 8 o'clock. Come hang out with me, Pastor Owen Z. And let's celebrate Jesus. How about that? It's going to be an awesome Sunday. It's going to be. Wow.

Tuesday morning at 6 a.m. I will be right back to take you up to 9 o'clock, all right? Please listen to an interlude of music, and at 9 o'clock, my brother CJ will step right in. Have yourselves a great morning, a great day. See you in church.

in the mighty name of Jesus. Yes, man, I salute you, Bishop Martin, Lady Martin, Minister Paulette, and the Life Worship Center congregation. Blessing to you. Blessing to the comeback kid. I'm telling you, man, my

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I was vulnerable at the time because I needed some money. I was about to lose everything. I was going through a lot of things. I mean, a lot of things. As I was about to get dressed to go meet the producer, I heard a voice say, "Please ever change your heart. Don't let the devil steal your faith, my child, just wait." So for those of you right now who's thinking of giving up on God, please ever change your heart. He loves you. Thank you for your breakthrough.

But in every situation, God gives me blessed consolation that my trials come to

I'm telling you, I've come too far to look back. To God be the glory, great things he has done. I want to say welcome to another CJ Gospel Hour. And of course, people of God, you cannot take a shower during the hour. You got to do it before or after. What a mighty God we serve. What a mighty God we serve. I'm telling you, man. I say we're in for a blessed morning. It's a beautiful, beautiful Sunday morning, and we're giving God thanks. And of course, earlier, we thank Bishop Martin for passing the baton over to the CJ Gospel Hour. And I think, you know, sometime next week, some mornings you'll be hearing from me about 8 o'clock, you know, but I was tired, you know. I was at Ella Ferguson concert last night, so I just take the extra sleep. But God is great. God is great all the time, and who don't see that blind? Who don't see that blind? I'm telling you, man, it's a beautiful, beautiful, beautiful morning. And we are giving God thanks because he is ready to be praised, man. He is ready to be praised. And I tell you, it's a beautiful, beautiful Sunday morning. I tell you, the 12th day. Yes, the 12th day of July. So, you know, week after next will be Brother CJ Big birthday celebration at Eastwood Manor. 3371 Eastchester Road in the Boogie Down Bronx. So I'm inviting friends, family, neighbor, stranger, everyone to come and support, man, because it's going to be a great event. I'm telling you, man, music provided by the CJ Gospel Entertainment. And I tell you, we're going to have some great gospel ministers. We're going to have some great gospel ministers. I tell you, my short, tall sister, Brother Goody, Sister Goody, Sister Donnie Thomas. Those are the ones that I have seen so far that checked into the chat room. I'm telling you, man, what a mighty God we serve. What a mighty, mighty, mighty God we serve. I'm telling you, man. So, remember, the big birthday celebration comes your way Sunday, July the 26th at Eastwood Manor. It's a fundraiser dinner banquet, and I tell you, we're gonna have some music, and we're gonna have some fine gospel ministers that will be ministering to you. I'm telling you, man, I'm not telling untruth. Last night, the set did a click. Not telling untruth, the sound so clear. And I tell you, it was a nice concert last night. Yes, I really, Ella Fergie, big up yourself. I really enjoy the concert, you know. Your man, I tell you, man, the ministers, they trust me, everybody did well. It's one of those concert, man. Sometimes you go to some concert, I mean, not tell you, and shoot, some of the ministers, they were minister. and because look, and people have a tendency to be hypocritical because it's gospel. Me have to say sound good when it don't sound good. You know, but I tell you, the ministers, they really minister good, and I really, really appreciate. And you know, made it feel good because the set did a click. Yeah, but the set did a. When you get compliment from gospel ministers, you must know, say yes, the thing did a happen. Thing didn't happen. Sister Marcia Bennett, bless your heart. You know, God is good, man. God is good. And we're in for a blessed morning. I'll be here until 3. And of course, I'll pass the baton over to Pastor Tensi Dennis South at 3,
we're gonna bring down Victor Church somewhere around in the 12 o'clock hours. Usually on average about 12:30, somewhere there. It could be 12:15, it could be 12:45. So we're gonna be hearing from Pastor Leakage at the Victor Church. And after that, we will take it to Pastor Tensi Dennis. And of course, Pastor Tensi Dennis will, it's going to be good music. It's going to be good music all day. But I just want to let you know, that next week it's gonna be a big fish fry. And of course it's gonna be at the GB Jerk Center over there in Mount Vernon, the Elam Church. Yes, they will be having their annual fish fry. I want to big up to Sister Stephanie and also Sister Romy and Pastor Pentecost and Minister Pentecost. Yeah, man. I thought it was Pentecost first time, you know. But they understand, say Pentecost. So, you know, I saw the thing set up. But I tell you, man, it is a CJ Gospel Hour. And people of God, you can't take a shower during the hour. You got to do it before or after. I'm telling you, man, I'm looking for a particular flyer. But I'm telling you, man, God is great. God is great. Let me play this song.

I tell you, friends, don't give up, man. You cannot give up. I'm telling you, man. I'm telling you, God is great all the time, all the time, all the time. I'm telling you, man. And do remember, people of God, do remember 920 East 216 Street. Yes, man, of course, the Harlem Church of New York City. They will be having their third annual fish fry on August the 22nd. Yes, man, on August the 22nd. And of course, starting time 11 a.m. until. And I tell you, man, music provided by the CJ Gospel Entertainment. And I tell you, the tickets for the fish fry, it's only $35. Only $35, man. And you're going to have Bami Festival, Planting, Rasta Pasta, Rice and Peas, Steamed Vegetable, Esco Beach Fish, Steamed Fish, Fry Fish, and also Fry Whitening, Jerk Chicken, Pepper Shrimp, Goated Soup for only $5. I'm telling the man, so check it out. For ticket information, give Cynthia Campbell a call at 6082. Yes, man, 6082. And also Margaret Wallace at 914-400-4189. Those are the numbers to call for information. So remember to circle that date. That's Brother Goody and Sister Goody Church, Sister Cynthia Campbell Church. So remember, people of God, it's going to be a great one. I'm looking for this liar again. Yes, I'm coming. But do remember the big birthday celebration on Sunday, July the 26th. Sunday, July the 26th at Eastwood Manor, 3371 East Chester Road in the Boogie Down Bronx. I'm telling you, man. What a mighty God we serve. And remember, Saturday, July the 18th, right there at 823 East 231st Street. It's going to be a big, big fish fry when Karen and Natalie will be having their big fish fry. Of course, that's, of course, Sister Victoria's daughters. Yeah, man, they will be having them fish fry. And that's on Saturday, July the 18th. I'm trying to look up the price, but me know say a whole pack of goodies. Oh, the tickets are $35. $35. So, yeah, man, so you go have all soup and all them thing there. Fish tea. Yeah, man, Manish water, fish tea. And of course, it said white rice, bami and fish, steamed vegetable. You have green salad, shrimp pasta, pepper shrimp. I'm telling you, man. Yes, whole heap of things are going on. So check it out. And do remember, on August the 1st, Pastor Denise will be having her CD release. Yes, she will be having her CD release at 3827 Boston Road. That's over by Bishop Baker Church right there. And of course, music will be provided by the CJ Gospel Entertainment, backed up by the Sanjay's band.
Don't know the name of the band, but we know say it's going to be backed up. So God is a great God. God is great. And I want to say blessing to Golden Ring Jamaican Restaurant, 4342 White Plains Road, right between 236 and 237th Street. They are part of the sponsor of the CJ, of the big, big birthday celebration. Yeah, they are part of the sponsor. And also, Lord have mercy. Yes. I'm looking for sometimes the memories are up there like before. They say, have a look where the flyers there. But also, Icon Caterers. And also to Chefy 2 Jamaican Restaurant. And it's not too late for other sponsors to come on board. It's not too late for other sponsors to come on board, man. And I want to say big up to Icon Caterers, 3048 Fenton Avenue in the Boogie Down Bronx. And also you could get your ticket at Sister Ingrid, yeah, man, over there in Queens. Yeah, you can get it at Sister Ingrid over there in Queens. That's 229-10B Merrick Boulevard. And in the Bronx, you could get your ticket at Sister Roche. Yeah, 3717 Bronxwood Avenue. And you can contact Donna Marie for ticket. You can contact Sister DK Winey for ticket. You can contact Brother CJ and Sister Ivy for ticket. So God is great and God is in control. I'm telling you, man. So we're looking forward to have a great time. That's on Sunday, July the 26th. Sunday, July the 26th. So let us give thanks. Dear God and righteous Father, Lord, I just want to thank you for this opportunity to do this broadcast. And I pray it will be a productive one. I pray, Father God, that the songs that you lead us to will be encouraging and uplifting to your people. I pray, God, for a blessed day, Father God, for even someone that is listening and don't know you as their personal Savior. A song will prick their heart, Father God. I pray for a backslider this morning, Father God, that you'll touch their hearts this morning. Remember those that are sick at this time, those that are recuperating, Father God, I pray for a speedy recovery. I pray for your healing right now in the name of Jesus. As we are about to go forth throughout this broadcast, have your way and take control in Jesus' precious name we pray. Amen and amen and amen. So, Poppy Lady, come on down with the scripture. Poppy Lady, come on down. I'm telling you, Poppy Lady, come on down.

I'm telling you, what a song. The voice of Stefan Peninsulin. I'm telling you, man. I tell you, if tears could let me reach out and touch somebody, if tears, in other words, could change somebody and let that person come to Christ, he's willing to cry a million tears or more. I'm telling you, man, I got to take it from the top one more time. It's the CJ Gospel Hour Family Movements. I say we're moving all up. I'm telling you, man. So Poppy Lady, come on down with the scripture. Poppy Lady, come on down. I'm telling you, man, I tell you, what a mighty God we serve. I say we're in for a blessed morning. And I'm not recording as yet, so I can say that. I tell you, man, I'm waiting for Poppy Lady to come on down with the scripture. God is great. God is a great God. And I tell her, Sister Jean, my short-tall sister, Sister Maxine Lyons, Sister Marcia Bennett. I'm telling you, man, Brother Goody Sister Donnie Thomas. Those are the ones that I have seen so far. But God is in control. God is in control. And I'm telling you, man, we are looking forward to have a great, great, great program today. Yes, we are looking forward to have a great program today. I want to say big up to Tony Touch and Shower Gel. Of course, 90.1 FM. Yeah, man, big up to 90.1 FM over there. Each and every one that is locked and listen to the sound of my voice. I want to say big up to Joseph, my next door neighbor. And I'm going to say big up to Strauss. Yes, man, I tell you, man, all of my next door neighbor them. And I tell you, man, Annie across the street. I tell you, Reggie down there. From next door, but down in Florida. A whoop of next door, you know, believe me, man, we have a whoop of next door people. I think we have about 8 next door listeners that are listening. But I'm telling you, man, God is a great God. God is great all the time. And it's a beautiful Sunday morning. And I want to big up to Lanz Auto Body Shop right there off Boston Road. And I'm inviting everyone over there to my birthday banquet, you know. Inviting every one of them to my birthday banquet on Sunday, July the 26th. Sunday, July the 26th at Eastwood Manor, 3371 East Chester Road. Yeah, man, I want to see the man them rolling in another place. I tell you. But God is in control, man. And I tell you, say, we're in for a blessed morning. And we're looking forward to have a great time and to listen to some more beautiful songs. But I'm waiting on Poppy Lady to come on down with the scripture. Poppy Lady, come on down.

0: Blessing,
1: Minister CJ. Welcome back.
0: Happy to be back, Poppy Lady. Happy to be back.
1: I'm telling you, welcome back. Something wrong with the internet. I don't know what happened to it. And it won't, somebody commented me, say you come, because it's a minute since I ever come from my phone. Coming. Something wrong with the internet. I don't know what happened to it.
0: Yeah, I know.
1: I don't know how the TV them are out, but
0: the Wi-Fi?
1: Yes, the TV them are working, I don't know what happened. It's crazy.
0: I'm telling you, man.
1: But to God be the glory. Thank
0: great
1: God
0: things he has done.
1: Day he had made, we're going to rejoice and be glad in it. And thank God that you are back.
0: Amen, amen. Happy to be back, man.
1: Yes, thank God you're back. And I want to say a blessing to Minister Ivy, Bishop Martin, Pastor Tanisha, Pastor Needham, and each and every one. Blessing to the CJ Gospel family and their families. Blessing to each and every one, four corners of the earth. Blessing to my church and my pastors and all my family, all who are listening. Everyone. Blessing to everyone. Because from the moment God wake me up this morning, we have to give him thanks and praise.
0: Amen.
1: Yes, because tomorrow didn't promise to us, today didn't promise to us, Brother CJ, but because of his grace and his mercy. And that's why sometimes when people do some things, you have to just show mercy. You have to give mercy. I'm telling you, Brother CJ, because it's not easy. It is not an easy road. But, you know, Jesus Christ has shown us the example. And we see how he didn't have no sin at all. And we see how, you know, that he was treated so badly, poorly. And he was a son of man, and he could have called 10,000 angels to destroy the world, but he didn't do it. And we have done him so much, and he forgive us. So guess what? We have to learn to forgive each other and move on.
0: Same way, say go, Poppy Lady. Every one of us. And when you forgive somebody, and it's like you pardon somebody, Poppy Lady, can you imagine? Can you imagine right now, boy? You hold a bank 2 years worth of mortgage, and they say, all right, your house. You already make up your mind, say, oh, so I got take away. And probably say you have a meet with a judge. And the judge say, you know what? I'm going to pardon you. I'm going to throw away those 2 years worth of mortgage, that back order. You know, I'm going to wipe out that debt. And I'm going to give you another year to get yourself together. Can you imagine, Poppy Lady, that's like 3 years of mortgage?
1: It would be a blessing, brother.
0: Yeah, man. So a big thing, you know, when you pardon somebody and some little thing, you know, and somebody look by you.
1: No, because sometimes people do things hurtfully.
0: Yes, man. Oh, yes,
1: my
0: man.
1: God, I'm telling you, I've been through so much rocky road, really hurt, that I could have hatred, but guess what? I can't.
0: Yeah, Poppy Lady. Yeah, sister, you know, man. We take away. Our sister husband, you know, and
1: know
0: because she was
1: take my auntie husband. I have much picking with the man. I know I'm married to the man.
0: All right, and when you take a stock now, you know, you hard for you forgive somebody of that, you know, but you know you want to make it into heaven, you have to, and it's good for you to populate, because you know when you can say you forgive somebody, you know, but you're still bitter when you see the person name. But when you can forgive somebody, that's when all that very same person can call you. You know what I mean? And that person can call you up and you know, believe me, man. I give some ladies credit, you know. Sometimes their husband left them for some other woman, you know. And them and that woman, become good friends, you know. They can go to each other's house and trust each other to eat from each other. That's what you call forgiveness.
1: Yes, it's true.
0: Yes, man, I'm telling you, man. So it's a lot of... Yes, yeah, sometimes some people, you know, say, oh, that gone water underneath the bridges. Because I've had a relationship in the past that went sour. And in my head, me say, no way, that you can't. Me can't forgive such an individual. And when you take a stock, as you grow and time goes by and you forgive that person, you start loving the person. And you say to yourself, but wait, how me love that somebody I couldn't stand them. But that's a love of God.
1: Yes, Amen. True love, Brother CJ. I'm telling you, you have to act so, you know, easy to go to heaven, you know, because you can't pretend. Because if you're, you know, your heart and you pretend and you're dead, you're going to hell.
0: Let me not tell you, puppy lady, me tell you something. When my son cussed me off, you know, puppy lady, and leave out there, you know. And one day, me buck him up and smoke ganja. Me ain't no sense smoke, you know. And puppy lady, when he see me, you know, puppy lady, it's like, because him friend them did him no hide, you know. And trust me, puppy lady, I think he kind of do it for suck it to me, you know. And puppy lady, that, me cut him off clean, me cut him off. And I tell you, a few months well. But then, I have to stop and look into myself and say, how are you doing? You're an idiot. And so I said to myself, you know, I said, me an idiot. Me talk to myself to the population. I say, how are you doing, Brother CJ? You're an idiot. You know, and now me and him so cool, man. I tell us, we so cool.
1: Yeah, because of the devil. You know, the devil do it, make my do that stuff there now.
0: Yeah, man. Me say, puppy lady, when I see him with this clip in his hand, because me I say, in grow in God church, he should never smoke, number one. Number two, in see me, I no drop it. He never puffy, you know. But he never drop it. And that vex me. You know? But if me ever puffy, probably would I just grab your time out and crush you up that way. But he never puff it. But he have it light and he hold it between, you know, hold it between the finger. And me kind of dilly dally around him a few, just feel burn out and he not get fi puffy no more. And but me vexing up puppy lady. Me vex, you know, and puppy lady, me no call to him, you know. Puppy lady, me no call to him. Trust me. But me just there and go on like me, I do things in my car and all them things. That just to me, the gun just clip, burn out. Until me did there, I said, cho, it a take too long for burn out, so me just drive. So me wonder if when me gone, if in dash away, or in puffy.
1: Oh God!
0: Yeah, I tell you, but that God is great.
1: CJ, I'm yes, telling man. You, know, it's not easy, but we know we just have to do the right stuff, you know.
0: Yeah, man, we have to do the right thing.
1: You know, but CJ, listen to me. If me somebody now talk or something happen, and me can't, me go to my bed, me can't sleep, you know.
0: A true man.
1: Me feel tormented. Me can't sleep.
0: And yeah,
1: and not until everything fixed up and you know straightened up.
0: Yeah, some people
1: and
0: that
1: some people know so they're wrong, you know, Brother CJ, and they want to be right, you know.
0: Yes.
1: Sleeping them.
0: A true man.
1: Me feel tormented, me can't sleep.
0: And yeah, some,
1: and not until everything fixed up and you know straightened up.
0: Yeah, some people
1: and
0: that
1: some people know so they're wrong, you know, Brother CJ, and they want to be right, you know.
0: Yes, and that's their comfort zone, you know, puppy lady. You see, yes. When they not talk to you, then sleep better.

0: Oh, who you are?
1: Mommy, you have too much of a soft pot. You have too much of a soft pot, mommy. But I'm saying a soft pot, you know. They say if you're a child of God, and they say if I don't know if the Bible, what me always hear is if somebody hit upon his jaw, you turn the other one.
0: Yeah, Bible, Jesus himself turned the other cheek, yeah, man.
1: Yes, but let me tell you something, Brother CJ. It's not easy, but guess what? You have to do the right thing, you know. You have to forgive and love and do it for your heart, too. And if you are doing anything for anybody, you really don't love them and do it, you're not getting a blessing.
0: No, you can still not really love them and do it, you know, but you have to do it with a sincere heart.
1: Yes, you have to do it with a sincere heart. Oh,
0: okay. Populate, do your thing, yeah. You know,
1: you hate the person, but you know, you can't go and do what you have to do and everything like that because, you know, easy because we're human. You know, we're human and blood runs through your veins just like you run through everybody else. Whether you're white, you're black, you're pink, and the same blood everybody has. So, you know, we just have to, you know, just give God the glory and just ask God to help us, you know, to do the right stuff all the time. Yes, to God be the glory this morning. Great things he has done for us. We have to give God the glory and give him all the praise because it belongs to him. It belongs to us. Well, before I read Psalm 25, I'm just going to pray God's blessing. Eternal God and most heavenly Father, Lord, I appreciate you, God. I love you. I adore you. I bow down before you. I honor you. I praise you this morning. I give you thanks. I thank you for Minister CJ. I thank you for Minister Ivy. I thank you for the CJ Johnson family. I thank you for my church family. I thank you for all the listeners, all the pastors, all the bishops, each and every one, God, that is listening near and far. Father God, I just give you the glory. I just give you the praise. Continue to bless us, oh God. Continue, Lord God, to cover us under your blood, Lord God. Let no evil befall us, Lord Jesus.
2: Uh-oh. Ivan. Your population got this coming.
0: I'm telling you. Puppy lady got disconnect. I hope she call us back because she's having a little problem with her internet. Sister Anita, bless your heart. Bless your heart. I'm telling you, man, God is great. So we are waiting to hear back. I want the puppy lady to realize that she disconnect. I'm telling you, man, God is great. God is great all the time. All the time. Let me play this song.

0: Blessing, blessing.
1: Blessing, Minister CJ. I'm just going to pray and get a blessing. It's my internet coming in and out and cutting off and so forth.
0: All right. Go ahead, Sophie Lady.
1: Yes, I'm just going to pray and come off. Yes. Eternal God and most heavenly Father, Lord Jesus, I thank you, Lord God. I glorify your name. I magnify you. I worship you, Lord Jesus. We don't have mouth or tongue to give you thanks and praise, Lord God. Continue to bless us. Continue to cover us under your blood. Cover Minister Ivy, cover Minister CJ, cover all the ministers, all the bishops, all the pastors, all the different radio family, all the CJ Gospel family and their families, my church family, my pastors, each and every one, Lord God, those who near and far, Father God, I thank you for your blessing upon us, Lord God. I thank you for keeping us, God. Remember the sick ones. Remember the sad ones. Remember the lonely ones, the depressed ones, the anxiety. Oh, God, the stress out, those who lose their loved ones, Lord God. We are relying on you, God. Oh, God, we know, God, you are our Father who art in heaven, Lord Jesus. We thank you, oh, God, that we are walking on top of our grave this morning. I pray, God, that you may cover your people this morning. Strengthen us, oh, God. Give us the courage. Give us the faith, oh, God. We give our hearts to you. We give our life to you, Lord God. And we thank you, God, for what you have done for us, Lord God, and what you are about to do for us, Lord God. We magnify your name this morning. Continue to bless us, Lord. Continue to cover us. Bless Minister CJ, Lord God. Hallelujah, Jesus. And let this day be a productive day. We give you thanks and we give you praise in Jesus' name. God bless you, Minister.
0: Amen.
1: CJ.
0: God bless you, Poppy Lady. Love you. God bless you. God bless you.
1: God bless you.
0: God bless you. I'm telling you, God is great. God is great. That was Poppy Lady. I'm telling you. So let me get back into the music.

out there right now who is suffering, maybe from some hate, maybe a headache or a backache or cancer, maybe a heart disease or a kidney disease. But I just stop by to ask you one question today. Whose report will you believe? Will you believe into the report of the doctor who will tell you that there is no cure for you?

0: I'm telling them, my tall sister Jeanette, God is great. I got to take it from the top one more time. The voice of Minister Uroy Douglas, all the way out of Brooklyn, New York. I'm telling the man, I got to take it from the top one more time. One more time, Sister Jenny Bliss. One more time, Sister Marcia Bennett. I'm telling the man, my God is still in the healing business. One more time.
1: Hallelujah. The Bible said, by his stripes, we are healed.

Someone out there right now who is suffering, maybe from some hate, maybe a headache or a backache or cancer, maybe a heart disease or a kidney disease. But I just stop by to ask you one question today. Whose report will you believe? Will you believe into the report of the doctor who will tell you that there is no cure for your disease?

I'm telling you, God is great. God is great. I'm telling you, Deacon All, and I tell you, Sister Millie, I tell you, man, I got to take it from the top one more time for you, man, all the way down there in Florida. God is great all the time. It's the CJ Gospel Hour family movements, and when you listen to the CJ Gospel Hour, you're in church. One more time, get used to some new music, man. I tell you, some new music, the voice of Minister Uri Douglas out of Brooklyn.

I'm telling you. I am covered one more time. The voice of Minister Douglas out of Brooklyn.

telling you, I'm telling you, I'm telling you. Hallelujah. I tell you, the voice of Pastor Everton Douglas. So we just coming from Uri Douglas. And I tell you, man, over in Brooklyn, Minister Uri Douglas, and now we're over to Pastor Everton Douglas. And I'm telling you, man, I'm telling you, Kevin Gottrie, bless your heart. I tell you, we're going to take it from the top one more time for Sister Marcia Bennett. One more time.

What a day, what a glorious day that will be. I tell it to my tall sister Yvonne. I tell your Blackie mother, sister Janet, my tall sister, sister DK Wine Y, sister Sophia Marcia, sister Marcia Bennett. I tell you, Deacon Cliffy, I tell you, and sister Millie. I tell you, what a mighty God, brother Kevin Gatry. I'm telling you, man, I gotta take it from the top one more time.

0: Blessing, blessing.
1: Oh, blessing, blessing, blessing, blessing to you. And much love, my handsome brother CJ. And to my beautiful queen, Sister Ivy, to all the Edwards family, all the Clark family, and to every family member all the way around, from the oldest to the youngest, and of course to my extra special lady, blessing, blessing, blessing, blessing, and much love to her, and to just all the family and friends of the family. 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
0: I'm telling you, Mother Elaine, God is good. God is good, and we welcome all those blessings from you, man.
1: Amen. God is good all the time, every time, at all times, and everywhere. I'm so happy that you are back, my handsome brother CJ. Thank God for bringing you back safe.
0: Amen.
1: Took you there safe and brought you back safe, and whoever was with you, I thank God for it.
0: To God be the glory.
1: God be the glory, and I'm glad that I don't know, sometime when this ministry comes on, especially on a Sunday, it's hard to explain, my handsome brother CJ, but it's such a blessing.
0: To God be the glory. Great things he has done.
1: Amen. And my beautiful queen, excellent as always. And I apologize that I haven't called. I've been so sick, my ass, but CJ, with a virus.
0: Wow.
1: And I went out yesterday. I wasn't supposed to do it, but I went out yesterday to do a little food and grocery shopping. When I came back, I could barely move.
0: Wow.
1: Yeah, it's been really rough. And then last month was the anniversary of my son's birthday, and month before that, family, man, it's been really hard, but God is still good all the time, and I'm not giving up, and I'm not giving in, my handsome brother CJ. And it's not just about me and my family. I know a lot of families going through a lot, but we can't give up, even though, no matter how much we hurt.
0: Can't give up. Nope.
1: Can't give up. And you and my beautiful queen have been through it too. All, you know, everybody just been through so much, but you and my beautiful queen, look where the Lord has brought you from.
0: God.
1: I was listening to my beautiful queen last week, and she was giving her testimony. That's why a lot of time, and I compliment both of you. I know sometimes I sound crazy, sometimes I get too emotional. But you and my beautiful queen went through a lot, but you never gave up on God, and you never gave up on each other. And look how blessed you are now.
0: Amen to that, Mother Elaine. God is a miracle working God.
1: And both of you mean so much to me from my heart, my husband, CJ.
0: And you mean a lot to us too, Mother Elaine.
1: Thank you so much. My husband, I didn't catch it all. Everything okay with puppy lady and her family?
0: Yeah, man, everything is all right. She was on her internet, had a little problem, so she got a little disconnect. But
1: okay,
0: everything is
1: God,
0: all right.
1: It wasn't nothing, you know, because I care about everybody, my husband, CJ.
0: Yes, man.
1: Yes, and I'm loving the screen. The screen looks so good. And you and my beautiful queen got to stop this.
0: I'm telling you.
1: Oh, boy, these screens look so good. It, even though I can't see both of you in front of the camera all the time, these screens is really, it's so pretty.
0: Yes,
1: and yesterday,
0: man.
1: My handsome brother CJ, I got a glimpse of you on the phone.
0: Uh-huh.
1: Whoa.
0: I'm telling you.
1: Both brown skin did it again. You were looking so handsome, my handsome brother CJ.
0: Yes, man.
1: Yeah, so everyone have a blessed day, blessed evening, blessed night, blessed Sunday in the Lord, and everyone be safe and well, and I love each and every one of you from my heart. And I love you, my handsome brother CJ, and all the family. More love, my beautiful queen. My handsome brother CJ, always a blessing, never boring. Me lock and me not go no way. God bless. Bye-bye.
0: God bless, Mother Elaine. God bless you.
1: God bless. Bye-bye
0: now.
1: Thank you so much. Bye-bye.
0: Bye-bye.
1: Hallelujah.

0: I'm telling the man, teardrops not welcome behind the gates of glory, because her heart will never ever break anymore. I know, comrade, if he's listening, he love this one. One more time from the top, one more time.
1: Hallelujah. Jesus, I adore you.

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0: telling you, man, I'm telling you, how would I tell mama she lost the child she bear? I just imagine, you know, brother Ron Smalling, aka Bouncer, he's lost his brother and he's worried about his mama. What a spot to be in. That's what they say, between a wood and a hard place. But God mercy kept them, man, and I tell you, I gotta take it from the top one more time. One more time from the top, Sister Clark. I'm telling you, man.
1: This song goes out
0: Sister
1: to
0: Sherry
1: every
0: Robinson,
1: mother who have
0: bless
1: ever
0: your
1: lost
0: heart.
1: A child. But especially to my mom, for the strength that she showed after the passing of her son, Junior, who was shot and killed October 5th, 2009. Just wanna say much love to you, mom.

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And I'm telling you, man, I'm telling you, the Victory Church is coming up next. The Victory Church will coming up, will be coming up. So stay tuned, people, for the Victory Church. I'm telling you, man. But God is great. 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

0: Jesus, and I love your name. 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
1: Fill me with more commitment. Fill me, Lord. 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Fill me with more joy. Fill me with more peace. Fill me with more forgiveness. Fill me, Lord. 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

0: Come on, if you're here this morning and you'd like to testify, I need at least 3 people to testify. If you'd like to testify, raise your hand real quick. I see Deacon, 2 more hands. Or even if you just want to talk about the goodness of Jesus, raise your hand and let me see you. Deacon. Praise God. We must testify.
1: Good morning, everyone. Good morning, church. Good morning, everyone. I would like to say before I testify to know your God. This week has been a trying week for me, but most importantly, the enemy will try you in all situations. Know this. You don't know what's going on with me. You never will, because the Bible says, run unto the Lord, literally with all your troubles and situations. So let me get right to it. On Thursday, I was at work. I received a call, one of the calls that I thought I'd never receive. I was told by my oldest nephew that my oldest niece had been missing. Immediately, I started to worry. This oldest niece has special needs, so she's of age, but she's not in her right mind. But let me show you about the power of the Lord real quick, because that's what we boast on, the power of the Lord, right? We don't boast on what the enemy and his devices will do, because he will fail in every situation. Our God has never lost, so we will never lose. So I'll get right to the chase. This particular morning, I was traveling to Mount Vernon. I don't ever travel to Mount Vernon. This particular morning, I was going around the park where later on my niece was found. So immediately when I got this call, I was around someone that I was working with. And you know when you get some bad news around people, you can't really express yourself. You feel that bind. I couldn't express myself. I didn't know who to call. But the enemy, what God did was, at the same time, my nephew who was upset about the situation, God allowed me to minister to him, even though I didn't have the heart right there to minister to anyone. Then on top of that, I said to myself, Lord, just as you showed yourself to Gideon, just as you showed yourself to David, I'm not going to go on prayer tonight and ask anyone to pray. I want you to expand my faith. And I said, Lord, let her be found. Holy Spirit, wherever she is, let her come to her right mind as you've let the prodigal son come to his right mind. Wherever she is, Lord God, find her. And I promise you, the Holy Spirit took my mind from being anxious all the way down. So I even forgot about it. I promise you. The following morning, I received good news. She was found in that very same park in Mount Vernon that I drove past. I want to tell you, know your God. Know where he stands in your life. And mind you, I didn't say I'm not going to call on my brothers and sisters in Christ out of prayer, pride. I wanted the Lord to show himself mighty to me. I wanted my faith to be extended. We can't just talk about God and not know who he is to our own selves. So that is my testimony this morning. Good news will always follow the believers in Christ. The enemy

testify. Let me give God thanks. God has just been so super amazing. He is so great. He is so kind. And I just want to boast on God this morning. I just want to give my God praise. I just want to love on my God this morning. I just

0: I testify about somebody lying on me at my job, and the person who lied and was to resign. It had nothing to do with me, but she did something and she had to resign. And I was the last person that she lied on, because she let a lot of my coworkers lose their job. It happened again just last week, where I was given an assignment, two of us, and I knew I wasn't at the monitor watching when this thing happened. But the person that I was with, because she had been to management so many times, she deliberately lied that it was me that was at the monitor. But God is an awesome God, because we were given instruction, and I am a person that follow protocol, that whenever we sit at the monitor, we were to record it. And I believe, it is so strange, because this is something that could make me lose my job again. But God work in mysterious ways. When the union delegate went back to management, after we had the meeting with all union delegate and all, she said they're not going to pursue the matter, because they know for sure that I wasn't there. So God is good, and I thank God again that I have a job to go back to.
1: Praise God. Come on, clap your hands like as if you're clapping for the Lord. Praise God. Praise God. Come on, can we just 30 more seconds? Just give him what belongs to him. Just, it's all about Jesus. It's all about Jesus. If the children are ready, the children are released. And please remain standing. If you're not standing, please stand as we get to the word this morning. And we are at the book of James. And the title of the message is Resist the Devil. Praise God. I'm coming back. The title of the message this morning is Resist the Devil. The title of the message this morning is Resist the Devil. Praise God. Children, have fun today. Aurora, come here, Aurora. 1 second. Come here, Aurora. You're looking so beautiful in your pink. Aurora partied too much yesterday. I want you to do something for me, okay? I want you to say, I'm showing off our children, church. Tell me the books of the Bible. All right, thank you. Praise God. Praise God. I told children, church, all the kids should know the books of the Bible. Amen. I'm going to call it an adult right now. It's okay. No, I'm not going to put you on the spot. Come on, resist the devil. Sword in hand. Sword in hand. Sword in hand. One. I don't want you to shout Bible. I want you to raise your sword in your hand. Praise God. Praise God. As we're getting to the word, we had a fantastic day at the park yesterday. I know why y'all clapping so lousy, because you're tired. Don't worry, Zeke, I'm not going to talk about my glory. We're here to just give him glory this morning. But we had a fantastic, the kids had a blast. Everyone had a blast. Praise God. Some of you, if you're feeling a little pain in your knee this morning, it's not demons. It's it's just, you know, we decided to do it yesterday. Amen. I saw people jumping. I saw people running. Now, y'all hear me say Zeke is my arch nemesis. But Brother Zeke is not my arch nemesis no more. Sister Carrion is my arch nemesis. But we had a great time yesterday. And truly, God is just so amazing. Let's go to James chapter 4 while we're going there. I just want to say a big thank you to each and every person who donated, who gave, who showed up to make it a wonderful and amazing day. Amen. Put your hands together. And for those who could not be there, I know work and a lot of stuff. And we hope that next time, God's willing, you'll be able to be there. You know, one person visited yesterday, and this is what they said. They said, Pastor, I just feel so loved being around these people. Come on, put your hands together. Yeah, a visitor came and they spent the day with us and they felt the love from you guys. Yeah, they really did. And they told me, they said, Pastor, hello Marie, how you doing? They just really felt the love. So we had a blast. I mean, it was just phenomenal. Just phenomenal. Praise God. So I just want to say thank you all. The chicken was woo. Mwah. The pork, mwah. It was only bones that was it was very, very, very delicious. The hot dogs and the burger, praise God. And the donuts and everything. Sister TC, I said, Pastor, I've never seen so much food. Praise God. Praise God. We had lots and lots of fun. James chapter 4. If you have your Bibles, let's read in reverence to God's word. And you can be seated after which. For whence or where do wars and fights come from among you? Do they not come from your desires for pleasure that war in your members? You lust and have not. You kill and desire to have and cannot obtain. You fight and war, yet ye have not because ye ask not. You ask and receive not because you ask amiss that you may consume it upon your lust. You adulterers and adulteresses, know ye not that the friendship of this world is enmity with God? Whosoever therefore will be a friend of this world is the enemy of God. Do you think that the scripture saith in vain that the spirit that dwelleth in us lusteth to envy? But he gives more grace. Wherefore he says, God resists the proud, but he gives grace to the humble. Verse 7. Submit yourselves therefore to God. Let's read it together. 1, 2, 3. Submit yourselves therefore to God. Resist the devil and he will flee from you. Father, we thank you this morning for your word. Bless your people. Heal your people. Deliver your people. In Jesus' mighty name, you may be seated. And I just want to say welcome and good morning to you wonderful saints of God. Praise God. Now, I like when I preach, you retain it. I told you that I would speak last week on three weapons on or how you resist the devil. Amen? How many? Now, you don't resist the devil only by saying the blood of Jesus. You can, because it is the covenant blood. Amen. Please turn on the lights for me, Deacon. There are three ways that the scripture gives us to resist the devil. And last week we looked at the weapon of prayer. Amen. And I told you last week that simply saying the name of Jesus is a form of prayer. Simply calling his name is a form of praying. Did you like my ABC last week? Y'all don't remember my ABC? All right. Because Jesus, there is no mountain that is too high for him. There is no situation that is bigger than him. Human beings, sometimes we have specialties. For example, Brother Tuari, he's a specialist when it comes to restaurants and launching restaurants and franchises and stuff like that. We have teachers, Sister Elise. Please stand, Sister Elise. You weren't here when we said congratulations, but she recently graduated with her master's. Praise God. She's a teacher by profession. And so her specialty is teaching. Amen. Many more professionals. Brandon and Zeke, they're professional in their own right. But very rarely do you find people with multiple specialties. Amen. Some of you are specialists when it comes to cooking. And you always say, Pastor, I am the best cook. I said, bring me some oxtail. But if you don't want me to tell you that you are not the specialist of it, because if you bring it, I will eat it, but I'll tell you what is missing. Like I cook my curry chicken, the worst person I could give to taste is Tuari. So you have specialists, you have doctors, you have lawyers. But Jesus is the only specialist who is a specialist for everything. So when I say you can pray, when you call the name of Jesus, it is a form of prayer, because sometimes you just can't get the words out. Sometimes when difficult circumstances hit your life, forget about the eloquence of prayer. Oh Lord God, omnipotent and powerful, great is... No. Sometime when life hits you, the only thing you can say is
2: Jesus.
1: I feel like I'm about to preach this morning. If you need a provider, you can call. And he's not just a provider, but if you need a healer, you can call. And if the devil is messing with you, not only is he a provider and a healer, but if the devil is messing with you and you need a defender, you can call. And if you are going through emotional turmoil and you're feeling overwhelmed emotionally, even though he's a provider and a healer and a defender, if you need comfort, you can call
3: Jesus.
1: He's the name that is above every other name. There is no situation. If you're in your car and your car loses control, you can call him. So when I say the name of Jesus in itself is a prayer, you don't have to tell him what you need, because he says before you pray, he knows what you need. But he said the poor man cried. Jesus didn't see blind Bartimaeus. He was surrounded by the crowd. Blind Bartimaeus did not say, healer. He did not say, oh Lord, would you please heal me? To identify what he needed. Blind Bartimaeus understood that if Jesus is passing, whether you need a husband, whether you need a wife, whether you need a job, whether you need healing. healing, whether you need breakthrough, whether you need your enemies to leave you alone, all you got to do is call that wonderful name,
2: Jesus.
1: You're getting it. So the first way, or one of the ways you resist Satan, is by prayer. The devil doesn't like prayer. Satan will never tempt you to pray. Turn to anyone and say, Satan will never tempt you to pray. Oh no. But he will tempt you to watch TV. That's why when you are, say, I'm going to pray, and you say, you know what? I'm going to pray for 5 minutes. Your TV show starts popping in your head. Your mind starts going over yonder. People of your past is visiting your mind. Because the devil doesn't want us to pray. Jesus said it to the disciples, pray that you do not enter into temptation. Who is the tempter? So if you pray, Jesus didn't say pray that you do not get tempted. He said pray that you enter not. To be tempted is normal. The devil will always tempt you. Turn to the person and say, just don't go in the house.

Don't enter into it. And so he doesn't want us to pray. Because when you pray, as I taught you, prayer is inviting the will of heaven to invade your life. That's why when your children give you so much problem, he's frustrating you. He has come to frustrate your faith. Because prayer is the vehicle that transports faith. No matter how much faith you have, if you have faith but you do not pray, your faith stays dormant. But when you begin to pray, faith goes in the vehicle of prayer and you begin to pray. And even though things look bad, faith is not what you are seeing. It is the substance of things hoped for, the evidence of things not seen. So this is why Jesus says men ought to pray always. Things are going bad. Things are going good. You don't see the money. You don't know how it's going to get done. Situation looks like it's getting worse and worse. It seems like all odds is against you. Jesus said men ought to pray always. Because Jesus knows when you pray, you're inviting the Father to invade your life. And the will of heaven will be done in earth. So to resist the devil, you must build a life of prayer. You must build a life of? Yes. You must build a life of prayer. All right. So that's just a synopsis of what we did last week. Let's go back to Matthew chapter 4 again. Sword in hand. Do you have your word? All right. Oh, media is on it now. Then was Jesus led up of the spirit into the wilderness to be tempted of the devil. And when he had fasted 40 days and 40 nights, he was afterward hungered. He was hungry. But he answered and said, and when the tempter came to him, he said, if thou be the Son of God, command that these stones be made bread. Come on, media. Pick up your speed. But he answered and said, it is written. If you have your Bibles, take out your pen and underline written. The second strategy or weapon against the devil or to resist him is what's written. And what's written is the word of God. So the devil know or knew the situation that Jesus was in. Obviously, he's God in flesh, he's man. You fast for 40 days, you must be. It's obvious if you're working at a place and someone is on your case 24/7, it's obvious that you must be. You're preaching, sister. You need to sit up closer. Yes, come on. You see, sometimes when people do the Bible, they just say what the Bible says, but there's no connection personally to. Right? Frustrated. It's obvious that you see everybody getting married. And you've been praying and fasting. It's obvious that you're lonely. You've gone through some situation where you were abandoned by your father, neglected by your father. It's obvious that you may be carrying a little rejection. So the devil looks for the obvious. And every one of us has an obvious. Am I preaching to a church who's been redeemed by the blood of Jesus? Every single one of us has an obvious. That's why the scripture tells us, let any man that thinketh he stand, take heed, lest he fall. Because the moment you have forgotten the
the obvious about yourself. You have elevated to yourself at a place of pride. We do not glory in our infirmities. But the Bible never tells us to disregard our infirmities. Because if you know your knee is sick, don't go chasing bull cows. Don't go chasing lions, because your knee is obviously sick. And if you are chasing the lion and it turns around on you, am I preaching to anybody? If you know you love that liquor and you're trying to fight that liquor, turn to your neighbor and say, know what to fight and what to stay away from. Not every battle. Oh, pastor, when I wasn't saved, I knew this young man, and he just does something to me. And now that I'm saved, pastor, it is my responsibility to minister to him. You cannot minister to your weakness. Somebody say, Lord, fill me with wisdom. Fill me with wisdom. You know you were a womanizer and God saved you. But every Friday night, you are hanging out with your friends who are still womanizing. Say, Holy Spirit, fill me with wisdom. Not everybody is your assignment. If that person carries your kryptonite, DC reference, stay away from the kryptonite. 40 days Jesus fasted, so it is very obvious that he was hungry. And here the devil comes. Why didn't he say, if you're the Son of God, fly? Why didn't he say, Sister Priscilla, if you're the Son of God, teleport? If you're the Son of God, let rain start to fall. He said, if you are the Son of God, turn the stones. He is using the obvious as a means of tripping Jesus. Let me see those who have an obvious. Raise your hand. Abigail doesn't have any obvious. Sister Anderson, look like she doesn't have an obvious. Priscilla doesn't have an obvious. I have an obvious. Because we all have an obvious, and because the devil uses the obvious, we must have a defense against him. And so when he showed up with the obvious, Jesus could have said, get away from me. Jesus could have argued, of course you know I am the Son of God. Because the Bible says that demons were able to recognize when he

and say, we know who you are. Have you come to torment us before time? And he said, be silent. Don't say another word. So, Satan, if demons knew, Satan, who is the head, and so Jesus could have said, you know who I am. I remember I was placed at the gate years ago at a concert, and they had a headline musician coming in, and my bishop had told me not to let them let in too much of their entourages. Minister Ivy can tell you about this because she does stuff like this. And she's always in charge of stuff like this. And sometimes, Minister Ivy, you will invite an artist, and they would come with the whole world when it's a paid event. And so when he came to the door and I saw it and my bishop had warned me, I said, sir, how many guests do you have because you're only allowed? He stepped back. He said, do you know who I am? Come on, say, Lord, fill me with more of your grace. But Jesus didn't tell the devil, do you know? Anyone who has to constantly remind you of who they are. If you have your pastor, and every morning your pastor comes on the pulpit and say, I am the pastor. If you're married and your husband or your wife have to, I am. If you have, you know, you have some supervisors and managers. I am. Anyone who has to constantly restate their position has something going on inside. They're not sure about their position. But Jesus said, it, put back that scripture for me, please. It is written that man shall not live by bread alone. Where did he pull that from? He turned the pages of the Bible. He went straight to, I believe, Deuteronomy. And he said, this is what's found in the word. Because the devil does not like the word. He doesn't like it. He'd rather you say what you feel and what you think and how it makes you feel. But the moment you pull, this is why you fall asleep in prayer. Amen. And you get so bored with the word. Because if you ever get in the proper posture of prayer, that's it, mother. And if you ever get in the word, let's go to Ephesians chapter 6. Praise God. Let's go to Ephesians chapter 6. Because some of you don't know why the word is so powerful. So let's go to Ephesians chapter 6. Praise God. Thank you, Lord Jesus. Praise God. Hallelujah. Let's go to verse 17. Let's go to verse 17. I want you to read with me after 3, 1, 2, 3. And take the helmet of salvation and the sword of the Spirit, which is the word of God. What is the sword of the Holy Spirit? What is the sword of the Spirit? What is the sword of the Spirit? Do you know what sword represents? You have defensive weapons and you have offensive weapons. Amen. Now the Bible says, first you must take the shield of faith. How do you transport faith? Prayer. But if you want something to chop the devil head off, come on, do like this. You don't use a shield to chop. What do you use to chop? And the Bible said, take the sword, which is the word of God. Can I

excuses. Whenever you unsheathe that sword and you say, devil, be anxious for nothing, but in prayer and supplication I will let my requests be made known unto God, you are chopping him to pieces. Whenever the devil comes with condemnation and you say, I am going in my arsenal,

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Say, do you know your word? Say, neighbor, if you haven't been coming to Bible study,

word doesn't sanction it, you can stop being my friend. 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Because if the word doesn't say it, if

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I can't do it. But yet you can tell me 3 episodes of or 12 seasons of one show. The devil, turn to your neighbor and say, the devil is a liar. You can tell me everything that you've read in the newspaper. And some of the believers.

and he will flee from you. Statistically, it shows in a church, not even half of people attend Bible study. Not just Victory Church. People make all excuses. It's a personal choice. But it's also the devil that's fighting you. Because if you get the word in you, all of us as an obvious. Some of us are more forgiven than others. Some of us are more kind. Some of us are more patient. But none of us has it all. Some of you, you cannot tolerate foolishness. And the devil knows. So what he does, he causes people around you to act foolishly. Because he's looking for a reaction. It is the word that anchors us. It is the word that though we are experiencing the storms, it is our anchor that keeps us grounded. Keeps our mind focused. Keeps our attention on what's important. I'll tell you this as a pastor. I've had two pastors before. I've been in church from I was 15 years old. The people who give the most, let me close my eyes. The people who give the most trouble in church. Thank God we don't have any in Victory. It's people who have the less word in them. Because the devil doesn't want the word. Because once the word of God comes alive in you, number one, it grants you direction. It causes you to walk. It causes you to get past stuff very easily. What game do I love to play the most? Domino. And I'm closing. See? I know you're tired, so I'm giving you the afternoon. But I feel to close here. Now, sometime when Pastor Brown and I and some other ministers, we don't play domino very often, but whenever I call Pastor and say, baby, I'll soon be home, she say, where you going? Akeem. I said, mm-hmm. She said, see you tomorrow morning. Now, for those who, I'm not talking about those who match domino, okay? Like Sicily didn't match. You know, that's the crazy thing about it. If you don't know how to play domino, you always beat up people who do know how to play. You want to know why? Okay, domino lesson. Because when you play any and anything, when you don't know what you're, you play any and anything, so you cannot be read. You're unpredictable. You kill even your double four. And I'm looking, I'm going, you're unpredictable. But when you can play, people develop the pattern. Prophet gave me a big curse out the other night.

No bad word. We're playing cutthroat for those. And he said, you love to fight me. And I recorded him. Anyway, I was playing. When we play domino, there are ways to cheat in domino. You can cheat, but also you can give. Like you say, if I go, I mean kill it. If I say, that's mine. When we play domino as men of God, we don't do that. I don't believe in anything bandulu. Like, if I'm going to do something, if it's not straight, and y'all know this, don't call me to it. When people come and say, Pastor, I'd like to officiate my wedding. One of the first questions I ask, is this a true wedding? Or is this some business thing? If it's business, don't get me involved. They said, but Pastor, this pastor said, it's okay, listen. But I don't like to do anything because I don't like to look over my shoulder. No. I'm telling you, my wife knows that. If it's not straight, do not call me in it. That's just how I live. And when we play domino, and you say, Pastor, listen, I'll tell you. We don't cheat. We play fair and honestly amongst each other. Who gets six, gets six. Anyway, I was invited to a function the other day, and I was playing with some sinners. One of the guys, he's a believer, he wanted me to be his partner. So while we're playing domino, double five is there and double five must die. He look at me and he go like this. I said, brother, in front of everybody, I don't play domino like that. I said, whatever I do, and I'm not trying to be perfect, or if we're playing domino, why are we cheating? Hear the sinner man to him. Thank you, my man. Hear the man that is not saved say, you go to church? What kind of Christian are you? The sinner man was upset. And the believer now is trying to justify. That's how you play domino. I said, oh no. He justified it to the last end. And I said, right then and there, I said, this person, even though I don't know him, I wouldn't trust him, even as a believer. Because if we're playing a little game and you're going to cheat, and when you're confronted about it, you're going to defend it, even when the sinner man is calling you out. No. And I tell him, if I play domino like you, watch this. And I'm telling the God Almighty truth. If I cheat, I know that I cheat. You see, when I go home and lay in my bed, who's ever been beaten by the word? That's why you need the word in you. Because if pastor preaches the word and the word is not in you, you will say, pastor throwing words at me. But if the word is in you, this is why many people get it confused when Jesus said, if you have the Holy Spirit, you don't need a teacher. It's not saying you don't need a pastor, you don't need a human teacher. What Jesus was trying to emphasize, if the word

0: you, if the word is in you and you took something and you know it wasn't yours, when you lie in your bed, you will get a good whipping, more than even what your parents could do. You will get no peace until you say, Holy Spirit, I have sinned. Have mercy upon me. So it shows me, as a believer, he could cheat so easily. Me, on the other hand, if I ever do it, when I lay in my bed, the Holy Ghost will come and sit at my bedside. And all I can think about is, you should not have done it. This is why the devil doesn't want the word in you, because there's nothing in you to resist him. He can tell you anything. The devil will even come and tell you what the Bible said. But he will twist it. But when the word is in you, thy word is a lamp unto my feet and a light unto my path. Thy word have I hid in my heart, that I may not sin against you. Forever, O Lord, thy word is settled in heaven. Sanctify them by thy truth. Thy word is truth. If there is no word in you, you're like a homeless person having no place to bathe. But when the word is in you, it sanctifies you. It washes you. You lie down in your bed and say, and the Holy Spirit says, Sister Jones, you know the way you spoke to that sister today or that brother, you know, it wasn't right. And you say, Holy Spirit, and somebody has done you wrong, and you said, I can't wait for God to get them. And the Holy Ghost come and said, you know what, how many times should your brothers offend you? 70 times 7. And when the word is spoken into your heart, the Bible says, he that exalted himself will be humbled. God refuses the proud, but he gives grace. Have God ever, please stand to your feet, has God ever spoken to you before? Has God ever spoken to you before? Has God ever spoken to you personally through his word? Please stand as we close. I told you I'm letting you out early today. So the second way that you resist the devil is by the word of God. That's why sometimes when you go to some ministries and some Bible study, they don't want you to ask no question. Do you know you go to some Bible study, they kick you out because you ask questions? Do you know they'll mute you? Oh, y'all just got saved yesterday. Y'all don't know church people. Do you know that they will mute you, reject you, ostracize, simply because pastor said something? He said, but pastor, explain this part to me. The word says, sister, brother, you're out of place. They don't want you to ask anything. Because many people use the word of God maliciously. They handle it to benefit themselves. They handle it to get what they can from you. To do what they want. That's why the Bible says some of them have go in other man's house. And why? They use the word dishonestly. This is why from the time we began this ministry, my emphasis is our Bible study, very open. Ask questions. You hear pastor preach something, I never get offended. But I preach something, and you go home and you read the Bible. I say, pastor, you know you said this Sunday. Can you provide some clarity on it? I never get offended over stuff like that, though. The best thing you guys can do for pastor, one of the best things, is I get a text and say, pastor, you know, I was reading the Bible. And I don't know what does this mean? You don't know how I skip and jump for joy when I see that from any member. No, I get blown away by it. Because it tells me you are reading your word. And I know if you have the word in you, you will forever resist the devil. Praise God. So let's go over number one. We resist the devil through prayer. Amen. Amen. The second thing, you resist the devil through the word. Praise God. Praise God. Praise God. Just close your eyes and begin to just thank God for his word today. God could have called us and sent his son and not ensure that his word remained with us. We could be all in here trying to figure out this Christianity thing and what we should do because we have no guide. But the Bible tells us that the Holy Spirit inspired men to write the word of God. Bible is not an acronym. It just really means the book. But my spiritual father, he put an acronym to it. He said the Bible is your basic instruction before leaving earth. It is the instruction that God has given to us. It is a story of love, of how God loves the human race. Praise God. For God so loved the world that he gave his only begotten son. And he gives us instructions how we ought to live. And then the Bible is summarized in two commandments. Number one, you shall love the Lord thy God with all of your heart, with all of your mind, with all of your soul, with all of your strength. And the second commandment, thou shalt love thy neighbor as thyself. And Jesus says, and on these two, all the other commandments they have. He has shown us the way how we can move from defeat to victory. He has given us through his word how we can prosper. He has given us through his word how our sins can be forgiven. And he has given such amazing promises in this book. That the thoughts that I have towards you, says the Lord, are greater than the sands on the seashore. For the next 45 to a minute, I want everybody to close your eyes and begin to pray and thank God for his word. And as we have been saying this morning, fill me with your love. Fill me with your mercy. I want you to tell him, Lord, fill me with your word. Fill me with your word. Fill me. Holy Spirit, help me to read your word more. Come on, speak to the Holy Spirit. He's the one who will lead you into all truth. Thy word is truth. You can ask him, Holy Spirit, lead me in the truth of your word. He will help you. Some of you, you've been oppressed by the enemy. You've been fought by the enemy. You don't even realize it. Because you don't know through the word how to recognize what the enemy is doing. That's why sometimes we end up fighting other people. We end up doing everything we ought not to do. Because we don't understand what's going on through the word. That it is not by mind, that it's not by power that we will overcome, but it is by your spirit, O Lord. Some of you, your natural flesh, your human strength cannot get you to the place of the word that you want to get to. Because this word, while it's physical, Jesus said, the word that I speak, they are spirit and they are life. So even if you're going to get this word the way you should truly get this word, it's not by just opening the pages and reading at random. No, it's by allowing the Spirit to lead you. And when he leads you, you ask him as you read, fill my heart, my mind, my spirit with the truth of your word. He is the giver of the word. He is the one that uncovers the word. The Bible says in the book of Ephesians that I pray that their eyes may be open. The Bible said that the disciples, they had the word, the Torah. They've read it. But the Bible says until Jesus breathed on them and say, receive the Spirit. I want everybody to stay focused. Then their eyes were open. This book is not just physical. So the devil fights you from getting to it. But I guarantee you, believers, I believe in impartation. I believe I can lay my hand on you and God can transfer grace. I believe in all of that. But the most important thing any believer can have to supplement, not even supplement, but to walk with God successfully is the word of God. anything that you have difficulty eating, it's normally the best thing for you. Same spiritually. Anything that's good for your faith, God bless you, my sister. Anything that's good for your faith, that's what the devil fights. If you don't believe me, stay up one night and watch your favorite show. You'll watch it all night. But say in your heart, I'm going to stay up and pray tonight. Even 2 o'clock in the morning, your mind is on chicken while you pray. But believers, pastor can't. I can teach you Bible study. You can come to Bible study. But it takes a personal effort. Amen? To get this word inside of you. When you get this word inside of you, you would be like the wise man that built his house upon the rock. You will stand. You will stand, and having done all, to stand. I want the praise and worship team to come and bless your hearts, and I want to pray for a couple of you today. So praise and worship team, come. Please, as we give. And I encourage you, as you give, to remember that giving is a form of worship. And as God has blessed us, let us so give. Praise God.
1: Praise the Lord, saints of God. Hallelujah. This is a segment of our worship, because giving is worship. But we bring our tithes and our offerings unto the Lord so that the work of the King, the work of the kingdom will continue here on earth. Amen. Amen. Amen. Hallelujah. So let us continue in a spirit of thanksgiving. We're looking for partners, those in-house, those online. If the ministry has been a blessing unto you, if you don't have a church home, and you know you want to give your seed, you want to sow a seed, you want to become a monthly partner, we invite you to do so. Amen. Amen. Amen. And as you give unto the ministry, may the Lord bless you. May your cup never run dry. Amen. Hallelujah.

He loves me. I tell you, my tall sister Yvonne. I'm telling you, God is great. I tell you, man, that message was an excellent, excellent message, man. God is great. I tell you, expect the unexpected when you listen to the CJ Gospel Hour. For those of you that are locked in the chat room, you could just type in and say, Brother CJ, I'm locked. God is great, man. And of course, when you listen to the CJ Gospel Hour, it's like you're in church. Oh, how he loves me. One more time from the top.

0: Blessing.
1: Blessing, Minister CJ. Blessing. Thank you for replaying my song, that song for me. Thank you.
0: Yes, ma'am.
1: And, oh, yes, Minister CJ, I always love to listen to this pastor. He always deliver a good message.
0: Yes.
1: My God. I'm telling you, Minister CJ, I am so happy, and it's always a pleasure to listen to him.
0: Amen.
1: Thank you. God bless you for bringing the church to our home.
0: Yes, ma'am. Thank you so
1: God
0: much.
1: God bless you. Thank you for everything. God bless you always. Thank you.
0: God bless you, sister. Even my tall sister, God bless you. I'm telling you, God is great. God is great. Sister Maxine Lyons is still locked with me. So I got my tall sister Yvonne and Sister Maxine Lyons. I got two people out there that are locked with us. I tell you, ho, he loves me. I tell you, the number to reach us is 718-715-4668. 718-715-4668. Again, the number is 718-715-4668. Again, 718-715-4668. God is great. Ho, he loves me. What a song. The voice of the unique singing Winsome Douglas. One more time.

I'm telling you, close to D, my short tall sister, my tall sister Yvonne, sister Maxine Lyons. I'm telling you, man, those are the three people that I see that is locked with us at this time. I'm telling you, man, what a mighty God we serve. What a mighty God we serve. Once again, it's the CJ Gospel Hour Family Movements. And I'm telling you, man, we are moving all up. We are moving all up. Sister Marlene Cross, I tell you, God is great. One more time. Don't know if Sister Marlene Cross is still locked. Don't know if Miss Antigua is locked with us. I don't know if Carol Williams is locked with us.

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They mocked him. They spat upon him. Then they led him to Golgotha to be crucified. Oh, yes, it did. Yet he opened not his mouth. For he loved us too much.

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They mocked him. 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Then they led him to Golgotha to be crucified. Oh, yes, it did. Yet he opened not his mouth. For he loved us too much.

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I'm telling you, I'm telling you. God is great. God is great. Blessing, blessing.

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I tell you, man. I don't know if Sister Marlene Cross is still locked, but God is great. Sister Anita, bless your heart. My short tall sister. My tall sister Yvonne. Sister Maxine Lyons. Sister Clark. I'm telling you, Sister Sherine Robinson. One more time.

0: Blessing, blessing.
1: Blessing, blessing, blessing, blessing to you again, my ass, my brother CJ, and my beautiful queen, Sister Ivy, and all the family. And blessing and love to each and everyone. My handsome brother CJ, thank you, thank you, thank you, thank you so much. I really appreciate it. It's really been a blessing today.
0: To God be the glory. To God be the glory, Mother Elaine.
1: To God be the glory. And thank you for taking us to church. Thank you for bringing church to us. It's really been a blessing. All I can say is hallelujah and amen.
0: Amen.
1: Amen. It's really been, oh, my, I can't even explain it, my handsome brother CJ. So you just keep doing what you're doing. And enjoy the rest of the day with the family. And just be blessed. All of you, just be blessed. And I love each and every one of you from my heart.
0: Thank you. Thank you. Thank you, Mother Elaine. We love you too, Mother Elaine. God
1: thank
0: bless you.
1: Thank you so much. More than welcome. My hands about to see it. Sometimes it's such a blessing. You can't find the words.
0: Yeah, man.
1: All you can do is enjoy and listen and pray and meditate.
0: Amen.
1: Amen. So thank you, thank you, thank you so much, my handsome brother CJ. And I don't know. That's all. Me lock, me not going no way. God bless. Never boring, always a blessing. Keep doing what you're doing. Excellent, excellent, excellent, excellent, my handsome brother CJ.
0: Thank you so much, Mother Elaine. God bless you.
1: God bless. God bless. Bye-bye.
0: Bye-bye now. See

I'm telling you, when I've gone the last mile of the way, I just want to let you know life is about hellos and goodbye. Make sure your hello be good ones, because pretty soon it's time to say goodbye. The race is not for the swift, but who can endure to the end. And the last mile of the race you run is the most important part of the race you'll ever run. I want to say on the behalf of Sister Ivy and myself and the rest of the CJ Gospel Hour family, we just want to thank you all for tuning in, man. God bless you. Love you, Tata. I'm telling you, man, God is a great God. And the reason why I always say life is about hellos and goodbye, life is so short. There are some people, you see them, they could be living today and tomorrow they're gone. You know, last night I was at a concert and Douglas was showing me a gospel minister, young girl that passed away. Wow, I'm telling you, man, it's so sad. So, you know, I just want to let us know, just to let you all know, enjoy today. Enjoy the moment, man, because life is still good. Despite of the things that we don't have and the things them that we would like to have, life is still good. So you know what? Every man should just serve God. Yes, man, let us serve God, because it's the right thing to do. That's the end of Ecclesiastic, where Solomon give you the wisdom in Proverbs and Ecclesiastic. Let us all serve God. I'm telling you, man. So God is a great God, and I want to let you know that on the behalf of Sister Ivy and myself and the rest of the CJ Gospel Hour family, thank you for tuning in. God bless you. Love you. Love you. Love you. I want to let you know that Pastor Tensi Dennis South is next. Those of you that are on Facebook, Facebook will be going away, people. Facebook will be going away. I'm telling you, so let me see. Facebook will be going away. So you can log on to cjgospelhour.com. 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I'm telling you, man, God is great. But do remember Sunday, July the 26th. Sunday, July the 26th, I will be having my big birthday celebration. 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I'm telling you, man, God is great. But do remember Sunday, July the 26th. Sunday, July the 26th, I will be having my big birthday celebration at Eastwood Manor, 33 7.

0: Testing. Good afternoon. Amen. Good afternoon. Last week I was none. Good afternoon. Our program is on the air. Behold, the hour cometh. Giving glory and honor to our God. All the praise and the glory goes to Him. Blessed be His name forever and ever. From everlasting to everlasting, He is God. To endless years, the same. Oh, bless His great name. Who is like unto our God? Amen. Who can be compared with Him? Amen. Bless His great name. We're yet breathing. Mm-hmm. We woke up this morning with a song on our lips and a song in my heart.
1: Amen.
0: Singing glory. Mm-hmm. Hallelujah to the Lamb.
1: Yeah.
0: That was slain from the foundation of the earth. And David said, oh, give thanks, for He is good, for His mercies endureth forever. The Lord of all lords, the God of all gods, the covenant-keeping God of Israel, who made promises and keep them. Amen. The Bible says, and you hath He quickened who were dead. Hallelujah. In trespasses and sin. You hath He quickened. Hallelujah. From dead works and to righteousness. How great is our God.
1: How great
0: is His name.
1: Amen.
0: He's the greatest.
1: Yes, He is.
0: And forever the same.
1: Yeah.
0: He rolled back the waters. Mm-hmm. Or the mighty Red Sea.
1: Yes,
0: He said, I need you. Hallelujah. Come follow me. Bless His great name. Remember how David said, come, let us sing.
1: Mm-hmm.
0: Come on, everybody, let's sing.
1: Yeah.
0: Sing unto who, though?
1: Mm-hmm.
0: Sing unto the Lord our God.
1: Amen.
0: Let us make a joyful noise to the rock of our salvation.
1: Yeah.
0: Is nothing wrong with making joyful noises before the King of Glory or in His presence.
1: Yeah.
0: Rejoice and be glad.
1: Yeah.
0: He's no longer in the grave.
1: Amen.
0: The grave couldn't hold His body down.
1: Mm-hmm.
0: Thank God He rose triumphantly over death. And hell. Oh, come.
1: Mm-hmm.
0: Let us sing.
1: Yes.
0: Let us make a joyful noise to the rock.
1: Amen.
0: Of our salvation. Let us come before His presence.
1: Yes.
0: With thanksgiving.
1: Mm-hmm.
0: Come on, somebody. You don't want to just come with your head bowed down on your chest, sulking and murmuring and crying.
1: Yeah.
0: Let us make a joyful noise to the rock of our salvation.
1: Amen.
0: For Yahweh Almighty is great. Why should we make joyful noise? Because he's great.
1: Yes, he is.
0: A great king.
1: Yeah.
0: Above all gods.
1: Yes, he is.
0: In his hands are the deep places of the earth. The strength of the hills is his also. And he made them, and his hands formed the dry land.
1: Yes,
0: oh, bless his name. So come on.
1: Yeah, yeah.
0: Let us worship. Let us bow down. Hallelujah. The sea's his. He made it.
1: Yes, he did.
0: His hands formed the dry land. Oh, come.
1: Yeah, yeah.
0: Everybody.
1: Everybody, yeah.
0: Let us worship.
1: Mm-hmm.
0: Let us bow down. Let us kneel before Yahweh, our maker. Hallelujah. He's our God.
1: Yeah, yeah.
0: We are his people, friends. Hallelujah. We are the people of his pasture and the sheep of his hands.
1: Yeah.
0: Today, if you will hear his voice, friends,
1: harden
0: not your heart.
1: Amen.
0: Hallelujah. As in the provocation, as in the day of temptation in the wilderness. When your fathers tempted me, prove me, and saw my work. 40 years long. Hallelujah, have I been grieved with this generation. Hallelujah, and said it's a people that do err in their heart, and they have not known my ways. What great God we serve. We should be singing new songs, bowing down before him always. Hallelujah. Instead of that, we close our lips. Amen. And the people will make up things and tell you that God don't always like noise. But it is he who said, make a joyful noise right here.
1: Amen.
0: As long as it's joyful, coming from the heart, from the depth of where the spirit lies.
1: Amen.
0: Make joyful noises. Clap your hands.
1: Yeah.
0: Worship
1: as
0: never before. Remember, there's no repentance in the grave, friends. Who shall give thanks in the grave?
1: Amen.
0: Are you going to be able to give thanks?
1: Mm-hmm.
0: No, you can't.
1: No, no, no. Come on,
0: you cannot make joyful noises in the grave. As a matter of fact, it's now that you want to make it, now that the heart is glad. Amen. David said, my glory rejoiceth.
1: Yeah.
0: My soul shall live in hope.
1: Yeah.
0: Hallelujah. For the promises, the great things that God has promised and made for you and I.
1: Mm-hmm.
0: Amen. Come and let us worship. Come and let us bow down. Let us sing a new song. Let us make a joyful noise to the rock of our salvation. For God is great and greatly to be praised. I love this in his hands. are the deep places of the earth. The strength of the hills is his also. The sea is his, and he made it, and his hands formed the dry land. So, friends, everything is his. He made them all. Come. Let us worship. Let us bow down. Come. Let us kneel before the Lord, our Maker. Come. He's our God. And we are his people. And the people of his pasture. Come and let us worship him. And you know what else we want to do? Come on, friends. And let us go to prayer. Let us go where we can talk to the Father. He had asked his disciples, did you have to go to sleep so quickly? Heart indeed is willing, but the flesh is weak. Today we're staying awake as we go to prayer. Amen. Almighty and most gracious, all wise, all holy Father, thou which art in heaven, hallowed be thy great name. Yes, Yah, you are the high and the uplifted one. You are the King of glory. You've never lost a battle. Oh, bless your great name. And we are glad that you're still on the throne and have not forgotten your own. Amen. Burdens are lifted at Calvary today. And we're glad that you're very near. We come with us, Father, those who cannot carry the load by themselves. As they go step by step, they're hoping that deliverance will come. Amen. They're looking for the journey to be shortened. But help them to endure, Father, and to know that this journey will seem very short when we finish and when we get over yonder. Hallelujah. Sitting down and talking with our brethren and praising and glorifying your great name. Father, stretch forth your hands and anoint the Father before thee. Sick and suffering. He's tired of the pain. Have mercy, Father. Have mercy upon Mother. Oh, blessed Savior, them aches, achy joints, hallelujah. Yeah. We pray, Holy Father, that one touch from your all-powerful hand, from your almighty hand, hallelujah, from your great hands, will loose him. Hallelujah. We'll set him free. Oh, blessed Savior. Just one touch.
1: One touch.
0: Hallelujah. We'll cure him. Oh, healer divine.
1: Yeah.
0: Hallelujah. We come on behalf of Papa, who's suffering. Have mercy upon him. Yeah. Heal the wound. Heal the pain. Anoint him from the crown of the head down to the sole of the feet, Father. Help. Hallelujah. Help Yah. According to the multitude of your tender mercies. Blot out his transgressions. The young man, Father. Hallelujah, who have started out. Hallelujah, making his way to you. But the enemy seemed to stop him.
1: Yeah.
0: Father!
1: Well?
0: Look upon him. Rid him out of the hands of the enemy.
1: Yeah.
0: Oh, Father, we beg. We pray thy mercy upon that young man.
1: Yeah.
0: Hallelujah. He wants to serve you. He wants to come to you, Father. Grant his desire to magnify your name. Grant him healing. Give him that touch. Help that as he walk away this evening, touching that sore spot, he will realize that you're still on the throne.
1: Yeah.
0: And have not forgotten your own. That you're still in the healing business.
1: Yeah.
0: And that all power
1: is
0: given unto you in heaven and in earth.
1: Yeah.
0: Oh, blessed be your name, Father. Loose the captive chain.
1: Yeah.
0: Break down every idol.
1: Yeah.
0: Cast out them foes.
1: Mm-hmm.
0: And wash your people, Father. And make them whiter than snow.
1: Amen.
0: Help them to hear joy.
1: Yeah.
0: And gladness. Cut the bones.
1: Yeah.
0: Hallelujah. Which are ruptured. Even that bone will rejoice.
1: Yeah.
0: Oh, bless your holy name, Father. Make them glad.
1: Yeah.
0: Young children, nieces, nephews, all that surrounds you, waiting for a drop of water.
1: Amen.
0: The kind of water that will be in them, a well springing up into everlasting life.
1: Yeah.
0: Please, Father, let it happen. They've tasted of mercy drops.
1: Yeah.
0: But for the showers, we plead.
1: Amen.
0: Hallelujah. Hallelujah. Take control, we pray. Lead and guide your people, Father. Save.
1: Yeah.
0: Seal.
1: Heal.
0: And deliver.
1: Mm-hmm.
0: We believe it.
1: Yes.
0: And we claim it. In your precious name.
1: Amen.
0: Hallelujah. Burdens are lifted at Calvary.
1: Mm-hmm.
0: Messiah is very, very near.
1: Yes.
0: Amen. Burdens are lifted at Calvary.
1: Amen.
0: Messiah is very near. Oh, bless his great name. Who knoweth the power of Almighty Yahweh? Who know what power is in his hand? We talk, and you can hear us saying little things. But sometimes we're just saying it from what someone else said. Amen. But we want to be sure that it's coming from the depths of the heart. Hallelujah. For we, hallelujah, don't know, hallelujah, the anger. We don't know. I'll read this for you, Psalms 90, verse 11. Who knoweth the power of thine anger, even according to thy fear? So is thy wrath. The other evening when he was a lot of breeze, a lot of wind coming by. Mm-hmm. And I sat with a lady at my dining room table, and she said, Pastor, I had to ask Yahweh to calm the winds and the waves. And I look outside and saw the trees down on their sides. And one end of my neighbor's roof lifting up. And I said, oh, well, I have never called to my father because there was never any need to call to him to stop the rot. But I said, look like there is a reason to call him this evening. And I had to call out to Father, went down on my knees, and had to say, Father, please remember us in our lowest state. Who knoweth the power of thine anger? Even according to thy fear, so is thy wrath. So teach us to number our days that we may apply our hearts unto wisdom. Lord, have mercy. We need to be taught to number, how to number our days.
1: Yeah.
0: Amen. Teach us to number our days, that we may apply our hearts unto understanding. Return, O Yahweh. How long? O blessed be his name. How long? Let it repent thee according to thy servant.
1: Yeah.
0: We beg.
1: Yeah.
0: Satisfy us early.
1: Yeah.
0: Hallelujah. With thy mercy. Mm-hmm. That we may rejoice and be glad all our days.
1: Mm-hmm.
0: Make us glad.
1: Yeah.
0: Put away our sackcloth, Father.
1: Mm-hmm.
0: Gird us with gladness. Hallelujah. Gird us wherein thou hast afflicted us, and the years wherein we have seen evil.
1: Mm-hmm.
0: Let your beauty be upon us.
1: Yeah.
0: And establish thou the work of our hands upon us, yea, the work of our hands, establish thou it upon us. Hallelujah.
1: Mm-hmm.
0: David said, he that dwelleth in the secret place of the Most High, where shall he abide? Under the shadow of the Almighty. I will say of Yahweh, he is my refuge. Can you say so too, friends? Yahweh is my refuge, my fortress, a very help, pleasant help in the times of trouble. My God, in him will I trust.
1: Yes.
0: You know why? Why I'll trust him? Surely,
1: surely
0: he shall deliver me.
1: Yes,
0: I know he will. I know he can.
1: Yeah.
0: He never leave us comfortless. He never leave us lonely. He cover us under the shadow of his wings.
1: Amen.
0: I love when David said, my God.
1: Yes.
0: Anybody want to claim him? It's fine. Mm-hmm. There is enough of him for you to claim. But I claim him as my God. He's my refuge. Oh, glory. My fortress. My God, in him will I trust. Surely he shall deliver me from the snare of the fowler and from the noisome pestilence. You know what he'll do, friends. He shall cover thee with his feathers. And under his wings shall thou trust. His truth shall be thy shield and buckler. Hallelujah. Oh, bless his great name. Thou shalt not be afraid.
1: Mm-hmm.
0: Don't be afraid for the terror by night.
1: Yeah.
0: Nor for the arrow that faileth by day.
1: Mm-hmm.
0: Nor for the pestilence
1: yeah.
0: that walketh
1: yeah.
0: in darkness. Oh, bless his name for the destruction,
1: mm-hmm.
0: nor for the destruction that wasted
1: yes.
0: at noonday.
1: Mm-hmm.
0: A thousand shall fall
1: yeah.
0: at thy side. Oh, bless his great name. Hallelujah. But it shall not come nigh thee. Hallelujah. Have you heard anything by like this, friends? Thousands shall fall at thy side.
1: Mm-hmm.
0: And 10,000
1: yeah.
0: at thy right hand. But it shall not come nigh thee.
1: Amen.
0: When the Lord protects you, you're well protected.
1: Mm-hmm.
0: No evil. 10,000, 10,000.
1: Yeah.
0: And they can't come nigh you. 10,000 shall fall at your right side.
1: Mm-hmm.
0: And another 10,000. 1,000 shall fall at thy side. And 10,000 at thy right hand. But don't worry about it.
1: Mm-hmm.
0: Don't give it a thought.
1: No.
0: Just serve Yahweh.
1: Yeah.
0: Hold on
1: to
0: his unchanging hands.
1: Yeah.
0: For it shall not come nigh you.
1: Yeah.
0: Oh, glory. Hallelujah. It shall not come nigh thee. Only with thine eyes shall thou behold and see the reward of the enemy. Happy!
1: Yeah.
0: Wouldn't you say happy then
1: Amen.
0: Is the state of the godly?
1: Mm-hmm.
0: Then why do we worry so much?
1: Amen.
0: Why? Do we cry so much?
1: Yeah.
0: What are we afraid of? And the Bible tells you 10,000.
1: Well,
0: 1,000 shall fall at thy side.
1: Yeah.
0: And 10,000 at thy right hand.
1: Mm-hmm.
0: And none of it will touch you.
1: Amen.
0: Oh, bless his great name only with your eyes shall you see the reward of the wicked.
1: Yeah.
0: They can't touch you.
1: No.
0: Hallelujah. But you can see with your eyes. You can behold with your eyes.
1: Yeah.
0: And see the reward of the wicked.
1: Yeah.
0: Oh, blessed be his name. You can see. You can behold the reward of the wicked. Oh, bless his great name. Don't you want to stay right with the Almighty today?
1: Amen.
0: Yes, I would want to stay in his camp. And to dwell near him.
1: Yeah.
0: To walk with him.
1: Yeah, yeah.
0: To walk with him, to talk with him. And for him to be my great shepherd. Just because you have made the Lord God, hallelujah, which is thy refuge, because you have made him, even the Most High, your habitation, no evil, hallelujah, shall befall you. Just because you make him your habitation. Just because you make him your refuge.
1: Yeah.
0: No evil shall befall you. Neither shall any plagues. No plague will come nigh your dwelling.
1: Yeah.
0: Hallelujah. Wonderful keeper of the soul. Divine keeper of the soul. He have ministering angels around you. Watching over you by day and by night. Divine protection is around you. Where does it come from? Divine refuge? Where does it come from? The Most High.
1: Yeah.
0: I said the Most High. Not from the high. But the Most High. Hallelujah. Glory

0: To his precious name, no fear should come upon you, because you have made the Most High God your habitation. Mm-hmm. You have made him your refuge, your refuge and strength, a very present help, hallelujah, in times of trouble. Oh, bless his name, the God who you have made your habitation, the Most High, even the Most High, your habitation.
1: Amen.
0: No evil
1: no.
0: shall befall you. No plague
1: no.
0: shall come nigh your dwelling.
1: Mm-hmm.
0: You know why? He shall give his angels charge over you to keep you in all thy ways. They shall bear you up in their arms. Amen. Lest thou dash thy foot against a stone.
1: Yeah.
0: Oh, blessed be his name. You're not even going to fall down.
1: Yeah.
0: Hallelujah. Isn't this wonderful?
1: Nah.
0: Because you don't get a bill monthly. Hallelujah.
1: Mm-hmm.
0: For the angels that's watching over you. But an angel watching over you by day and by night.
1: Amen.
0: Isn't that wonderful?
1: Mm-hmm.
0: Who else can you find? Where else can you find a friend so precious? Where else can you find a friend so complete and so divine? Songman declares, if you walk this whole world over, not another, hallelujah, that you can find.
1: Amen.
0: Amen. Because he has given his angels charge over thee to keep thee in what? How many ways? In all thy ways.
1: Yeah.
0: No wonder, hallelujah, the man over there in Proverbs, hallelujah, Solomon said, in all thy ways, acknowledge him, and he shall direct your part.
1: Yeah.
0: He shall give his angels charge over thee to keep thee in all thy ways.
1: Yeah.
0: They shall bear thee up.
1: Mm-hmm.
0: They're going to lift you up in their arms. Have you heard this? Divine supporters.
1: Yeah.
0: The saints watch your steps.
1: Mm-hmm.
0: They walk with you.
1: Yeah.
0: Hallelujah. Spiritual victory.
1: Yeah.
0: Saints exalted. Hallelujah. Mm-hmm. Now in the presence of the Most High.
1: Yeah.
0: You walk with him. You talk with him and you honor him. Because you know that it is he that has given angels charge.
1: Yes, he has.
0: Over you to keep you in all your ways.
1: Yeah.
0: Hallelujah. What will the angels do? Bear you up in their hands, lest you dash your foot against a stone.
1: Because
0: you must remember that Satan walked daily and hope. Hallelujah. to put a stone in your way or anything that you will stumble over, that you will fall over.
1: Yeah.
0: Amen. But you're not going to fall.
1: Amen.
0: You will not fall.
1: No.
0: Because he has given his angels charge over you. To keep you in not just some ways, but in all your ways.
1: Yeah.
0: And so he's going to keep you in all your ways. And in all your ways, you're going to acknowledge him.
1: Yeah.
0: And he shall direct your path. For the angels shall bear thee up in their hands. Take you up in their hands.
1: Mm-hmm.
0: Lord, have mercy. You wonder how the angels manage the big, heavy ones. But they pick them up in their hands.
1: Yeah.
0: Hallelujah. Lest they dash their foot against stones.
1: Yeah.
0: They bear them up. Lest. Hallelujah.
1: Mm-hmm.
0: They dash, they smash, lest they crush their foot against a stone.
1: Yeah.
0: Thou shalt tread upon the lion and adder. Who's going to tread upon them? You will. You shall tread upon, hallelujah, the lion, big old lion, hallelujah, can't come near you. You tread upon them. The young lion and the dragon shall you trample on the feet. Why? Because Father Yahweh has set his love upon you. Therefore, will I deliver him and will set him on high. Because he hath known my name. David said, I've set him on high. Oh, bless his name. Because he hath known my name. Hallelujah. David declares, but thou, Lord, art most high forevermore. You are most high forevermore. Nothing can move you from where you are. For you're God all by yourself. David say, Yahweh, you made me glad. Thou hast made me glad through thy work. I will triumph. Oh, blessed be his name in the works of thine hand. Oh, bless his great name. Can you think of a better thing than to give thanks? David says it's a good thing to give thanks unto the Lord. Give thanks and sing praises unto the name of the Most High. Hallelujah. Unto the name of who? The Most High. To show forth that loving kindness, show it in the morning, and thy faithfulness every night.
1: Yeah.
0: New every morning is his love. Oh, bless his great name. New mercies each returning day. They hover around us while we pray. New parents pass, oh glory.
1: Yeah.
0: New sins forgiven. New thought of the eternal God. New hope of heaven. For the Lord has made me glad through thy work. Baby, I will triumph in the work of thine hands. O God, thou art great in thy works, and thy thoughts are very deep. When the wicked spring up as grass, and when all the works of iniquity do flourish, it is that they shall be destroyed forever. For thou, Lord, art most high forevermore. You know some great man who flaunt their money and riches for a little while. Then you look around and they're no more. But our God is not like that. From everlasting, oh glory, to everlasting, oh bless his name. He's God. He will be God. From everlasting to everlasting. Oh, bless his name. David, to mine eyes, through my maker, shall see my desire upon the enemies who hate me without causes. And my ears shall hear my desire of the wicked that rise up against me without cause. The righteous flourish. He shall grow like a cedar in Lebanon. So you want to get on the righteous side, friends. For the righteous flourish like the palm. Just like the palm tree. He grows like the cedar in Lebanon. Those that be planted in the house of the Lord shall flourish in the courts of our God.
1: Amen.
0: They shall bring forth fruit. Hallelujah. In old age, they shall be fat and flourishing. To show that God, hallelujah, is upright. To show that he's my rock. And for you to know that there are no unrighteousness in my God. None.
1: No.
0: At all. David says, shall call upon me. Amen. And I will answer him. My God, you call upon him. In the evening.
1: Yeah.
0: In the morning. Lord, in the noontime. Oh, in the midnight hour, hallelujah, you call him and you'll get him. Hallelujah, I will answer him. I will be with him in trouble. Lord, have mercy in trouble. Father promised to be with us. Oh, bless his name. I will deliver him and honor him. What David says. Hallelujah. I will be with him. We're in trouble.
1: Yeah.
0: I will deliver him in trouble. I will honor him with long life.
1: Yeah.
0: With long life. God will say, I'll satisfy the man of righteousness, and I will show him my salvation. Oh, glory and honor to his name. Who knoweth the power of God. Even according to thy fear, so is thy rod. So teach us, hallelujah, to number our days, that we may apply our hearts and to wisdom. In the morning, hallelujah, the blessings of Yahweh flourisheth, and it groweth up in the evening. Oh, bless his name. By the hands of God we are kept, and we are not consumed because of his great mercy. So we will continue to hold on to the everlasting arms of our God. Until next time, when we shall come your way again by way of radio. May the peace of God, which passeth all understanding, rest, remain, and abide with you. Hallelujah.
2: 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Stay safe, always.

What a-

0: 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I heard the children singing
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2: 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It's Sister Ivy Brothers.
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1: 772.
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0: could you possibly, rewind and come again?
1: I'm telling the man and sister Deborah, they still listen to the CJ Gospel Hour. I would have taken that one from the top for sister Deborah. I'm telling the man, God is great all the time. I just the musical vibes, you know. I just the musical vibes that keeping us alive. And we now be like Bonnie and Clyde and find it difficult to stay alive. Cause sometimes we walk and sometimes we drive. And if you slip, you slide. You might break your back and break your side. And when you see me come, nobody run go hide. I'm telling the man, what a mighty God we serve. What a mighty God we serve is a CJ Gospel Hour. I remember when I can't take a shower during the hour, when I have to do it before or after. Sister Carol Garden Peterson discover if you take the shower. Blackie Mother discover if you take the shower. And, Sister Patsy Third Avenue discover if you take the shower. Sister Sonia Love discover if you take the shower. And Miss Mount Vernon with the bulb speaker. So I tell you, guess what happened now? Sister Sonia Love turn up the smart radio in the bathroom. Yes, man. And Sister Patsy turn up the radio in the bathroom. And guess what happened now? No? Sister Carol Garden Peterson put it on the windowsill. Blackie Mother put it on the windowsill. I'm telling you, so let me get back into the music. Into the music, I'll tell you. I say, but it kind of tired. Me say, all Monday, me feel mash up. I said, the last couple of weeks, I work. Even Saturday, I drove up to Canada Cut, man. Yes, and when me come out of the car, me twist up. I yes, them me stand up, you know. And I say, but me normal again. Me check, say, boy, when you reach, you know, me head for 64 now. So that I go be one different. Me have to learn to live with them body pain, yeah. Me have to live with them ache, yeah. Me have to deal with them pain in all about the body. And when me realize, say, all of the pain then gone. Yesterday, me drive upstate, you know, man. And when me come out of the car, just, I me say, me normal. Mighty God, me normal. Thank God, say, me normal again, man. Because me kind of, say, me think, say, when me reach about 80 them feelings and out upon the body. But me realize, say, true, me really work hard. I said, me a work in one building and a one elevator work. So me have to run enough to hold the elevator at times, you know. Somebody have come out of the elevator, you see me run like a Usain Bolt. So I realized I was doing a lot of running, man. Sometimes I could even listen to the radio. More time my teeth are like a piece, but it not happened for me. You have to make

0: will pa decision and answer. And when somebody call, it just knock off a radio. Then me have to go back and log on. I'm a one scornful person. You know, when me hand dirty, me no want touch my phone. Sister Jean Benny. My granny always says, scornful dog, I'm gonna have dirty pudding. But me not like nastiness at all. I say one time, me no man, me say people come from the street and you give them food and then take their hand, take up a sandwich. Me? Before COVID, me not do that. If me in my house, I'm going at the fridge to take out something, the fact that me will, I'll do my fridge and go clean, I will wipe it down. The fact that me open the fridge and take out the angle, if me a cut piece of cheese, me wash me and after. I'll do the knife, then wash in the sink and put down in the thing. Me use one fork, me have to rinse off a fork again. Me have to rinse off a knife again. Me go drink out of one cup, me have to rinse out back the cup, I'll do a wash clean. I think some people just say, Brother CJ, you're too much. I go downstairs, go drop off two tickets, get somebody and come back. And I read the radio, and I have to wash my hand before I come back on the radio. I'm up on the radio now, and I say, boy, I feel like eat two crackers. I have to wash my hand again before I eat the crackers. I'm a thing, so when you're too clean at that time, you just get sick, you know. Me know one man in my district lived in the 90s, and a man, they're not clean. And when me play cricket and I eat splotty dumpling with splotty fingernail and black like tar. Splotty na no kitchen, splotty na no bathroom. Splotty go take a leak and dip in hand in the water and just wash in hand. Just dip in hand in a bucket, in a white bucket of water and splash out the cleaner. And go need the dumpling and I sweetest dumpling me if I eat splotty dumpling. And them time they made it fit. Blessing, blessing.
1: Blessing, Brother CJ. Meet up everybody this morning.
0: Yes, man.
1: How are you doing?
0: Me excellent, you know.
1: You eat a restaurant?
0: Me eat a restaurant, man.
1: So you take the plate, go wash it out and everything before you come and everything?
0: Well, you know what? Me just bless and eat them time there.
1: Oh my God.
0: But me now go be so crazy.
1: Do it home, see me in your home.
0: Yeah, me now go be so crazy then with them. Me now go be so much a fanatic to, you know, but me try to be clean. When me have poor control
1: grandma,
0: over.
1: Me and you always say grandma. My grandmother used to say scornful dog name dirty pudding.
0: Yeah man, then say that man.
1: I don't know what happened to me today, you know, I'm gonna crash the heat.
0: What you say, Jaipur?
1: Me say from morning, you know, don't what happened to me. The heat and me can't do the air condition, you know. Me can't take the air condition.
0: Well, thank God. Me hear a lot of people say that, but me love air condition over heat.
1: Me use the fun. Me have the fun. Me have the feeling fun.
0: Me one person, you see. If me have a chance to take 0 degree and 100 degree, me take the 100 degree 24/7 over 0 degree.
1: Me can't take the heat neither, you know, through the heart.
0: I understand, man, but you know.
1: I would like to go tomorrow, have appointment 2 for next week, and me pray and ask God to make it kind of just go down that me can't get to work.
0: But
1: me wear the mask again with the asthma and everything. Me have to be careful.
0: Yes, it's just a tip of the iceberg, that still.
1: Yes, so all I have to do is get... I can't drink ice water neither.
0: You can't drink ice water?
1: No, you're not supposed when you have a problem like when I have. Don't drink nothing cold.
0: Oh. I'm in love,
1: you see people, we can't drown, and then say, oh, they can't dive and swim and that.
0: Yeah.
1: If that kill them, you know.
0: What that?
1: When them hot and just dump in the cold water, make a water over here and the sea and everything, never hot.
0: Yeah.
1: Yes, then cramp up when them go down in there and that's it.
0: Wow, I never know. But me
1: yes,
0: know say.
1: Yes, man.
0: Me know say.
1: You have heart problem. Never you hot and go drink the ice water. Oh my God.
0: You know, see, people cruel enough. And somebody tell me that they have this boy with have asthma. And him so delicate, and when he got a river, him just said it, and then push him off in the water. Mm-hmm. And when him push him off in the water, and from that day, the boy now know asthma again.
1: Well, him blessed that way, but me, 6 years ago, me go in the shower, and somebody used the shower before me, and never sit here, and me go turn here, and the water don't. Me no know the name called 911.
0: Wow.
1: He went me scream. And the, it never take no time for the asthma come down on me.
0: Wow. I know. It's a terrible thing, man. It's a terrible thing. And you know, dry food, you know, one time I say, me and Ivy come from White Plains. Ivy speed by the Bronx River Park. And I say, Ivy, please. Ivy, slow down. And I say, Ivy, speed down. When the police pull over, Ivy. So Ivy, I got to get my asthma pump. And the policeman say, go on, hurry up.
1: That was a trick. Me know people used to go, when we used to do housework at Jamaica with up-to-date people, and then come over here for all a month and 9 weeks and all, and left me in their house. And one of them tell me, say, you want don't stay, carry some of your kids with you. And one night, me just go put my head on the pillow.
0: Mm.
1: I don't know what happened to me. I could not talk. It's a good thing a lady woman was taking care of her mother.
0: Yeah, me know, man, because I listen to people.
1: And she have a phone. And I said, and then they know her phone number, and I'm going to call her. Mm. Me couldn't say a word.
0: Wow.
1: Just like that, you know, give me nothing at all. I don't know what is so it is. So
0: yeah,
1: it is.
0: Life, you know, as I say, some people, everybody have to live with something, because you know what happened? Me live with a stomach problem here, see. And that's why me can't eat anything can't go down my belly.
1: Well, that happened to me from me home in Jamaica. Me
0: from
1: me
0: there, Jamaica, me come here with a stomach ulcer.
1: Me can't eat salad. Mm. No raw vegetable.
0: You know, like all me know, me can't eat pepper. And I mean,
1: well,
0: I'm,
1: me can't eat nothing without pepper. That's a figure carry me.
0: No, well, me can't eat the pepper. Me can't manage the pepper and a lot of things. But you know what? I have to give God thanks because there was a time when me couldn't eat no curry. But me can't eat curry now.
1: You can't eat the curry is good, you know. Drink the tea. Buy the other one in the market and draw the tea and drink it.
0: No, me can't eat the curry now. And you know what me couldn't, you know what me still try to eat sometime and it mess me up. You see the apple, the American apple.
1: Yeah.
0: Me try to eat it, man, and it still make my stomach mess up. You see
1: you
0: like.
1: Eat the skin?
0: No, me not eat the skin.
1: Well, but, me not like apple to that. When well, me do eat it, me can't do better. Me peel it.
0: And like me, you know, me can't come in hungry and say me I eat a salad. I guess my belly can't me up the gum tree.
1: No,
0: me have to
1: and
0: eat
1: me
0: something
1: love
0: warm.
1: Me salad, you know, man. Me can't, when you see people I eat this salad. But me come here and used to eat, you know, me go to a place down 233rd Street where they sell some vitamin.
0: Mm-hmm.
1: And the man dead, no one in look for me and in just give me a paper tell me what me can't eat, what me not be touch none at all, and when me can't eat no one then. Oh.
0: You know, me eat salad, you know, me like salad, but me can't eat it pon hungry belly. And me can't eat
1: it with something.
0: Yeah, me can't eat ice cream pon hungry belly neither.
1: That me not fool around none at all.
0: Yeah, me can't drink.
1: No, me can't take nothing with milk.
0: You see, no matter how me hot or me thirsty, I mean, at work, if me not eat lunch, me can't drink water.
1: Boy, me please say me drinking too much water, me have to cut down on it.
0: Yeah, man, me can't drink the water upon the hungry belly at all.
1: You drink ice water?
0: Well, me drink, there are times when it's so hot. Me love my cold water. You see, like all them times when it's summertime,
1: when
0: me love my water cold.
1: Problem. Me have the water here, me buy the package them. And me same as when me take them out, I see when me drink them, no ice.
0: Mm. Yeah, a lot of people like them water room temperature.
1: Yes, me have to do everything room temperature.
0: Sometimes like I can drink it room temperature.
1: No cold food or no cold tea.
0: Yeah, no. Like if I'm here now, you see, I'm gonna drink some room temperature water. Me can go all day and drink all room temperature water. But if me too hot, I like say me a dance and me get hot and no, me can't drink it room temperature them time there. It have to cool.
1: No. Me go up places and them have the water. When them restaurant and them put the water when we used to go a ladies retreat and they what it did glass them off. Fuck up.
0: Me
1: no want it at all. Bring me a cup of tea.
0: Yeah, no, me can't drink tea. And me only can't drink tea in the morning. Me can't drink tea at night unless me sick.
1: Me drink tea anytime.
0: If 12 o'clock pass, me can't drink tea.
1: Now, I think I said that me go stop drinking so much tea, you know, because me have a lot of tea bush.
0: Okay. You see, all porridge, me can't drink porridge after certain hours. And some people we all cook all the porridge in the morning and take all the knife and slice it and eat it later. Man, I would have threw up. Oh my goodness, I would have threw up. Oh, can't eat,
1: me
0: can't do that.
1: Cornmeal porridge, and if we cook cornmeal porridge, me have to blend the coconut. Me use the coconut milk. The real coconut, not the one what they can.
0: A real coconut, yeah.
1: The real coconut, juicy like how we do, throw it out and strain it and take it, cook me porridge. Even soup sometimes when I cook pea soup and some. I say, I use it, real coconut, brother.
0: Yeah, but you know, say, them a coconut, yeah, and I like it first time coconut.
1: No,
0: but it's still...
1: No. And me love mackerel and rundown. But me can't get the coconut with the high, they only give you pure custard.
0: No, I would have better if you get the custard, the pure high, let me see them a coconut again. Remember first time, you know, we have one coconut, we call them big seed. You see, when granny use half of that, and say lunchtime, and she say, boy, she does a rig up little, you know, a rig up little, oh, God have mercy, look at something in my mouth there. Rundown, yeah.
1: Yes, I'm say that.
0: If you amount of the amount of custard and oil with that, the half a coconut they give. The coconut when you are great at your hand, highly in a man, we call it big seed coconut. We have one coconut tree, man. And
1: when
0: the coconut big enough.
1: We used to boil the oil, you know, we take the coconut trust after. And then the days we live where we have the yam and the yam seed.
0: Yeah, man.
1: And when we put that and put the peel the yam seed and put in there, when it boil down, we just eat, put scallion and that. Oh, man.
0: And you know, say, when me a little boy, you know, me could have make all drops and then something there, you know. And you see the miggle.
1: Sugar.
0: Yeah, man. You see the miggle for the greater cake me used to make it. We call it mushy. And we eat that alone, because me never know if we make the dough part of it. So we just make the miggle and eat it.
1: Brother CJ, when me see you not talk about cake, you know, something used to sell?
0: Yes, sir.
1: Cake and bone and the drops with the greater cake with the pretty on top.
0: Yeah.
1: Do every one of them since me come to this country.
0: You're talented,
1: can't
0: man.
1: Can't do them anymore.
0: Wow. Yes. If me know your mother and buy greater cake
1: man,
0: you
1: need to get a lot of money, man. That my sister and get some basket from Jamaica. When I lift them the basket, I won't carry a gun. New Rochelle go say,
0: wow.
1: Crazy.
0: And you know, me love gizzarda, you know, but you know what, me kind of watch it sweet. Me have one friend who make good gizzarda, you know, man. And sometimes when me see her, me want gizzarda, but me know, say, what I do, they are the things that me love, me have kind of watch it. You know, me like all the gizzarda, you know, me not bother hard at it because me love it too much.
1: You used to eat the hasham?
0: Yeah, man. Hey, no make that choke, you know. And you know what next thing going up to make choke you? What's something you're thinking to?
1: No. I don't think I know that thing.
0: Yeah, thinking to one dusty something, man. And when you broke it brown. And it really smells like a cheesy tofu chewing up. But it kind of look dusty and powdery when you eat it. Then say, if you ever choke you, they always say, if they tell you what you have to eat, you wouldn't believe what they tell you you have to eat when thinking to a choke you.
1: You know what we used to put in the when we decide the yam seed, the jackfruit seed.
0: Yeah.
1: And then the man a good something and we never know where
0: we
1: are.
0: We used to boil the jackfruit seed the nice jackfruit seed nice when you boil, you know.
1: And he said we used to put it in the coconut like where we put the yam seed.
0: Okay.
1: And
0: yam
1: boil it down in there.
0: Yam seed? Wanna boil yam seed?
1: Went a yam? We just come back to the kitchen, go pick up it. Man,
0: we don't mess with the seed, man. We dig rent a yam, man. We amount a rent a yam where we have.
1: Yes.
0: And for we rent a yam, you know, gummy, you know. You see, when all we...
1: Me like the head part. Me not like the whitey part.
0: Me love the one that they have one purple. You see, all the Sylvins and yam, the purple one.
1: And the Sylvins and yam purple.
0: Yeah, me love the purple Sylvins and yam, man. Me I tell on the rent a yam. Oh. Yeah,
1: they
0: man.
1: Tell anybody say my grandmother owned 5 pieces of them, the property run at the bush there, you know.
0: And you see, Sylvan say, I'm a renter here, I'm not have a plant, them, you know, then just beer, then just come up.
1: Mm-hmm.
0: Yeah, man, so dry foot, go and big up yourself here, because we are bored people, because people say, so what are they talking about?
1: Somebody else, come on.
0: Yeah, man, blessing to you.
1: God bless you, blessing.
0: You too, now.

0: As a blessing to you, Sister Clark. Sister Jenny Bless and everyone. Sister Jean Binney. In a Dulcimina, you have Aunt Pinney. And when you're a little boy, you got a coat. And we tell you, me never born, I was a home delivery. Because me couldn't born, me never born a labor ward down a Jubilee. Cause it would have cost me mother 3 guineas. And she never have the money. So I'm a home delivery. One time one lady said to me, say, you say Paul your name, if you're all you born in a hospital. Mother say, you're not for your mother Pitney. Cause you just, you're so, so bad. I mean, I know what they call bad, you know. Because guess what? Me have manners, discipline, good behavior. But when me and my friend them link together, man, and those days kids with us takes it by, you know. If a boy, if he saying can beat you, man, and sit down and play marble, and you got pipe, you know, and you have to control theme water, and full up theme bucket, and go back, go trip, and then him did he play marble. One time, one boy did try it with me, and me say, oh, where are they? Nowhere. And boy, you not give me your water, come pint in my face. Me say you better move before me duck you. And a lot of older boys never used to test me, you know, because I mean it's serious, you know. As me say, if anybody understand me, man, I me not trouble nobody first. And me make all you beat me up one night time and me just take you, you know. But if me feel like, say, you feel, say, you control me, I'll trouble that. Cause me did have one temper there, and me try if it does, me just try if it keep it down. And them always say, me too soft, you know. And the reason why me so soft, because when me get out. And I don't love trouble. I don't love trouble. I walk all through bush sometime for your fight, you know. One time one lady come my yard and Miss Nelly say, Courtney can't get trouble, you see lady say, Boy Pitney must rude. Man, never forget Miss Lewin. Miss Lewin said, Boy Pitney must be rude. But they must have manners. Courtney never pass me and I say morning. As a blessing to your sister DK, why? I don't know, maybe just rude, but that was average rude. But we know say one girl, three years older than me, you know. And me and her come from pipe and she carry water, you know. And me dey behind her and I walk, you know. And watch her, you know. And just I watch the bumper. And I say, Courtney, tap walk behind me. Tap look for me. Me say, oh, you know me, I look for you. Lord, yeah, me feel you, yeah, you look for me. But then right, me not tell you the truth. From me about 9 years old, me I watch girls. All 10 years old, me one girlfriend. 11 years old, me one girlfriend. 12 years old, me one girlfriend. 13, me one girlfriend. 14, me just start tell life on girls. But me can't tell life on nobody in my community, you know. If I go to I gate now, me just come back and say, you know this girl from Natabia like me half, you know. And me have her address, you know. Somebody who loves him tonight. You see, sometimes when me go post office and get letter, me just hold and me pass a bridge in them. Me just hold it up and say, am my girl right, me, you know. Me used to love to go post office. Yeah, man. Because when we go to post office and get letter, you know, all some girls in my district, me just go and like me hide the letter from them. And so what them quote me, a woman I write you, but just behave yourself, man. But them a 14-year-old, I do the real thing, you know. When me a 15, me a tell life on girls. 16, me a tell life on girls.
1: Can I sing it again? Say,
0: say. 17, me no want nobody. Come afraid then go say a rejection. No matter a girl pretty, me no like that girl there. Me have to say, boy, our farid too big. Our need them too knock. Our bottom too big. Our breast them not big enough. Always I make all kind of excuse, cause nobody no want me.

I wonder if I'm going to be alone still. 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I think me are one of a kind. I think I'm one of a kind, man. I wonder if anybody did afraid of rejection like me. I got people here, I don't know, man. And they have for me dinner. And me tell you, so my belly full. And pride. You see, for a young girl, I like also with me all 14 and me go somebody else and they have a nice daughter. They all 15, 16, 14. Me don't want nothing for you, you know. Because it mean, the worst thing me I eat and them a look for me. I know me don't like nobody look for me when me I eat. That's why last year me go hide and eat in the car. Never know say Dana Ray a look for me. But this time me not turn on the light if me a eat in the car this time. Catch the mix. Catch the mix.

0: The tune. You see, Donna Marie did still listen to the CJ Gospel Hour. Mola big up Donna Marie on that tune. But you find say a lot of people now listen now, you know. A lot of people that are listening, like when me on the radio now, about 8 or 10 somebody are listening. A good thing me love for me though. A good thing me love for me though, because I bore y'all out there to death, man. I tell you, but God is greater. I love what I do, man. Even if one somebody are listening, me enjoy the vibes. And I'm telling the man, I just love music. I've been doing say probably 5 years down the road when we listen to the flashback. So, you know, I saw the thing set up. It's the CJ Gospel Hour. And I tell you, this Friday, the place to be, 4342 White Plains Road, Golden Ring Jamaican Restaurant. I tell you, say, out there, I go nice. I tell you, say, we're going to have a good time in the Lord, man. We're going to come together and celebrate Sister Ivy's birthday celebration in a fish fry style. And me, I tell you, say, me, I go eat one fish, you know. I eat a fish crispy, you know. I'm going to want a piece of jerk chicken with it, or a piece of fried chicken. I'm going to want a little salad. I'm going to want a festival and a little bit of rice. So, fish, chicken, little bit of rice, little salad, and one festival. I'm telling you, man. So God is great. God is great all the time. One more time.
1: Lord, you're great in all the earth.
2: The splendor of the King.
0: As a music is my name. Selecting is my game. I'm not ashamed. One day I'm gonna be in the musical hall of fame. Cause if you eat brother CJ and bone for feel pain. Cause blood runs through every vein. I said when my mother did have me, she

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1: Hello?
0: Talk to me there. Talk to me there. Caller, talk to me now. Caller. I wonder if our sister Paula. I wonder if this is a caller or a sister Paula. I tell you, they not talk. They not talk. They not talk. They gone. Them gone. I'm telling you one more time from the top. Oh, great is our God, man. I tell you, oh, great is our God. That's when me play music, me and him, listen. I say, you're never alone. I say, with Jesus, you're never

0: Blessing, blessing.
1: Blessing, Minister CJ, Dr. Ivy, and CJ Gaspar Family Movement. What make you do? You won't stop doubt yourself. Nobody not listen to me, so me bore them to death.
0: Yeah, man.
1: Are you telling them, so you know?
0: Yeah, me bore them to death, man.
1: And you tell yourself so because me love when me love when you go back home.
0: I tell you, man.
1: The old time the way it so happened to the old time man, you could chat up the thing there, man.
0: Talk up the thing, huh?
1: Right.
0: Yes, man.
1: Remember the thinking to where you in any hoy choke, you're dead.
0: Yeah, man, that's true, man.
1: You're wrong choke, me I tell you.
0: Yeah, man, if that ever choke you.
1: And when me I tell you, hold up me face under he.
0: And you know one wicked something? If that ever happened to you, man, they have milk powder at school, you know. And
1: milk
0: me say,
1: powder, yes.
0: And me say, them ducked me with the milk powder, Sister Clark. I thought it was over. I couldn't breathe. How many go find myself? And them I laugh and I realize you're dead, me are dead, you know. And so till me say yes, me done, me gone, and so till me breathe like we they could have killed me, man. You could have known me, you know, Sister Clark.
1: Boy, me also when they give me in high school, when me catch fire, they all me uniform heavy.
0: Yeah, man, I mean, I tell you, you know, when you eat that, you pass.
1: If you got your wrong choice, you're, what do you, man?
0: I tell you, man,
1: then days are did nice, though. Then days are did nice. Although you say you get the worry for rejection, but anyway, it did nice.
0: Yeah, me did, I mean, tell you, say, although me did I get the rejection, it did nice. And you know what redeemed me now? I am redeemed. Because me get to find out, say, other people did I reject me and me did I count out myself.
1: Are you right? Yeah, don't, like, oh, yeah, don't you stand still because me hear you say, nobody now listening. Yeah, don't, me, you know, and you want to play your music. And who are if I listen? Trust me.
0: Mr. Sister Clark, one time, you know, me work, when just come America, you know, I'm a mug, I like Chad and I work at McDonald's, you know. Mm-hmm. And I see this nice girl walking, you know, man. Mm-hmm. Nice body, about four of them walking. I'm a wall long my head, you know, and you know what they used to do to me? When me run at the back and they send slow and they send me figure sweep and mop out front. I hate that something there, see? I hate that something there, cause when you sweep and mop, come like no girl no want you. And me a sweep and mop, you know, man. And you know, say, this girl say, oh, you're sweating, would you like a piece of napkin? And the girl take a piece of napkin and you know, and like wipe off my forehead for me. And you know, so guess what happened now, Sister Clark?
1: Mm-hmm.
0: The next day they had a record store in front. Mm-hmm. So one of the time I decided, so I'm gonna go buy some record. And I said, the girl mm-hmm. give me one big nice smile. Hi, how you doing?
1: You feel say, good.
0: Yeah, and at that time she said, you remember me? I said, yeah. And you know, and she said, I asked my friend Melanie about you, you know. And guess what? A PS University girl going on. And she invite me to one party up at PS University. Can you imagine me as a little barefoot boy come afford in a half and quarter shoes? Dressed the worst on the plane. And I work at McDonald's. And a girl where I go university. Like me and invite me. Them days they used to keep party up on campus, you know. And when she invite me up on the party, you know, Sister Clark, in time the minute of the dance, you know. And on this song I play, I'll do anything for you. And you know, couldn't you wanna dance? Sister Clark, you want to see me on the floor, see me at disco. Sister Clark, and yeah, I don't know. Wow, I didn't know you could dance so good. Yeah, man, I must say like,
1: you
0: I must say like, she like me for sure. I'm here telling say, man, that girl was a nice girl, man. Me I tell you, say, them girl, they're somewhere in her life today, you know. Because them go school and them work and, you know, I tell you, I don't know where she's on, but me know, say, them girl, they're somewhere in her life. And she had a friend named Melanie that was studying for criminal lawyer. And sometime when Melanie used to work at McDonald's, and when Melanie at the back, you know, Camille is the one at the back and find something for do, because when them take out, like I said, them send them for a dozen hamburger bun now. You know, then left the plastic open. So I would go around and just tie up the plastic them together, neat it up. And you have like some crate. And some of the people, them, when they take us like three crate, also empty crate, they would just a plastic, you know. And I would just take off the empty crate them and put them where they belong and separate the bread when three little roll left together, put them together one and neat. And the boss always noticed that, you know, man. And I may tell you, say, I was a very good worker. I remember one.

0: there, no man. This guy, when I saw this guy on the grill cooking, you know, and with the guy fast. So one, I said to myself, I would never learn how to do that. And Sister Clark, one Saturday, them call me in and the boy in a show up. And they say me fi help out pan the grill. And Sister Clark, you see from that day that me help out pan the grill, Sister Clark, me not come off of the grill.
1: You do it all the while.
0: No, me not come off of the grill. The boss said that fi help me, you know, cause me couldn't. And I want to tell you that. You see when that boy was on the grill, all when the meat drop a grung, you know, the boy pick up and put pan top. And he might go on and kill himself. But I realized that timing is important. So when I'm on the grill after a while, I discover timing. You see when I look, and I walk out there, I mean, look at me, see, like, I'll say, you know, five cheeseburger, you know, five hamburger, six whopper left, and then me have a thing, them chicken mac ridge, them time there. And when me look at me, see, you know, like the little round chicken thing that them, what you call it now. And when me look, me see them, me just make sure, say, me put down a half a case, and me make sure, say, me do a next half a dozen hamburger, half a dozen cheeseburger, and I saw me work, you know, so when the rush come, me see Sister Clark, I'm ahead of the game, and me just put them down, and me make sure, and when I finish Sister Clark, me sweep up the floor, and me get a hot mop, and mop up the grease. You think a little time that boy almost drop and mash up himself in that place? All the bars slide tonight, but when I'm working Sister Clark, my fast, I'm in it at the same time. My wipe down, you see all sometime, man, when you look and them just takes, they say them wipe the place, all the cash up, stain the round, the board. Them not, them have a board when they put the lettuce pan, them not lift up, me lift up the board and go out and go take the hose off it, and then me just clean off everything off of the table and just wipe down the table clean. Only when them a go home, then clean up, then we are there. And I saw me work and clean as me go along, man. And me a tell us, man, Sister Clark, me did turn up load for about a year straight at McDonald's, man. Every Saturday, if me no go work, a problem. Because me a tell us, I'm not a hard worker, but I know to keep a job. I remember, you know, Sister Clark, the first time, you know, when me go McDonald's and they tell me if you go, get a salad. You know, me can't come give them tomato. You know, because I didn't know what was salad. Because, you know.
1: I use tobacco.
0: Yeah, at the big one, them me call salad, and the little one, them me call tomato. Me. You know? Yes, man. Them tell me, say, if you go get me some hot dog bun. Me not see no bun, because when I tell my boss to me, say, come on, no headrest. This is bun. Me say, look here, boss. The only thing me know about bun of Jamaica is sweet and it hot. So him laugh. So one day him said to me, say, tell me why you say it's sweet and it's hot. So I said to him, say, look here. If your wife cheat on you, we call that bun and it's hot. And then we have a thing named spice bun. Nothing sweet, so with cheese.
1: Well, you're something else. Some people be boring. And people are enjoy every moment of you.
0: I'm telling you, man.
1: And you love taking back home. Some people never want to hear about home.
0: Yes, man. I tell you, Sister Clark, when we left McDonald's, you know, one day, you know, a family member was teaching me to drive. And he said, I go to this place, go float the application. So, So where I park, it was a no parking. So he said to me, me fi reverse down the car some more. So 6 o'clock, when me a reverse down the car, no one police car come pull up right underneath me, Sister Clark. Remember, me not have no license, no, you know, Sister Clark. I mean, oh near knocking me nervous, and guess what me do, Sister Clark? Me ease up my foot and think the car in a park, and it in a reverse, and the drive, and go just, he just reverse back and just lick on the policeman car.
1: I try hard.
0: Until, but me take a stack. At that time, we put in a park, so me say, yeah, no, me gone a prison now. And then the policeman come and ask me, say, what am I saying? Say, somebody inside, I'm waiting on them, and they ask me to move down the car. And he says, okay. And the man gone. So, when him left now, right? Because for a while, the family member was inside of there, you know. But when him come out, him say, look here, reverse back down some more, man. Because, you know, there's a no parking there, but like me did a block the entrance. So, when, as soon as the policeman moves up, me just come out of the car and go into the place. Me say, boy, me not care. So when I walk inside the place now, the manager walk up to me and say, you come to fill out an application. I say, no. Because in my head now, me I go take with somebody job. So, he said to me, say, you sure you don't want to fill out an application? Are you working? I say, yeah. So me say, him say, where you work? Me say, I work at McDonald's. He said, this pay better than McDonald's. But, you know, me, I said, no, sir, me can't manage IBM job. How me I go work at IBM? Me, I not a bright, bright boy like that. You know, if you have a school diploma and all them thing there. But anyway, me fill out the application and Sister Clark, me never really interested in the job, honestly. But me just hurry up and fill out the application and then, because I just wanted to just stand up on the inside. You know? And then, while I was there now, the boss come and say, you finish, and me give him the application. And me go stand up back out, and me stand up, and me go hear my name call, and then call me in the office. So he must say to me, say, well, you know, you work at McDonald's and you do burger, but here we would have to, the position that we have is like an assistant cook. So him say, So me say, it's all right then. He said, why you don't want to take the position? How much you making? The time I was making like $3.35 an hour at McDonald's. And when the man tell me, say, that position pay $4.75. Me start get serious now. Me say, man, me have to go get a try now. So he said to me, say, boy, have you ever cooked before? Me say, well, you know what happened? I'm the eldest out of six kids. So, you know, I'm the one that have to do things for the rest of my siblings, and you know, anything that I don't know, I'm willing to learn. And the man say no more. All right then. So about 3 days later, my mother said, this place keep calling for you. And I say, wish IBM keep calling for you. Until one of the time my mother said, then left one number and said, the last time them I call. But me never pay much attention. So I take the number and I call, and he say, oh, Edwards, I thought you was interested in the job. Can you go up to, you know, can you go up to do medical like tomorrow? I said, no, because, you know, I want to give them a little time. I just don't want to just leave like that. And then I would have to call in. I'm sorry, then next week I'll hear from me. I say, all right, then I'll give them a little time. And, you know, so the man wait for me, and then the man call back again. And I was there and pick up the phone at that time, and him schedule an appointment for me to do my medical. And me do the medical, and me get the job in a Sister Clark.
1: Oh my God.
0: Yes, man. When I got the job in IBM cafeteria, you know, I was lost, you know, because when they send me for kidney bean, and then something there, I didn't know what is what. And then give me and I tell you, say, after them start training me, you know, one, like, the cook don't come. Then just give me one menu and say, if you just start cook chili, Sister Clark. And I said to myself, say, I just look at the menu and make the chili. So I say, you know what me I worry about? You can't me expect, say, some things I go face me bigger than what me can manage. Sister Clark, me just make me chili. The chili came out so good. That's when the chef come back and start jealous, because everybody start, the whole place, chili, let me tell you something. If they used to sell 1 quarter chili, Sister Clark, let me tell you something, man. Them start to sell all 10 quarter chili per day. And as I say, I'm a little Joseph, because anything that I touch, them tell me if you make soup. And Sister Clark, the soup makes so good. After a while, they cook no one, me make the chili no more. They cook no one, me make the soup no more. Anything when me do on it, I do good. Them go ask me for fried chicken. Him a tell me if put one buzzer on, and when the buzzer go half now, maybe take out the chicken. And me no say chicken. When me do Sister Clark, instead of put 30, instead of put 20, 15, 10 minutes on it, me just put 20 minutes for the chicken, my chicken fry, Sister Clark.
1: That's right.
0: And instead of have the oven, instead of have the thing all the way up, I like 300, 400, me just turn it down to like 250. And make the chicken take a time just, you know what I mean?
1: Yes.
0: So true.
1: Yes.
0: And me say, Sister Clark, when we put out the chicken there, see man, the whole place start, after a while, you know, anytime them know, say me do the chicken, man, everybody start by the chicken. Sister Clark, the cook now want me cook the chicken, you know. Sister Clark, the cook want fight me when I tell me, you know. The cook all come up in my face and say, we could go outside. And me say, look here. I don't want to go outside with you, you know, because if I go outside, somebody ain't coming back inside, and I know it's not me. And, yeah, and him try if he fight me again, I'm going to say, look here, let me tell you something.
1: What?
0: If me and you fight, I guarantee you I go come second. Sister Clark, back in those days, you know, you see, back in the day, I love the way things, because back in them days, the black American didn't like us, the Jamaican, up in White Plains. Those days. I tell you, man, Sister Clark, I have to walk. Let me tell you something, man, if me never come from Granny College, me get in enough trouble.
1: After that, rest time. Yeah.
2: Hello?
1: My old time people, they teach me a lot.
0: Yeah, man. So I tell you, man, I had to stay. I got to walk a tight rope, man. And I remember, you know, when, you know, I have a little old car and every minute it broke down, Sister Clark. And guess what happened now?
1: Well, thank God they broke down because you could have find Sister Ivy.
0: Yeah, man. And so we go run at this park. My next guy just come from Jamaica on the bridge, and I said, what happened? Yeah, I don't know why I drive Maxima and Crusader. I said, yeah, man. I said, boy, if we run down at Texas, you know, because we can't rob a Spanish boy then call them soft. I said, Jesus, my God. Me don't even want to keep that man the friend. So after a while, me just say, me I go home on the bridge and beg me a ride, and me I come home here, me to my bridge, you know, I only hope, you know. You know, brother, even to have the thought of even doing what the brother say, you know. The brother said, no, man, Sister Clark. Me no know, me know it's me missing the brother. About 6 weeks later, the brother dead at Texas. You know, say the brother squeezed the youth in number, and the youth came down at Texas, and then go down, they got dead. And him have gone in his waist and make a Spanish man stab him.
1: Oh my God.
0: I come off a good table now. I come from Granny. That's why I say I graduate from Granny College, you know. And Granny College full of knowledge. So nobody can tell me, say, I don't go to college. I don't go to university, but I go to college.
1: You go to college.
0: Yes, man.
1: Granny College.
0: Yes, guy, full of knowledge.
1: I think
0: that is
1: the best college because I know some things
0: that
1: we
0: don't
1: know.
0: Yeah, man. I
1: tell you. Yes, sir. So
0: go on, big up yourself, Sister Clark.
1: With the funny road, yeah. I'm going to take me back home, because all the people for them come off my plane, you know, remember back home.
0: See where you say it, go on.
1: So go on, carry back home.
0: Ah.
1: You love you.
0: Love you too, Sister Clark. Lord,